0: sign off. We won't have the ambulance. He's going to take himself over.
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2: You can clear units 6 and 10.
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1: Okay.
2: 3600, you can put me out.
3: Yeah.
2: 3614, you can clear 6 and 7.
3: Yeah.
1: 600. Maybach 6 clear, 2006.

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1: 508, copy. 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Aerial Lafayette.
2: 08.
1: At the Maplewood Cemetery on Berry, between Collins and Chase and Lafayette, meeting with a Stella Goldsmith, who will be on a John Deere Gator. I'll send it.
3: A 3384 says.
4: Also, just in the air.
3: 3911, copy your follow. Here's me 280-393. 280-393.

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0: 01.
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0: 663.
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0: Okay. Happy.
2: Three zero zero one control.
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2: Can you clear units 8 and 10?
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0: 22S3.
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0: 6-3, 6-11, plotting in front of 191 with Calthrop Ave, 191 with Calthrop, South Line Street, possibly a female child, pulling a prank, said there's a black mouth at her house harassing her knife, so he's very scary, and when asked for the address, she gave a bunch of numbers and received disconnects, now on only phone, 2011.
1: Copy, we're able, nothing's outside.
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0: You run this to a civil dispute, 3014.
1: 2017.
3: Eddie, you marked unit with a cage, this is 4670 on that VNT, northbound 690 and 31, Van Buren.
1: 3801 status.
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1: Yeah, probably 26 is Homebuggy Hill area.
0: Copy. You can clear me a 41 from this detail being route to the stop.
1: Thank you. 4526, you got it?
2: I got it. 79, thanks.
1: Got it. Italy 3 out there.

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4: 493, got you clear. I'm back out in Eagle Towns 493 for a Bergen activation and a plate 665, Hiawatha Boulevard West.
2: 43, hold me out. I'll be out with a mini bike out at Bergen and Bernard Street. All eyes on plate.
3: You have a low audio. Bernard Street, and what was it across?
2: Bergen.
3: Parisi.
4: Parisi, copy. 493-443, it's a Bergen line activation. It's going to be the Enclave Warehouse, 665 Hiawatha Boulevard West of Van Rensselaer. It's going to be overhead door number 3, and push both out at 2019.
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2: 2020.
5: Three one zero three, WDV ramp from Hinsdale to eastbound Route 5.

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0: 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Got a big 7252 State Fair, across the Jones and Northup and Van Buren. It's an audible exit door indicator. Lance, 2022. 452-214.
1: 4101 clear, 2022, 3203 clear.
0: 4522.
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1: 3201, 3202, star 479, possible iPhone crash detection in the areas Northern Boulevard and Topman Road.
2: Copy, room.
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3: 01.
1: MAVAC 6, 79 possible, 7759 Northern Boulevard.
4: 530, can you minister civil dispute 36?
3: Come
0: here. 3614, WVMT, the on ramp from State Fair to westbound 690 Lakeland.
1: 3201, 3202, it's iPhone crash detection with nothing heard in the background. Plotting on Northern Boulevard between Eastman and Topman Road. Plotting south, in the southbound side of Topman, I believe. No further information at this time.
5: MAVAC 6, 79 possible, 7759 Northern Boulevard, cross street of Eastman Road and Topman Road. iPhone crash detection with an open line, nothing heard. In the North Virtue Fire District, 2023.
1: 3201 in the road.
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1: All units, team is responding for a personal injury from a fall at Park Lane Apartments on North Main Street in the Village of North Syracuse for a 64-year-old female, conscious of breathing, 2024.
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5: MAVAC 7, Falls Bravo response, 208 North Main Street at Park Lane Apartments. Apartment E is an Echo 1 at Cross Street of Centerville Place and Malta Lane for a 64-year-old female, possible head injury after a fall, in the North Circus Fire District, 2024.
8: All the garage doors are open. Looks like they're operating as normal. I'll talk with them, but I should be all set on the time.
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0: Very good, 4522, 4552, you cover that?
9: Hey, from 79, thank you. 4552, same.
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0: 33.
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3: 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I'm going to have you out for a fight outside gas station, 1127 South Salina, also Tillman Street. Officers are 3 black males fighting, no weapons, no intoxication. Approximately all in their teens, wearing all black clothing. 2026.
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11: 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Regarding this, status checks upon arrival, please.
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9: 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East staff.
1: 4102 clear, 3220 clear, 2027.
3: 533 clear.
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7: 663.
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1: 4102, loud noise complaint, no one to meet with. 316 Chestnut Street between Wadsworth and Eden Lane. The caller is reporting a band that's practicing for the last...
2: 633, we copy, thank you.
1: With at least 4 males present. No weapons, no intoxications, coming from the detached garage out back. 3202 arrives.
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10: 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I'll be clear within 11.
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0: Bye, someone to arrest.
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0: Okay, no need 2028.

0: Yeah, five. So it's right. Gotta be a 79 head right in the lamp pole circle. On a puppy.
1: 5708.
2: Navex 7, stroke Charlie response. 8453, roller coaster drive.
1: 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We have nothing on northern. 6 and 10.
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3: Can 6 control.
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5: Unit 613.
2: Hey, back 2. All units, EMS responding for a stroke, roller coaster drive, town of Cicero, for a 75-year-old male, conscious and breathing, 2029.
0: 613.
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4: Yeah, affirmative.
5: Thank you.
2: 3201, 8453, roller coaster drive. Near Snowshoe Trail, south, center terminal. 4102, arrive.
1: 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Could you please clear us an 18?
0: Where is it? 3-6-1-4, clear.
6: 5-7-1-2, is there a key holder in route?
0: Yeah, negative.
6: 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You can clear me at 15.
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2: 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Coney Abbott, Kent, Ethan, Bridge. Lincoln, Victor, Lincoln, 6784. 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
2: 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Sunoco Morgan Road, Tunclay.
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12: 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I'm with them.
0: 5706, KWNT, northbound 81, south Nudrill. 3614, got the party check.
5: 1 to change, 2032.

0: 451-222-252, possible PIC, Sunoco, 7653 Morgan Road, the corner of Buckley Road. You're meeting with Angelina Gorman in a blue Jeep regarding a black female approximately 60 years of age, acting erratically and taking pictures and videos of random people. She's wearing a green jacket, gray leggings, and black headphones. No weapon seen. She's possibly intoxicated. The caller no longer sees her, however, does still wish to meet. All units in route 2033.
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5: 633.
3: Go ahead.
5: We'll have 1 to 10. We're relocating to the new PSP due to the crowd down here.
0: 5712 in the side parking lot of McDonald's at 7505 Oswego Road near the corner of Elmcrest and Laurel Lane. Amanda June will be in a white Kia Sportage versus a white Chevy.
3: Copy of the detained time from 243 at 2033. Is just 1.
0: 5712 in route.
3: Over. Copy.
6: 3101 WBNT, boundary 5, west of Milton Ave.
0: 5712, the caller did state that the driver of the Chevy had multiple unrestrained juveniles in the vehicle as well.
7: 3401, clear.
5: 633.
3: Go ahead.
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5: Scratch the new building. We're just going to pull into the school district offices on Marcellus Street.
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3: Hey, you for a disturbance in progress, Willowbrook Lane, West Pleasant Street, Los Angeles.
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5: 3911 control, clear, me 6, send it.
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4: 3911. Hey, for a hazard, Meeker Hill, cross Route 80, Tom Tully.
3: Three nine one one, three nine one two, and 44 front of 6 Willowbrook Lane. Plus Garcia Kronberger does not wish to meet. Reporting a Derek Connors in front of Building 8. Fitzgerald blackmails, threatening people, saying he will kill somebody. His history of being violent, and going after the police. History of drinking. He's wearing a tan pants and a flannel.
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0: 663, we'll take it 10. Stay in 2.
1: 3402, clear.
2: 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Any close by the state and 6. Copy.
3: 5708 control, you want to hold me open and send me the hazard on Meeker Hill?
4: Okay. 701.
1: 701.
4: Flight 178 Hillsdale, if you start us at 78, it's going to be for approximately 70s female, she's kind of just breathing. It's going to be for an eval, potentially a transport.
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0: Mini 10. Assist. 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Between Lewiston Drive and East Colvin Street. Mini 10. Assist. 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Between Lewiston Drive and East Colvin Street.
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1: 4501.
2: Thompson Road, we have black GMC Trans. Been rolling for a while. There's a disregard. We're pulling into the Hercules gym.
1: What was the location and copy?
2: Thompson Road. Just pulled into Hercules Gym, New York, Lincoln Charles, 4465.
7: 3944. Did our caller have any eyes on any weapons or anything?
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8: 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Three nine one one, 3910, both arrived.

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2: 3393, search your boat through what is a possible explosion. Send us 1216 Barnett Street at First North Street. No 85. Because I heard two loud booms come from the Null Street area and then a bunch of dirt hits their window. Nothing further on a project 2043.
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2: Warren is Memphis Rescue, breathing problems, Delta response, 131, Snowflake Circle.
3: Company's responding to Butternut Street, power reporting, hearing two loud explosions, possibly coming from Knoll Street. 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
1: Waze 3, breathing problems, Delta response, 131, Snowflake Circle, cross street of Breed Road, for a 13-year-old male, difficulty breathing from intox, in the Warner's Memphis Fire District, 2046.
2: Warner's Memphis Rescue, breathing problems, Delta response, 131, Snowflake Circle, cross of Breed Road, going for a 13-year-old male with difficulty breathing from intox, 2046.
4: Units, point of information, EMS responding, difficulty breathing. Snowflake Circle, cross of Breed Road, Camillus, 24-6. 613.
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4: 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It's a 13-year-old intox, possible overdose. Snowflake Circle, press a pre drove Millis.
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4: Units 3102 and 03, it's 131 Snowflake Circle, cross of Breed Road. It's a 13-year-old male that's having difficulty breathing due to intoxication. There is a call from the 9th of last month where he overdosed. EMS is en route.
1: 26 are in.
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11: 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Mary Charles Henry, 3205, Hunt Beach, 3205. 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
2: Squad 24 has arrived as well.
5: NAVAC 6 transporting Manoa A2's logged off, 2054.
16: Alright, no warnings about the squad 14 arrived.
2: Warnings about the squad 14 arrived.
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18: 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It's Black Ford, I believe, with two or three. We're all set. Just a DR, please.
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13: Unit 344 through the control.
7: 3442. 540 to 530. When you get here, if you could just block off southbound traffic at standby.
14: 461.
2: Yeah, 3101.
7: 61. At clearance.
2: All set.
13: Could you please start me a rig to the customer service desk at Walmart for one male, early 30s. He believes he's going to have a seizure.
2: Okay.
18: You sent us our drug complaint. We're able.
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17: Yeah, 630 and 633, your status.
5: Wave 3's on scene, 2059.
2: Yeah, it's 4506, 4526, copy a juvenile complaint, Alaska Road.
19: 633 will be clear at 1W72.
16: 4506.
17: Copy.
16: 630 clear at 10, we'll be back in the shots.
17: Copy.
2: 4506 and 26. Santero Park, the parking lot and the pavilion. Called by the park attendant, Christopher Allegra, like to speak to a group of approximately 25 juveniles loitering and smoking. It's like some are starting to leave, but some are still there, like I'm spoken to, moved along.
7: Handing over a status check to Dollar Tree, Wethinka Street, Trip K Road, bunch of families.
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2: Go ahead.
16: Can you combine this hazard and this 79? 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
7: 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Mel's currently sitting outside in a white Audi, New York Reg, David X-Ray Charlie, 7842, DXC 7842, if you can advise on any of us.
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16: 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We should be good with the one ambulance.
3: Appreciate rescue. 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
7: 4401 is property check.
17: He's fine, right?
7: He's fine, he's fine. Four five two two clear.

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0: 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I'm searching the area right now, but I'm not seeing any deer or a red Jeep.
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1: Initially, you said he was going to stand by. If you'd like, we can give him a callback.
0: Yeah, if you could, that would be good. Thank you.

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1: Channel 5 units pointing there, yeah, southbound 81 near the 481 interchange in Cicero. Offering a black Jeep Grand Cherokee, New York, Lincoln, Georgetown, 1911, LGT 1911. Driving erratic and trying to run the caller off the road. Last seen southbound 81 past the 481 exit. Center point 2104.
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3: 3401, I copy your stop. Old Collin Road, South Yorktown Circle, town is wet.
4: The caller is no longer in the area. You did say there should be some hair and blood in the road in the area where the deer was. Said it was on the right side of the road if traveling westbound.
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2: 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Boy John 81934, BG 81934. Should come back to a gray Toyota.
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5: 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Thank you.
4: Yeah.
5: 4524 control.
4: 4524.
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4: Yep.
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4: Six six one and 631, it's a hang-up call. It's a phone plot in front of 119 and 123 Burger Ave between Westmore and West Ostrander. It's an open line with people screaming, "He put his hands on me and I'm pregnant." A female stated she was going to get him killed in a disconnect, requesting police. Phone comes back to a Mazda DeVera at 123 Burger Ave, 2112.
2: So happy.
6: The eastbound Route 5. Mile marker 4, I was New York dealer 6105839, 6105839, ton of black Corvette. Start me a 10 north.
0: 3401 clear,
2: 2112. 631,
1: good. Then coast eastbound
7: Route 5, mile marker 4. 3401, you can add us a 02, we'll be en route.
8: 541, I'll take 6315.
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3: 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The building B is in Victor, apartment number 1. Meet with Sarita Princeton in regards to a friend, Michelle Greco, aggravated harassment. Michelle, possible 32s for resist. 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
3: Anyway, 2 transporting.
0: 523.
3: Yeah, it's 5704 and 5713 status.
1: All set, on it. 523.
3: Yeah, it's 2160.
0: We need it for relief at upstate for 653. 3403 clear, 2116.
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1: 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Charlie response, chest pain, 113 Tallinge Road.
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1: 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AVAC 7, Charlie response, chest pain. 113 Tallinge Road, cross the Northfield Drive and Richardson Drive. It's an 84 male having chest pains for an AVAC. Be the North Syracuse Fire District, 2117.
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1: 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Ways 1. It's a Delta response seizure. 342 Germania Ave.
3: May once arrived, apartment A302.
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0: 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SR11 firing off the air.
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0: 5-1, harassment, 477 West Coast Street at West Coast Grocery. My name is Yusuf Hamada regarding a DoorDash driver. Black male in his 26 days came in and threatened the caller and threw his order across the counter. Mal went off to I don't know DOT after that. 2119.
1: Copy. Hey, for a seizures call. Germania, crossing Milton, on the bills.
2: 3-1-0-3-4-8-1-7-8.
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4: Wait, is Warner
1: responding?
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1: It's on a point, you must be spelling a false call. West Hogue Road, yeah. Ton of him, and 2119.
6: Morris, up is car 5 in here.
3: QBC6, it's an off response entry after a fall. 1795 West Hogue Road, across the West End Creek Road in the dead end. They indicate enter off the West End Creek Road side. It's a 78 female illness. Be the Warner's Memphis Fire District, 2120.

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0: GBC 6 responding, NAVAC 7 arrived.
1: 541 arrived. Three 404, suspicious person just occurred in the area of 10 Pebble Hill North between Jamesville and Pebble Hill Circle. The caller does not wish to meet. Reporting five older white male teens on electric scooters that were initially riding down the road with no lights or helmets, then followed the caller and appeared to be looking around her property before driving away eastbound on Pebble Hill North. No weapons, no intoxication. Occurred a few minutes ago. 3404
2: New. 4101 clear, 3201 Delta Staff, New Country Drive, off of Route 31 in Cicero, 2122.
3: 410 control.
2: 4101.
3: Runners Memphis, squad 24 en route, 2122.
1: 641631.
3: I just got a walk up, but can you put me on a civil dispute over at Lonergan Park? Yeah, I'll sit over here.
4: 641.
5: 631.
1: 641631 is a loud complaint. 418 Stolpe Ave, second floor between Hubble and Roberts. He's reporting loud music for the past 4 hours, 2122.
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4: 643.
3: The 85 from 151 Reed Ave called back. They did locate their son. They said they're okay to cancel.
5: Copy. I'll just meet him at the residence to confirm. I'm around the corner.
3: Received.
1: 320203 Chipotle, 7944 Brewerson Road off of Hogan Drive and Conway Road. Caller's Dante Mills. He's a manager. Had an issue with a 35-year-old black male who was threatening the staff. Left 2 minutes ago. Unknown vehicle description or direction of travel at this point. Unknown weapons, no intoxication.
2: 4525, clear and logged up.
3: 3913, clear. 2124. 641, right.
1: Four five zero one. That's not Power Ave off of Swan Ave, Thomas Salina, 2124. 3201, clear.
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0: 36, 11 WNT Washington Sea Routine, Pine Hill and South Orchard. Stay back to right to hospital, please.
1: Six, 41 clear.
0: Three, 102 clear.

0: 3614, covered your disabled vehicle, eastbound route 5, on marker 5.6.
1: 533-521.
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1: 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Warner Smith, the squad 24 arrived, 2127.
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6: Warner Smith is car 2 and squad 14 on scene as well.
3: 521, we're done. We can take it if you need it.
1: Warner Smith is squad 4. Warner Smith is squad 15. Car 2 and car 3 arrive, 2127.
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0: 524, clear.
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7: 2127.
1: Happy things. It's 521 is a trespassing. 1801 Erie Boulevard East at the Catholic Charities Men's Shelter on the patio. Called in by Mark Murray. Matthew Derby, 30s, black male. Tan hoodie, black pants, refusing to leave. They got him trespassed. So he's possibly 32 armed resist or 32 armed dangerous. 2127.
3: 521, copy.
0: Please, 3 arrived at the hospital.
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0: 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Cobblestone Drive off of Thompson Road, Tunnel Cicero.
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1: 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Bay Valley 1 clearing off the air, 2129.

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1: 320104. B6112 Cobblestone Drive off of Thompson Road and Griffin Drive, in front of Building L's in Lincoln. Caller does not wish to meet. In regards to a red or maroon colored pickup, was speeding in the complex, yelling out the window for somebody in the building to come outside. They're also speeding and burning out the tires in the parking lot, possibly left towards South Bay Road. 3201 in route. Channel 5 units pointing, Mr. Spotting, lift assist 119 Exeter Ave, Town of Salina, 2129.
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1: 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Excuse me, the other half. Y'all set.
2: 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Three two zero two arrived.
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0: 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Rafael Ave at Boulevard Street, town of Salina.
1: 5704.
2: 521, detained.
3: 5702. 2131. Five four one clear.
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0: 5701, 5702. Caller wishes to meet 399 Rafael Ave off of Boulevard Street and Young Ave, John Felix. There's five or more juvenile females, teenagers. They're ding-dong ditching the caller and banging on his doors. They're currently standing on the corner, I believe, of Rafael and Young Ave. Unknown weapons, unknown intoxication. Caller would like to press charges.
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0: 3-5-7-1-1 clear, 21-32. 3-2-0-3 arrived.
3: 3-4-0-4 clear, 21-32. 5-4-1-6-6-1, the male half on that is possibly 32 armed resist.
2: 5-7-0-7, coming to VNT, Main Street, in front of the barracks. 4-5-2-6 clear and logged up. 5-7-0-7, advisor for clear to copy.
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0: 3-2-0-1.
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0: 21-33.
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0: Unit 491, physical domestic at 809 North Townsend Street, off of Butternut and Ash. Caller saying that his girlfriend hit him. Lots of yelling in the background. Cherish has previous calls for Joey Torres and Jillian Sherman at 21 Zor.
1: 91, we got it.

0: 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In court rescue, unconscious person, Delta response, 100 stop, City Plaza.
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1: 4529, log off. 440, clear. 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
1: 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Copy. Suspicious person. 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
1: 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Possibly intoxicated. 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
0: Waves 1, status all set.
4: Very soon.
1: 3, there's a 1 and 2. Apparently he's in front of a hair studio now.
0: 01.
3: 3920, will you watch that then?
1: 01, arrest.
0: Yeah, with him.
1: Yeah.
2: 4501571, copy en route. It's going to be at the bus stop, 100 Chop City Plaza. It's in regards to a 65-year-old male passenger on the bus. He's unconscious, is breathing, possibly intoxicated.
6: 5708 to control. Can you clear me a 17 and add me back to the hit-and-run invest?
1: Copy.
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3: 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Landcourt car 2 arrived, 2139.
1: Yep, 5707 status.
3: All set, no need.
1: Okay, I need 2139.
2: 4513 arrived.
3: Unit 440 and 443.
2: 40.
0: 43.
2: 4513 clear.
3: 440 and 443, disturbance at plotting in the area of 2501 Grant Boulevard, open line that sounds physical. Previous calls have it at 2501 Grant Boulevard, apartment 1. Landcourt Rescue 3 arrives, 2140.
7: 47.
0: 43, got it.
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3: Liverpool Squad 1 arrives, 2140.
1: 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I'll be all set here.
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7: 431, we're out on Grant Boulevard.
3: It looks like he's at the building. Do you guys mind just advising on the scan? 431, copy. We have another caller, a female crying, screaming, saying that her brother killed her dog. Brother is Jameer Yur, 28-year-old black male, no weapons, unknown acts, at 2141.
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7: 31, we got
0: it. There we got it.
3: Copy, thank you. Status check, 171 Crowley Street between Dakin and East Fayette. Caller is Francesca Ting. She's requesting a check on her sister, Franceline Ting, 30s black female, who called their mother around 7:30 to 8:30 p.m. tonight, stating she was having some mental issues. No suicidal statements made or harm to self. Just just concerned for her and now can't get a hold of her. She does not know the apartment number, but says it's the downstairs right apartment. EMR is requesting to be advised. 2142.
0: Go.
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4: 301 control.
1: But.
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1: Yeah. 4501 arrived.
0: Right, 701 control, I'll be checking the area.
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3: 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Liverpool squad, one clear. 2344.
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1: 533-541 to fight with injuries, 960 Salt Springs Road at Elmcrest Building 8. Officers called in by the staff member Laura Petito. President Gio Ferrara, 15 black males attacking the staff. Requesting police and the ambulance, they have a staff member with facial bleeding, the 40s male, who's conscious and breathing. The male child has now locked himself in the bathroom. 2146.
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3: 41, that.
4: 530, you can clear me a 10 from the NBC. It's like my call.
1: Copy, California, cancel.
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6: Cars Point, fire responding for a carbon monoxide alarm at 1610 Park Street at 2146.
7: Lincoln Car 2,
1: 3403. Lincoln Car 2, clear. 2146.
8: Can you have me 012 be at the PD?
9: Yeah, 5706 status.
10: 06 also.
1: Okay.
4: Not her. 530-33, just give me a second. Come from the valley.
9: Okay.
2: Take your time.
6: Truck 2. Alarm. Carbon monoxide. 1610 Park Street. Between Turtle Street and Bear Street. Truck 2. Alarm. Carbon monoxide. 1610 Park Street. Between Turtle Street and Bear Street.
9: Yeah, 45S2. Can you copy a notification?
7: Sure.
9: So the Inred Invest told me that the Home Depot and Camille's is going to occur in the town of Onondaga.
0: Truck 2, second floor apartment. No reported illness. They were advised to evacuate. 2047.
7: Copy.
9: California State Supervisor, same notification.
3: 57 and State, I copy as well.
9: Okay.
2: 540.
1: 540.
2: We'll be 89 to upstate.
1: Copy. Lincoln Rescue 3 clear, 2148.
9: 45S8.
2: 45S8. Can you take me out of service, please?
0: Appreciate it.

0: 5701 clear. Truck 2 is arrived.
1: Cars pulling in the area of First North and Wolf Street, a dark blue 1500 Dodge Ram, partial plate LEJ, Lincoln Edward Jordan, speeding, last seen heading southbound on Wolf Street at 2149.
0: Five seven zero six clear.

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1: 521.
0: All mail on board and route to the book. Sergeant's aware.
1: Captain.
2: 3802, log on.
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7: 531.
1: 531.
6: You can amend this to an intoxicated party. Clear units 1110.
2: Receive.
7: Is anybody arrived at the status check?
5: Let's see if your status is all set.
1: Negative, not yet.
7: Yeah, he's coming out. You can have me that.

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1: 4504.
0: Can you put me back en route to the incident address? I'll be all set on a 10 and status.
1: Copy.
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2: Four 16 can come in at 10.
0: Copy. Received 501 West Noel Street, downstairs apartment between Wyman and Edmund. Caller's reporting of Patricia Brown, 37 black female, banging on their door. Their ex-girlfriend. Caller is not home. Upstairs neighbor, just call them. 2153.
1: We got it.
0: 541 and 661, female possibly has a file 5 out of the city for criminal mischief.
1: Okay.

0: 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Five 2 3 Reg.
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5: 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For the notes, the male staff member here does have a minor whack to his face. He's also
0: 3402 arrived. 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
1: you can arrive. 430, suicide threat at 113 Cody Ave, 113 Cody Ave off of Tompkins and Ulster. Caller stating the child's father is threatening to kill himself and their child. Child's father is Lucas Monroe, 34-year-old white male, unknown weapons, but doesn't own any. No intox at 2159.
4: 430, copy.
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1: 3202 AWOCH, got the log on. Got a verbal domestic inbound, Ferguson Road, San Francisco.
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1: 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It's going to be 8438 Ferguson, meeting with Amaya McCarthy, in regards to Brett Coons. 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
2: 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Copy disturbance, Alpine Drive and Thompson Road, DeWitt.
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2: 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Reported disturbance. Plotting closest to 114 Alpine Drive. Near Thompson Road. Mail on the line stating female is pulling his hair. They have an open line with a lot of yelling. Female is being saying, give me my keys. I have an open line with somebody saying, get off me.
6: Hanley SA2, follow up alpha response 4648, ringing octopath between Gadwall Lane for a 74-year-old female. The injury after a fall in the Manlius Fire District, 2201.
1: 3101, copy to stop eastbound Route 5, Hinsdale Road.
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2: 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All units, you must responding to a person injured from a fall, ring neck pass, top alias for a 74-year-old female, conscious and breathing, 2202.
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2: 541 clear and 661 clear. 460 clear.
1: 4501, that's stop North Salina Street at Berry Street in the city, 2203. Unit 4501, when you're clear, copy.
4: Three four zero zero.
7: How many units you got going to that disturbance?
1: Two.
7: You cut out there.
1: Can you repeat the last?
4: Wait, it's very clear.
7: I said you cut out.
1: I have two units en route. State unit in 04.
7: All right, copy that. Thank you.
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0: 3404-5701, be advised, vehicle is leaving now, seems to be related. It's possibly a sedan, but caller had no description, no plate, unknown direction of travel.
1: Track Jason Sarris.
2: Valley Fire, Outdoor Fire, 600 Gertrude Ave.
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0: Kevin.
4: 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It's fire responding to an outdoor fire in the area of Solvay High School, Gertrude Ave and Solvay. The point 2205.
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2: 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Caller reporting an outdoor fire in the area. 2205.
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0: Five, you're on.
1: Three, six, one, four, clear.
2: This is Nugget. I'm going to be checking 940 Emerson Ave. See if I can locate the person in question. I'll be outside of the 10.
0: Happy.
2: I'll be on three.
0: Call the engine 21 arrived. 2208.
3: Squad 1 arrived.
0: Call the squad 1 arrived. 2208.
1: 430.
0: 430, go ahead.
1: Does someone need an address check to Emerson?
2: Five through one to 430. If you don't mind checking 940 Emerson Ave for a Miss Ting, that'd be appreciated.
1: Copy that. 430, we'll be clearing this call in a second. We just got ad notes.
4: Unit 3401 control.
1: 3103 arrived, 4301 arrived, 3611 clear.
0: Copy.
1: 3401.
5: Can you have Linda Stiver step up for us?
6: 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She did tell us she didn't want to meet, but we'll try again.

0: 35,
1: turn 8 stars. And you're coming to service.
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0: Cop, thank you.
3: Unit 3401, we just did a call back to Linda. She says she doesn't want to step out, but she would answer the phone if you called. Her phone number is the second to last note, Linda, sir.
1: Copy.
4: 430.
2: 430, go ahead.
4: You can just make this a status check and clear the sex, and we'll be en route to that address on Emerson.
2: Cop.
5: 4-3, same traffic, you can clear me a ton.
2: 4-3-3, cop.
5: Control, man, I see one.
0: Yeah, I see one, go ahead.
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2: Stand by, TA's on the phone with him now.
0: Copy.
2: Sully car 400.
6: Go ahead.
2: They were calling from Coswell.
6: Copy. Do you know how far up? 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
2: 601 Coswell Ave.
6: Copy.

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1: 433, I'm able on Overson.
0: 433, copy. 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

0: 513 in the area 4953, locating circle off a high sub path. Colors of Clara McCammon, not on scene. States her ex-boyfriend Tommy Smith, 24-year-old white male, is operating a black pickup up and down the caller street. Caller is just looking to have the area checked for him.
1: 411, can you take a look at the hang call on Butternut?
2: Yep, give me a second.
1: Copy.
0: Copy, you're in room. The caller was seeing this on camera. The mail app was also texting her that he was going to leave something at her vehicle. 340, report clear. There's a...
3: Four, five, one, three, copy.
0: Also, there's a signal 44 on the address for David McCammon.
4: East side, clear.
0: 5701, copy, you're clear. 3401, clear, 2216.
5: Yeah, 531, arrived.

0: 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Same time.
1: Sorry for her. I never called out on it, but I'm clear as well. You can close it.
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0: 613, we have a call from Chandria Agnew reporting the same thing as yesterday and the day before.
1: Is this regarding the maintenance mail again?
0: Affirm.
2: Yeah, it's 4522 with 4512 on a PIC complaint. Plantation Boulevard up at Brampion Road, Town of Clay.
1: 4522.

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2: 522 for 512, you're in room 4380 Plantation Boulevard off of Grampian Road and Avon Parkway. Appears to be apartment 16, colors Juanita McInnes. 57-year-old female, for the call taker, she's rambling, asking for an ambulance for a mental break. She's also stating there's a Derek Strother on scene, a 61-year-old male who is stealing her money. Stating not violent, no weapons, no suicidal thoughts. 4513 arrived.
1: Probably squad one off here. 22-22.
0: Three one zero one control, be clear. Three code ones.
2: Copy. Three two zero two arrived.
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0: 3, there's a 1 o'clock out point.
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0: Coming out suspicious person in front of Sammy Malone's on Oswego Street.
1: Copy.
2: Many times off there.
3: Three 002, can you show me out?
1: Three 6.
3: Three 1 0 3.
1: 3 1 0 3. 6 and 10. Copy. Yeah, it's 4512 and 4522. Just be advised, the end of the call, the caller stated she doesn't want the police. She just wants the crisis counselor. The crisis counselor is going to try to reach out to the patient.
2: 22, I copy.
1: Five 7 0 6, clear.

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1: Awesome. There was no answer on the first call back. They're going to try again.

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2: Yeah, it's 4512 and 4522. 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

0: 661-651, copy of Verbal Domestic, 328 Primrose Ave, 328 Primrose off of Midland Ave. Caller is Asayana Neal versus her ex-boyfriend Dimitri Paris. 29-year-old black male is refusing to leave, no weapons, no intoxication. 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
1: 2DC5, meet the police on scene of evacuation number 2 of Oswego Street. Sammy Malone's.
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0: Put me on a disabled vehicle at 614 South Salina, New York Reds, Mary Charles Henry, 4228, MCH 4228. Should come back to a Subaru.
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2: Cabby.
1: GBC5, meet the police on scene. It's an evaluation. Alpha response number 2, Oswego Street, across Dental Street and the Seneca River Bridge. The Sammy Malone's, the Sweet B as in boy, the 53 male, eval for intoxication. The Northwest Fire District, 2231.

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0: 451357 you're en route 700 Palmer Drive off a single drive and Herman Drive. Caller is a Roseanne Ferrara. In regards to a patient there, a 91-year-old female named Maria Ferrara, having a psychiatric break, requesting an ambulance for evaluation. Not violent, no weapons.
1: Unit 52.
0: Unit 4512.
1: Faithfully 3 clear, 2234.
2: 1-2.
0: Not sure if you saw, I just threw the door code in the notes there.
2: Yeah, tried it already.
0: 1-2, I took that, but you said you tried it already?
2: Hey, Bob.
0: 4-5-2-5 arrived.
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0: 36.

0: Yeah, 4521 AO to assist. Suspicious people, the Herbsy, East Half Road, Los Angeles, Syracuse.
1: 2-1. 4553.
2: Unit 661 and 541 arrived.
0: Four 5-2-1-4-5-5-3, the Herbsy, 109 East Half Road, off of South Main Street and South Bay Road. There's a passerby reporting two people wearing dark clothing standing near the front door of their hoods up. It appeared that they might be trying the front door and kept looking over their shoulder as vehicles are passing by. Appeared to be males, no weapons seen.
1: 5-7-4-1, about, said the Herbsy, right?
0: Confirm.
2: Units 541 and 661. The caller stated the male has just left in an unknown vehicle for an unknown direction of travel. They are requesting to cancel, but I copy that you're on scene.
1: Hold me a rock. You can put me on that. Hold me open.
0: Okay. Receive 2236.
1: I'll be out with the vehicle in the back.
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1: 5706, copy to stop northbound 81 near mile marker 75 in Lafayette.
0: Unit 541 clear.
2: Any other for a larceny just occurred? Tops 9 a.m. Rotund Way.
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2: Four 404, larceny just occurred. The top 620 Nottingham Road, between East Scotland and Halton Road. Meeting with a Sean Amico, an ex-employee, remember Peter, 33-year-old black male, stole approximately $300 to $400 worth of merchandise over the last week. He just left 10 minutes ago. No weapons, no intoxication. Left in a dark Porsche SUV, unknown reg, unknown direction travel.
3: 04 copy.
1: 45, 13 arrived. 4525, he should be coming out shortly.
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3: 5701 arrived.
0: Six 631 and 641, copy of robbery just occurred. 1429 West Onondaga Street. 1429 West Onondaga off of Arthur and Lydell. Caller stating that he was robbed at gunpoint. We're attempting to get further. 2242.
1: 31, copy.
2: 41, got it.

0: 8601641. Seems to have heard that the caller may be following the suspect heading west on Arthur Street. Two suspects wearing all black.
1: 4565 control.
2: Copy. Can you tell him to stop following them?
3: Go ahead.
4: 4521, copy the disabled vehicle, Brewerton Road near Northern Concourse, Town of Salina, 2243.
5: Well, I'm fine, we're all set.
0: Sounds a bit uncooperative with the call taker.
1: Copy. If you would, just put out a point of information for a sport bike traveling southbound on Hinsdale Road from Milton at a high rate of speed.
2: Copy, I'll be pulling up in a second.
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3: Copy for information, channel 4 units in the area of Milton Ave. Hinsdale, traveling southbound, a sport bike traveling high rate of speed and can also send a point 2244.
0: Six 641, it looks like the caller's at Rowland and Arthur.
4: 5701, clear.
2: Copy.
0: Six 641 arrived. Would you like to hear?
2: You can go with that. I'm still trying to locate him.
0: Copy.
4: Unit 4522.
1: 4522.
7: 6 o'clock, you can have me.
0: Copy.
4: I copied your note. Is she looking to have the crisis counselor call her back now?
1: I assume so. 41's in traffic.
0: Copy.
4: Copy, I'll let her know.
2: Do we have any more information on what our victim's wearing? Because I'm at that corner now and I'm not seeing anybody.
1: 4513 control.
3: 5706, your status.
0: The caller hung up on the call taker. He's going to attempt to call back.
4: Go ahead.
8: 06, all set.
3: Copy.
1: He changes to an EMS call. 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
2: Copy. Do we have anybody on cameras that can check it? There's a camera right here.
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0: Any unit on cameras?
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9: 6:30, I'm on cameras. I don't see anything here.
0: Copy.
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0: Copy.
4: 4512 clear. 4521 clear. 4522 clear.
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4: Units 4552 and 452, a prowler in progress. 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
4: 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No clothing description. 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

0: still actually stand by. Apparently, one of the parties involved is going to be a Shy Thomas, I believe is what his name is. There's another unknown party involved. I'm trying to unpack it, but firearm was seen.
1: Copy.
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0: 3101 Unit 2 says, talking to the air Taco Bell, 3500 West Tennessee Street. It's open line, off background noise, people talking. See the distance, like, phone comes back to a Norris Ray, showing 32 armed.
1: 630, any units down there? Shy Thomas has been hanging out in that house. It's on Arthur, just north of West Hondaga.
2: Level 4, it's a Delta response seizures. 4201 Sandbar Lane, across the Streamwood Drive and Sampion Way. The cell phone caller indicating his wife's having a seizure. He was uncooperative and disconnected. In the Morris Corners Fire District, 2249. 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
3: Just now, or?
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1: Nova 4 responding. Nova 4, the male's back on the line. It looks like it's going to be a 39 female having a seizure there.
2: 734.
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2: 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We had an open line. Female possibly arguing with somebody in the background, sounded muffled. Phone number is coming back to Kylie Clicks.
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0: You can clear 3102C from my call. AWACH will take the other half.
2: Copy. 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
2: 2257.
5: I couldn't copy that, also.
0: Okay. Unit 643, I'm going to put you on the list.
2: 3101 CWATCH, log off.
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0: 41 holds out. 3403 CW South Pier, Town of Manlius, unit point of information. Possible 1192 driver. It's going to be southbound Pompey Center Road from Casanova Road. One caller reporting a smaller silver sedan on the maker model. Possible intox driver. No further provided. 2302.
1: 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He does not need police anymore.
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4: Copy 451, domestic with weapons, 604 Turtle Street, an apartment one off of Spring Street. Caller's an SS Turner, we're going to hear sister and Ashley Lozette, 35-year-old black female. Started off as a verbal, now stating she picked up a kitchen knife, on intoxication. 2303.
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2: Unit 663, clear.
5: Central units, point of information, possible 1192 driver in the area of Pompey Center Road and Casanova Road in Town of Manlius for a silver small sedan that turned onto Pompey Center from Casanova Road. Unknown registration, but the plate has a New York with a circle on the plate. Heading south on Pompey Center Road and a point, 2303.
2: Unit 651, I'm going to have you back out on a suspicious person with a weapon, reading like a menacing. Hunt Avenue, West Colvin, Hunt Avenue, West Colvin. Caller at the JVM is southward. Stated that a male took $20 from her when she dropped her on the ground and threatened her with a gun. It was a small black handgun. Male was in a white Mazda, very near garage, Lincoln Boy, male, 8714, LVM, 8714. With an uncooperative caller, and then now she's saying she's refusing to meet with police and then from up.
6: 651, copy.
7: 6 million, first contact, address to left.
2: Copy.
6: 651, was there a direction of travel for the Mazda?
2: Negative, and the caller was uncooperative. She hung up before she could get anything further.
6: Copy, thank you.
2: Unit 630, clear.
5: 3100 and 3101 arrive. 36148 watch log on.
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4: 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The caller hung up on the call taker.
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1: 5-2-1, Rocky Suicidal Party, 599 South Line Street, the Central Hub, on B-12, the Salina side. 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Callers are Daniel Davis, 72-year-old male. Thinking he's trying to kill himself. He has taken cocaine. He's trying to overdose. He's wearing a black hat and a black sweatshirt, 2311.
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4: 3201 clear. 5702, I got your traffic stop. Eastbound I-90, east of the Brewerton Road Bridge, down the line.
2: Tina 460, your status.
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2: 2314.
1: Unit 651 clear. I'm going to have you back out on a suspicious vehicle, Oakwood Ave and Van Buren Street, Oakwood and Van Buren. It's going to be meeting. I'm sorry, there's no 85. It's going to be a dark colored pickup truck with an unknown registration with its lights on. It's been parked there for over an hour. It's not occupied. No further information, 2314.
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2: 531, copy a missing juvenile, 960 Salt Springs Road, Cottage 8, 960 Salt Springs Road, off of Ball Ave. Callers 8, Jocelyn Dolan, regarding Gabriel Searchfield, 15-year-old white male, last seen at the property line, heading towards the line at 2245 today, wearing a dark jacket and jeans with gems on the back, black or

0: dark blue hair, brown eyes. CTA does have this history of running away. He was just returned from upstate. The common place is 213 Sutton in DeWitt.
1: 2312. 5702 and 5712. 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
4: 4501 to stop.
0: City and center point of information in the area of South Midler and Erie Boulevard East. Possible drag racing. Thinks they're possibly on Erie Boulevard, but isn't sure. It's been going on for 45 minutes. Just hearing them go up and down. 2322.
1: 4501.
4: Burned Erie Maddiedale. It's going to be on a silver Jeep. Can't read the plate.
1: 2322.
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0: I'll be out at 5906 Thompson Road. First date is going to be New York, Lincoln Zebra Paul 5434, LZP 5434. Second plate is going to be Lincoln Zebra Victor 4012, LZV 4012. I'll guide.
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2: We're all set.
3: 5702 vector traffic stop, westbound by 90, by Town Line Road, down with lines.
0: 2324. You may get ambulance C2 assigned breathing problem, self-response 406, Ferguson Ave.

0: Evac Ambulance 8 to assign breathing problem Delta response, 406 Ferguson Ave off of Coolidge Road and Holland Street. 26 female, difficulty breathing, North Syracuse Fire District 2324.
1: 5701, got your traffic stop. Court Street by Roxford, down his line.
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1: 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Yeah, the gentleman we stepped out with wasn't our suspect. 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
1: 21 cleared Baker out for verbal domestic and 35 North Savannah Street, apartment 1 on the second floor off of Catawba Street. You know, we need a Lindsay McCoy. Anything else? 2327.
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1: 4522, add me, catch 53.
0: 3404, see us off here.
2: We have an ambulance A7 assigned on a person in crisis, 4380 Plantation Boulevard.
3: 5706, copy your stop, northbound 81, Route 11 in Lafayette, 2329.
4: Stay back, freezing route.
0: Yeah, the 4522, 4512, currently going to 4380, 4380, Plantation Boulevard, across the Grampian Road. Could be meeting with a Juanita McInnes in apartment 16. Currently having a mental breakdown. Does have a knife on her, but is stating not violent and is elevated.
5: 4552, can I have me?
0: Receive. New notes also just coming in that she was now going to be waiting in apartment 20. 4512 arrived. 4512, would you like the air?
4: I'll advise.
2: Nova Ambulance A7 assigned on a person in crisis, 4380 Plantation Boulevard off of Grampian Road and Avon Parkway, apartment 16. With the police, they're currently responding. They're not yet arrived. It's for a 57-year-old female having a mental break, requesting an ambulance response. She does have a knife at this time, is not violent, has not injured herself. She's now stating that she'll be in apartment number 20, Warner's Corners Fire District at 2030. MAVAC 3 responding.
0: Receive.
2: Nova 7 responding. MAVAC 3 arrived.
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0: 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Okay, a suspicious person, Van Buren Road, Camillus.
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0: 310-405-25. Suspicious person with no one to meet with. 6625 Van Buren Road between Dunn and Armstrong Road. Kara James is calling. She said she sees all sorts of what appear to be flashlights in the yard at this residence, but also sees lights pointing out into the sky.
1: 310-605-25.
0: Received.
2: Four five five two.
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0: Yes, you're responding to Van Buren Road. I'm showing signal 44 at the address on a Thomas Scott, Tiffant Scott, and Eden Scott.
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1: Channel 4 Unit 20, point of information. EMS responding to a possibly unconscious person at 217 Duane Street, 2338.
0: 441.
2: Good.
0: 441. 4502, can you landline the TA?
3: We got an adult female on board heading to Embassy Suites, starting mileage 85.
0: 2339. 4521, clear.
4: Lenny 3. Traumatic injury. 217 Duane Street. Between Grant Avenue and LaFord Avenue. Lenny 3. Traumatic injury. 217 Duane Street. Between Grant Avenue and LaFord Avenue.
5: Lenny 3, 67-year-old male. Injury after a e-bike crash. 2339.

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0: 461.
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0: Unit 613.
1: 461 on a possible physical domestic, 504 Prospect Avenue. 504 Prospect Avenue, apartment number 3, cross of Butternut in North Salina Street. Uniqua Frazier is the caller. Originally attempting to report her vehicle stolen by her ex-boyfriend Amari on Thomas, 21-year-old black male, but then started getting verbal with him in the background as he was refusing to give her keys back only. Vehicle is a white Buick Verano. He started to leave in the vehicle, and she hung up on further questioning, and actually now we just have her back on the line saying that he's trying to take her car. There's a struggle over the phone, and sounded like there was a physical altercation before we received another disconnect. The female was just screaming, stop, 2341.
2: 61, got it.
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1: 2343.
2: That voicemail twice on callback. Phone appears to be off.
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1: 4525 arrived, 601 property check, 2344.
2: 3100 control. Caller, want to meet on this?
1: Negative.
2: 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The other units can disregard.
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1: 651, 74, West Kennedy and Midland.
0: 651, copy. Hmm.
2: 5702, got your traffic stop. 81 southbound just before the South Bay Bridge.
3: 4611, detained.
0: 5706 on the stop, northbound 81 at Route 11 in Lafayette, 2345.
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1: 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Be Van Buren and Dunn. Flight New York, Vanity, Ocean Henry Boy, 1 King Nora Boy, OHB 1 KNB. It's possibly a Ford or a Chevy pickup.
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1: 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We had no voice contact, attempted call, but we received nothing. 2351.
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0: Unit 521, be advised that the location has now been updated due to a better plot at 116 West Glen Avenue, 116 West Glen Ave, in front of Atonement Lutheran Church, 2353.
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0: 18. 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
2: 5702-4521-3802, clear.
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0: 3600, clear. Unit 631, set physical domestic at 218 Clyde Avenue, 218 Clyde Ave, cross streets of Hillview and West Brighton Avenue. Caller is Brianna Rivera, who states her father, Luis Rivera, 49-year-old Hispanic male, was banging on the door and she believes he made entry. She can now hear him yelling downstairs that someone's trying to kill him. Where's the landline at this time? Caller is showing 32 for resist, and I have several Luis Riveras in chairs, 2357.
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2: Arrived. Would you like here?
6: The 85 from your domestic 2501 Grant Boulevard is calling back, stating the brother just walked back into the residence and that police were looking for him.
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0: Can you serve me a 10, no rush?
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0: 601 just miles, you got nothing showing. We're knocking on the doors at 117 now.
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2: 491 arrive.
3: Three, 2-0-1, clear.
2: 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I'm not sure if the caller is still on scene or not. Notes indicate they possibly left.
1: 601 arrived.
0: 491, we're over the 85 saying you left again.
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0: Hey, Mac, ambulance 82 assigned stroke Charlie response 400 Sandra Lane off of Palace Court, Centerville Court Apartments, apartment D. David 46. 94 female stroke like symptoms, North Syracuse Fire District 017.
1: Three 802 clear. Northern units on a point. EMS is responding to a stroke call. Sandra Lane, across Palace Court, the Centerville Court Apartments, Village of North Syracuse. At point 018.

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2: 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I'm going to redirect you on a higher priority.
3: North Zone units on a point. EMS is responding to a breathing problems complaint. Vernon Road South, crossing Marigold Lane, down to Cicero. End of point, 019.
4: 02.
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0: 431. We're going to be out checking. 524 Court Street, apartment 31.
1: 524 Court Street, what apartment?
0: B1.
1: Receipt.
0: First one, we'll do the fourth row.
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3: He's got brown eyes, dark blue, almost black colored hair, 6 foot, 150 pounds. Last seen wearing black jeans, dark colored windbreaker. 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
1: Copy.
3: If you don't mind, can we notify DeWitt? I guess he's possibly going to that abandoned house in the notes. And DeWitt.
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1: Copy, 4161 is a Bergen progress, 501 Catherine Street, Catherine Street at 201 off East Willow Street. Caller is a Genesis Perez, saying from broken door apartment, possible PIC, saying she got home to a dirt trail into his apartment, hasn't seen anybody. 026.
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3: 611.
0: 611?
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3: Hey, I know it's a long shot. Can we see if there's any parole working through or 4?
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1: 411, just take a look at the status check. 207 Tompkins Street. Car fell a male fall off a scooter and helped him up. He refused an ambulance, but there's blood on the ground, so she's calling a status check, and AMR is going. Just wondering if they can advise.
0: Yep, that's fine.
1: Okay, thank you. Any parole on channel 3?
0: 3611, clear.
4: Three, four, zero, duty patrol.
0: Unit 611, that's negative for both, sir.
4: Go ahead.
3: Hey, copy, thank you for trying.
4: Can you remount the previous 12 time to this 12 time in the notes, please?
3: 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Go ahead.
4: I'm sorry, go again.
3: Will you give me 70, please, your convenience?
4: If you could just amend the 12 time to this current time, please. Copy that, 028.

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1: 4501, I'll be out with the one at the Duncan carrier circle.
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0: Copy.
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0: 661, call.
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1: All right, we're in route.
2: Receive.
4: East units point out of the city regarding file 6 from Elmcrest, Gabriel Searchfield, 14-year-old white male. Possibly he's been on Salt Springs, maybe headed to an address into it, 213 Sutton Place, end of point, 029.

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3: 411 arrived.
0: Do we have a clothing description or any physical description of that file 6?
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1: Unit 611.
4: 611.
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1: Unit 611, we received an open line call with nothing but static from 405 University Place. 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DPS is 43 on their end. Should we do the same?
4: Oh, yeah. Thank you.
0: Copy. Thank you.
1: Copy. Thanks.
2: Affirm.
0: 400.
1: 400.
4: 3400. You put me on the stop. On Kirkville.
2: 00. 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
5: 238 Gifford Street could be a point in the 43.
1: Copy.
3: Location for NAVAC, Bruton Ambulance, A2 assigned, falls off, respond, 6253 Preakness Path.
6: 441, your apartment number?
4: 3202 arrived. Northern units on a point, EMS is responding to a falls call. Preakness Path, cross of Trackside Trail, town of Cicero, and a point 031.
3: Apartment number 201201. Car says they're on their way down to let you in. Location for NAVAC, Bruton Ambulance, A2 assigned, falls alpha response, 6253 Preakness Path off of Finish Line Trail and Trackside Trail. 61 female who fell, possibly broke her leg. Cicero's Fire District at 031.
1: 3100, clear, 031. 204 units on a point of information regarding a loud complaint in, outside of 338 Gifford Street. 338 Gifford Street, cross of Wyoming. Is a gray Kia and a black sedan in front of this location playing loud music. End of point, 031.
4: Four 4501, audible was low, background noise.
0: 3403 control. 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Theory Boulevard East, Dollar Tree.
4: 4521 arrived.
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7: Can you add me to the Grand Boulevard call, please?
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0: Five-3-1, looks like the DeWitt officer does have the missing person in front of 3130 Air Boulevard East. Is showing as the Dollar Tree in town of DeWitt, 034.
1: That's right, I got rid of. They're willing to transport him back.
0: Stand by.
2: For 1082 responding.
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0: Copy.

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1: Copy, Nover. Can you go in the last part?
0: I'm into a PIC display, please.
1: Okay.
2: Five, one, two, clear.

0: 452-2 clear. Three two zero one clear.
1: 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How do you back in your previous?
0: 3404 red.
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0: 41 all set. 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
0: Copy. 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
0: Appreciate
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3: 3802 clear.
4: Six 11 units on Grand Boulevard. I'm being told Court and Kenwood, 4 miles an hour, possibly on a bike. 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
0: 2201, standby. 3201, going to be heading to 8609, Cobalt Drive, across Alizarin. Caller is going to be a Jessica Svoboda regarding her 19-year-old son.
4: 4528, we have the Sunoco, right now it's reporting just before.
0: 2201, go ahead.
1: Copy.
3: 201, copy in room. 461, this is a 6. You got us back to Grant, please.
2: Of course.
3: Can you just put me out on the property check? 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
4: 441, 530.
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0: Receive.
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0: 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Copy.
1: Two zero two 4521 4501 clear 048.

0: 4528, change of plans. 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We're going to go to the stump on the turnpike. All set.
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0: Unit 521, gonna start you for upstate. Was a traumatic injury that resulted in being an e-bike crash that happened somewhere on South Salina. Is a 67-year-old male. 050 hours.
1: 441.
2: 521, copy.
4: 441.
5: 4552, control. This is going to be a lost dog complaint. I'm across from Dazzling Smiles on 57.
3: 050. Received.
1: Adult male on boy ran through the book. Sergeant Weir. 431 will be following.
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1: New Mexico transporting St. Joe's.
0: The fire, fuel alarm at 914 at 4th Street.
2: 531.
0: 531.
2: 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That name's going to be 22.
0: Copy. 641. 641.
3: 3201 arrived. Northzone units on a point, EMS and fire responding to a carbon monoxide alarm, 4th Street, cross of Hickory Street, Bills, Liverpool. End of point, 053.
0: Can you add me with 531? Yep. Liverpool fire, CO alarm at 914 4th Street between Hickory Street and Outlook Street. Call reporting their CO alarm is going off, no illness. 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
0: 641 arrived.
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0: New York, Raj, Michael, Charlie, Henry, 6292, MCH, 6292. Should come back to a black Kia, I don't know.
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0: 461, copy of verbal domestic, plotting 974 Burnett Ave, 974 Burnett Ave. Original call was a male screaming at the top of his lungs at his wife. He had a separate caller regarding in a gray VW, verbal in the background. Their ex-husband got out of the vehicle and was walking away. Both callers were on separate lines. They were both uncooperative, stated they were both drinking and smoking marijuana. Male is irate and is screaming at the top of his lungs. States he wants to meet with police on Burnett and North Beach. Husband is going to be a Tristan Brown, 28-year-old white male, wearing all black with white shorts and white shirt and black pants.
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3: Many 2. Breathing problems. 947 Pond Street, Burnett Towers. Between Becker Street and Warren Street. Many 2. Breathing problems. 947 Pond Street, Burnett Towers. Between Becker Street and Warren Street.
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0: City and Town Point of Information, Fire EMS responding to breathing problems, 947 Pond Street, 116.
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1: Three 2 0 1 clear, 4-5-0-1 got your traffic stop. Newport Ave, crossing Noble Ave, down as lineman.

0: Route 182 at the hospital.
1: A suspicious person call Ashley Arms apartment, 1818 South Salina Street, 1818 South Salina Street, across from McLennan Ave and East Borden Ave. Single caller doesn't want to meet, reporting a gray vehicle parked in the driveway, and four subjects are going in and out of the building that do not live there. No weapons, unknown intoxication. Males, all at least under the age of 50. Entrance is going to be in the back. There was a fight call on Sea-Watch earlier here with a group of juveniles, about 15 subjects that Air One spotted. I don't know if related or not. 125.
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0: 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EMS responding to Logan Road Apartments, 7170 O'Brien Road for a medical alarm activation. 143.
1: 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O'Brien Road Apartments, apartment 103 for a 77-year-old female. Alarm company has not been able to make contact with her in a little bit. Lakeside Fire District, 144.
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0: At 21.
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0: Noise complaint 123 Ballantyne Road, Ballantyne Garden Apartments, apartment 21. I meet with Jalen Woods. In regards to noise coming from apartment 21, 151.
2: 21, copy.

0: any unit in the vicinity of O'Brien Road Apartments, Town of Van Buren, to assist EMS on a medical call.
1: 5004, I can start that way.
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0: Receive. Yeah, this is requesting PD respond as well. Ryan Road Apartments, apartment 103, 077 female. The alarm company is alleging that they've been trying to make contact with the nursing home, which they did, and they were refusing to provide the patient care. Possible dispute there.
1: 651 is clear.
2: 4553 on scene.
3: 521, do we know if the suspect's on scene?
1: I don't believe so. The notes indicate that the male was in Lacuna with her, drives a silver Dodge Charger, and that he left unknown direction to travel when he did.
4: Park and hold PGBAC5B.
3: Have it.
4: There's a state unit en route, but they're about 8 miles out.
5: Received.

0: Greasy. She's gonna be meeting with a Harmony Allison Lemon, 17-year-old female. Gonna be wearing a green coat, black purse, yellow Crocs. Phone's about to die. Got dropped off at the wrong location and can't get home. 5701 Route 156.
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3: Five, 2-1, I'm going to have to redirect you. I got a call for police.
2: 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Elmcrest Road cross of Oswego Road, 10 o'clock.
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0: 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I'm at 52.
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3: 161 Valentine Road, 161 Valentine Road, Valentine Garden Apartments still, apartment 73. A male saying to send officers, refused to provide any further information or any names as to what was going on, was arguing and screaming with a female in the background. Phone goes back to a Dennis Anthony with prior domestics. As ex-girlfriend LaToya, unknown last, 159.
4: 21, got it.
2: 3802, got your traffic stop. Tulip Street at 2nd Street, Village of Liverpool.

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1: 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I'll be clear of the perimeter check. Nothing to report.
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2: 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Starting is gonna be 71.2.
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0: Three, four, zero, two, control copy, crazy transport.
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5: 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We'll be sending you the hang up call, plotting 290 East Laurel Street, 290 East Laurel. Dale stated that he had no address and was currently in the corner somewhere. And he was going back to this location. Didn't give us any verified location where he was plotting. East Willow and North Townsend was the last plot we got there. 202.
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2: Channel 4 units on notification. EMS responding on a possible overdose. Catholic Street is Men's Shelter, 1801 Erie Boulevard East, 202 hours.
1: 4522 clear, 570 arrived. 4552 clear.

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0: I'm at Belmont and Brookfield now. Doesn't look like the complaint is anywhere to be found. I see that she has a 911 only line. Is there anywhere else she could possibly be?
1: 5701, I'll check the rapid to see if we can see any DOT.
0: Copy, thank you.
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0: 302 clear. And 5701, I've gotten a DOT on Rapid SOS or Prepared AI. Did send a request location, but it probably won't go through to the 911 on the phone.
1: Copy. If she calls again, send it to me. Clear me a 4.
0: Will do.
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2: 45, that's one. Can you put me out with that?
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0: 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Clear to 6. That is still loud.

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1: We copy.
0: It's 651.
1: 651.

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0: 461 copy of Burgundy in progress, 311 Burdick Ave. 311 Burdick Ave off of Arndt's Place and Murray Ave. Caller states someone just attempted to break into her house and was advised by her boyfriend that a black male is possibly hiding in the bushes. Call takers attempting further.
1: 4522, copy, you're clear.
2: 461, we got it.
0: 461 for clarification, it's a 6-foot black male.
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0: 6900 block of Kennedy Street at the dead end where it adjoins to gate 133. New York Reg, Mary Charles Henry, 6792, MCH 6792. It's going to be on a gray Hyundai sedan, four-door sedan, one occupant. All advice.
1: 231.
2: 461.
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3: 3923 status. 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

0: 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Go on, I went over.
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0: 3922 and 3400 clear. Central units. EMS responding for difficulty breathing in Maple Downs, East Genesee Street in Manlius. 45.
1: Unit 461 clear. City units on a point of information. Fire's responding to us. Older investigation, 1908 West Genesee Street, 245.
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0: 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Between Avery Avenue and Myrtle Street.
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2: Company's responding to West Genesee Street. It'll be apartment number 3. It's a caller indicating the stove is clicking. Possible natural gas issue. He's irate, uncooperative. Previous calls on the second indicate. Caller may be PIC. We'll advise police at 246.
1: Unit 461. 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
4: 91.
5: 302, guys, your property check.
1: 491, bat odor investigation, 1908 West Genesee Street. Caller is Christopher Mooney. He called back. He's being uncooperative and hung up. We have a previous call for him on the second. He's PIC. They're requesting we have a unit start.
4: Got it.
1: Mail is showing possible 52 for PIC resist up in the residence.
4: 91 copy.
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1: 411, this verbal domestic on Seward. This is the same couple from earlier, North Beach and Burnett, that 461 responded to. He's basically calling regarding the same thing. He did admit that they were both drinking. He's basically just locked out of the house. She's not letting him back in.
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0: 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We accidentally cleared the call. Thank you so much.

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0: Four five two four and 5704. It's going to be Beach Green Apartments, 524 Village Boulevard South, between Delwood and Fairway Circle. It's going to be near the dumpsters. It's a black or dark blue SUV. It's been sitting there for over an hour with a white male inside. No further.
2: 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Diagonal Bruin Airport.
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0: 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Unit 545 and 661. 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
1: 521.
2: 661.
3: 441 clear.

0: 521-661, it's a 79 possible. It'll be northbound 81 by the new bridge, northbound 81. It'll be just after the 481 split there. It'll be a black Kia, hit the guardrail, airbag deployed. So nobody's exiting the vehicle. 330.
1: 521, copy.
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3: 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Injuries presented. Northbound Interstate 81 south of the Salina Street on ramp. Engine Company 8 Rescue Company. Motor vehicle collision. Injuries presented. Northbound Interstate 81 south of the Salina Street on ramp.
4: 4-5, 2-8 clear. Company's responding northbound 81. Vehicle's on 81, it's going to be in the area of the East Glen Ave Bridge. A couple calls on it, one vehicle into the guardrail, one occupant possibly injured. 331.

parenteral cup and responded northbound 81. Unknown age female, possible difficulty breathing and a hand injury. 333.

0: Fire Patrol Company respond northbound 81. Per MR on the DOT cameras, they're seeing this vehicle reported to be now on the East Glen Ave Bridge. Be on the bridge over 81.
1: Five 21 and 661, AMR had this up on the DOT cameras. They said the vehicle's on the East Glen Bridge.
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0: You have 461.
1: 461.
2: 641-651, suicide attempt. 505 Delaware Street, 505 Delaware, Office Sabine, callers in the Anastasia line said 22-year-old male cut himself. It'll be a Rocky Baker jock, 22-year-old male. He cut himself with a razor that's still in his pocket. All this information is via 988, has fourth-party information. 369.
1: Oh, yeah, I'm happy.
3: 651, copy.
0: 61 for the fourth time tonight. Repeat domestic, 106 Stewart Street, 106 Stewart Street, cross of Lodi and Rosewood Street. Ashley Crudo reporting that her husband, Tristan Brown, 28, white male, is threatening to hit her. Unknown weapons. He's reportedly under the influence. Reportedly, he broke into the house and damaged two doors in the process. He's currently downstairs and the caller's upstairs. 340.
2: Unit 531.
1: 461, got it.
4: Unit 631.
1: Try to call me out after that.
2: Copy, 631-531. It's going to be a fight in progress of a knife mentioned. Montgomery Street at East Fayette. Montgomery at East Fayette. So white male and female arguing, possibly on drugs. No weapon seen, but the male kept saying, stab me. The male will be a 35-year-old white male. Camo shorts with a long sleeve hoodie, possibly a backpack. Head out to 340.
4: Yeah, 631 with Cowie. Coming from the building, Netsky.
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2: 3402 is clear. Attention, East Zone Unit. Team responding on a stroke. 6010 East Miller Road, Commonwealth Place, Town of DeWitt. 342.
3: 4528, I stopped out with 5706.
2: 3401 is clear.
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0: East ambulance, medics, possible stroke, tele response, 6010 East Miller Road, plus of Moore Road, Fairway Drive, Commonwealth Place, second floor, security will assist you in. East ambulance, 46-year-old male, possible CVA, trailer response.
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0: 5706, clear as code 1, and send us the disabled vehicle.
1: Five seven zero six, 81 South. It's going to be in the vicinity just south of the city of Syracuse. It's a white sedan.
2: Five two one.
3: Can you start ET to our location, please? Thank you.
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1: 531.
0: Disregard, I think I'm going to have them at Warren and Fayette, a little side park right here.
1: Copy, all set with the air?
0: No, firm. I got 631 with me.
1: Received.

0: 5-3-1-0-7-6,
1: that's Cherry. That's Cherry, service off here.
2: 5-3-1, you had too much wind pull again?
1: Hey, it's in service.
3: This is a 6, you can send us Cherry.
2: Copy, we just had a berg in progress come in. It's 111 Camp Ave, 111 Camp Ave. Number 2, go ahead and send you that. The caller is Anthony Dean, says he hears banging coming from the basement. I believe someone broke in at
3: 349. 5-3-1, copy.
4: Can I fight? Can I ask that?
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0: You'll close at 10. Add us to camp. We can take it.
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1: Copy. 531-631, you can disregard. I'll go ahead and send you 421 Cherry.
5: 531, we cover that. 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
0: 21, got it.
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7: 641.
1: 641.
7: I have an adult male on board en route to upstate community. Sorry, mileage is 5.9.
1: Copy at 351.

0: Fetron, do you have any recent PIC calls from this number?
1: I'll see how long ago they were, but per the call taker, there were previous calls that show she's possibly PIC.
0: All right, copy.

0: 531, one of the calls is about a year ago, in April.
1: Okay.
0: 651 clear.

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1: 66 on arrest. 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
1: No problem.

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1: 2201 ACC. I'll be starting the AOA checkpoint on the north.
0: Copy.
2: 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Colton Allen to St. Joe's, starting miles gonna be 20.
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0: Whatever that was, it's a 6.
1: Copy.

That's Cody and Ira. Truck 4 arrived. Car 4 arrived. Four five L6, I copy your prep and check.

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1: 3402, VZ.
0: Southbound carrier circle, Thompson Road, just south of carrier circle, with near Henry Victor Young 3737, HVOI 3737, going to be on a great news line.
1: Carrier C417. 461. 461.

0: 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We're now getting a tape dialer. FD is on scene there, 418.
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0: Allendale is about 6871 Fremont Road.
1: Attention, Eastbound units, EMS responding. Person injured from a fall, 6871 Fremont Road, across the Column Road, Myers Road, Town of Manlius, over 30 hours.

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1: 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Blue sedan left on the road. Airbags deployed. Major damage. 431.
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2: 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The caller is a passerby. Couldn't confirm if there's an occupant or not. It'll be a blue sedan with North Carolina registration. Mary Adams Sam 7326 has airbags deployed, is in the middle of the road. 432.
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4524 arrived. Three, six, one, four,

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0: 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I'll be clear the AOA checkpoint. No activity to report.
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0: 6 6 1, do we have anything from the activities vehicle?
1: I'll check again, but I tried it 2 different ways. Nothing was coming back. I'm not sure if the DMV is down.
0: Sorry.
1: Yeah, I'm still not getting anything.
0: Sorry, that.

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461, I copy your clear. Listen to the harassment invest at the Spring Street Apartments, 326 Spring Street, across from East Division in Curtis, with Mabruk al-Bahal, Arabic speaker, 554, correction, 454.

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0: 505.
2: Fayetteville Manlius from the Fayetteville Duty Chief. It's a CO detector activation. We have the McDonald's 400 Town Drive across East Genesee Street on the other end. There's an employee reporting the CO alarm is activated. No illness. We have TAC 3 at 506.
0: 531 is clear.

0: 3921 clear. Northeast units on a point. Fire is responding to a carbon monoxide alarm. Town Drive McDonald's, cross East Genesee, down to Manlius. And at point 506.
1: 461 right.
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1: Fire control fable duty, Chief. This is going to be an ongoing issue. You can hold fable units only.

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0: 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What would you like us to do with it?
1: You can withdraw it.
0: Received.

0: Hey, back for your 79 possible southbound I-81.
1: Intel Rescue, 79 possible southbound 81. Just before the ramp to the thruway.
2: Four five two one five seven zero one, copy 79 possible. It's going to be southbound 81 just before the I-90 ramp. It's going to be a four-car accident. Copy both units en route. Got a caller of Mark Yorkie, again southbound 81 just before the I-90 ramp.
3: 4-5-2.
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0: Maybach 3. Now signaling southbound 81. It's between southbound I-81, the on-ramp to I-90, and the Brewerton Road on-ramp to southbound I-81. Car reporting a 4-car accident with injuries. One has a face laceration. Kia Forte versus Subaru. Another SUD and sedan. Advise on a need for second aid ambulance in the Hinsdale Fire District 532.
1: 4521, 4522, and 5701. We've got more callers now saying it's going to be at least 5 cars and multiple injuries confirmed.
2: 5701, I copy.

0: 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You can add me.
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1: Received.
3: Payback 2, second ambulance for signal 80 southbound 81.

0: Maybach 2, second ambulance for a signal lady. Eastbound I-81 between the I-90 on-ramp and the Virgin Road on-ramp to southbound I-81. So a 4 car accident, multiple injuries. Hinsdale Fire District 533.
1: Five 701 to any of the sheriff's units. You can shut off the on-ramp from Burton Road to 81 southbound. That'd be appreciated. And if we can get some cars to reroute them on like Tap Road, that'd also be appreciated.
2: L6, I copy. I'm probably closest to Burton Road.
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0: 452. 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
2: First place going to be New York, Michael Adam Henry, 4082. Michael Adam Henry, 4082. I'm at the next one here in a moment.
1: Ready for the next.
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1: Receive.
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2: Many 2. Chest pains. 414 Kirkpatrick Street. Between Steuben Street and Park Street. Many 2. Chest pains. 414 Kirkpatrick Street. Between Steuben Street and Park Street.
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1: 5706.
0: Five seven S six. At least one lane has been shut down. The on ramp from Burton to southbound 81 has been shut down for the 80.
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0: Mini 2. Breathing problems. 1412 Spring Street. Between Bear Street and Lemoyne Avenue. Mini 2. Breathing.
1: Throw me back one.
2: Yeah, apartment 11, first floor.
1: Payback one, we're en route. Reset. Southbound 81, it's between the I-90 on-ramp. Third rig in.
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4: We have someone expecting a ride for Michael Kramer.
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1: Your patient will be on the left side of the driving lane. 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
1: 4562-5701. You got a flatbed pulling up now.
2: Hi, 701, I copy. If you can pull up here to the red Kia, let's get him off the road.
1: Copy.
0: 4302-216 Lamont Avenue, off of William and Conklin Street, Apartment 1. Caller's Alicia Lopez. She states a tree fell on her vehicle, and it's also blocking part of the road. I do show 32 at the address. It does not list an apartment, though, on a Jordan Pellerino for suicidal and threats to kill officers.
3: All right.
0: Units 4524 and 4525, copy. A verbal domestic in progress, man drive in the town of Van Buren off of State Fair Boulevard.
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0: 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Other after son, Christopher Conroy, white male, 46, unknown weapons or intox. He's currently out front loading up a U-Haul.
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0: 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Send that next tow up to the first car up there, the Civic next to the NAVAC ambulance. We'll get that one out of there next.
1: That's 7, I copy.

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0: Make sure the driver of the gray Subaru doesn't leave. He's getting a ticket.
1: Copy. Is he the larger guy in all black?
0: Yes, ma'am.
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3: 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The southbound 481 at the Northern Boulevard ramp. It's just a tire in the middle of the roadway.
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0: Very soon.
5: 5701 to 2D12. He's going back to sit in his dad's car. He's not going to be leaving the scene.
4: Copy. Is he aware that he's not supposed to leave?
5: Affirmative. He's just going to go sit in his dad's car.
4: Copy.

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1: 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Say your name.
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Units on a point of information regarding a reckless driver. 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It's reporting a gray Nissan driving reckless. 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

Mother's Day, this Sunday. 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
0: Can you ask one of the ambulances if they transported the occupant slash driver of the gray Honda Civic?
1: Will do. 520-522, going to search you both on a suicidal subject. Northbound 81 near the Pearl Street on-ramp. Northbound 81 near Pearl Street. Single caller reporting a white female looking over the bridge, appearing like she wants to drown. Is about 30 years old. I don't know if she has any weapons. Caller driving by says there are three other people on the bridge. Looks like males attempting to get the female off of the highway. AMR wants to be advised 6:23 hours.
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4: Attention, West Unit TMS responding. 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
1: 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May have her on the shoulder currently.
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1: Are you able to land on the DA?
0: 462, right? Yep, stay back.

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Did any of you take the driver of a gray Honda Civic?

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1: I'm 520.
0: We're going to be able, we're right off of 81. We're actually probably going to be a little bit south of Helio Health on Salina.
1: Receive.
0: Right above there, there's an overpass, but right there, we're out of there.
1: Copy.
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1: Correct.

0: 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Rather than taking this girl out on the highway, do we have a unit that can respond to Salina Street?
1: Five four five, we'll hold over.
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0: 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We're going to be at North Solana and Pearl Street.
1: Received. Do you want fire and EMS to continue?
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0: send you the info call here. 918 Ackerman Ave, 918 Ackerman Ave. Caller refused to give their name. Priors indicate possibly a Dante Tisby or an Allie Tisby. She believes that tenants of 916 have cameras that are watching her. Unknown weapons, no impairments, possible PIC, say 34 hours.
1: We copy.

0: I'm on a criminal mission at the Price Chopper, 2515 Erie Boulevard East, 2515 Erie Boulevard East, across South Midler Street, to meet with Jamel Sampson. She's waiting in a white Nissan Sentra because a 60s white male hit her vehicle with his fist and left a scratch on the car. He left in an orange Ram 1500, left in heading north on South Midler, no other weapons, unknown intoxication. That vehicle does come back valid to a Wildcat Street address and a Daniel Deschamps, who's 32 for dangerous, 636 at.
1: 532, copy.
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3: 442.
0: 4542, signal 80. Destiny USA, pink parking lot number 1, 545 Solar Street. It's going to be two cars, gray Kia Sorento versus silver Ford F-150. A 47 female, complaining of back pain. 647.
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0: 5701, update from data. Johns is going to take King X-Ray David 4190, the Subaru, and then Tim's is look for the other red Kia.
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1: See my address update of 5829 East Half Road to the Circle K. It's a iPhone crash detection. Now a female screaming in the background with a possible hand injury. And then there's a signal 80 now, North Syracuse Fire District at 653.
3: Patrol NAVAC 3, we're in the area. We'll take it.
1: See that, A3. 445, I got a plane ready.
0: 3202 in any interest system, a signal 80 at the Circle K, East Half Road, Tennessee Row. 445, go ahead.
1: Seriously. Hey, are you looking for a white Jeep at a Ford?
4: North Syracuse Rescue, Signal 80, Circle K, 5829 East Taft Road, next to the off-ramp from northbound 81. Originally came in as a crash detection. Now a female on the line, screaming, bleeding, and broke her hand. The other vehicle will be a white Jeep at 6:54 hours.
5: 3201. Yeah, 3, we're aware. We pulled up on it.
6: New York, Lincoln, X-ray David, 6694. LXD, 6694. Gray Ford.
1: Receive.
0: 3202 and 3201. 5829 East Half Road. Aggressive Chrysler Road, the Circle K. Received a crash detection.
6: 45. Next one's going to be New York. Boy Michael King, 7363. BMK, 7363. Sorrento.
0: And a Ford who is bleeding and thinks she broke her hand. The other vehicle is a white Jeep. And NAVAC is also just passing it.
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2: 5701.
0: Alright, Dad is inquiring. The Honda Lincoln George Charles 6987 is coming back. 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Is there going to be a hold on that vehicle?
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2: Negative. 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It's going to be car magic.
5: Sorry,
4: Patrol Nevac 3. 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
0: Received. 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
0: A242 Loop Road, carbon dioxide alarm.
2: Attention West Zone units, fire's responding carbon dioxide alarm. 8242 Loop Road, cross Route 31 West Century Road, Tunnel Lysander 711.
0: 3202 Control, switching to channel 2.
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0: Wait, so you're breathing problems, Delta response. 107, Sunridge Ave.
1: Central Westbound units, you must respond to difficulty breathing. 107 Sunridge Ave, cross the Lynn Road and Charles Drive, Tonka Mills, 717.
2: H268 in service, 3901 clear, 717.
0: Wave 3. 107 Sunridge Ave, off Lynn Road and Charles Drive, 75 female, difficulty breathing, Delta response, Thermal Fire District, 717.
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0: 3902-7625 High Ridge Road, Building Ethan Edward, apartment number 6, across the Stickley Drive. 64-year-old male. Fourth entry is allowed. Thinks he's having a heart attack and is in a panic state.
1: He's 5, flips to 23 Grover Street off Windcrest and Lansdale. 56 email that fell. To the fire district. 720.
2: Copy. 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
0: Control
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0: Attention, Ethan, use for information. EMS responding on a lift assist. 23 Grover Street, town to it, across the Windcrest Drive and Lindsdale Road, end of point, 721.

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0: Copy, I'm getting no answer. Are you guys still in line?
1: At 722, call taker noted patient stopped responding. Yes, we still have a landline connection.
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2: 4936. 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
1: 452.
4: I'm at the rescue mission here. You got another car that could slide over. There's a wanted party here for Prescott.
2: 520.
1: 20, we got it. 432. And 452. Unit 452.
2: 452.
5: 3996 control.
1: 3996.
5: What was the numeric on that location?
2: 2216.
1: 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She's in a silver Ford Explorer. She has a 4-year-old female who doesn't know where her mother is. Or father, correction, mother at work, father doesn't know where he is. 724.
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3: got it. Hello, Mally SA1. Police are forcing entry to the apartment.
2: Mass Avenue Chief.
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1: 452-432, the 85 Tiffany Murphy does show possible file 5 unconfirmed for trespass out of the city. 3903.
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1: 3902, have you made entry?
0: 3901, what do you have?
1: Controlled unit 3902.
2: Manager, what I'm saying.
0: Zero, two. 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
0: Cancel deer. 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
2: 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Lakeshore Road between Michigan Ave and Superior Ave. Closed to all traffic, including emergency vehicles. Virtual clear, 735.
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1: Proceed. 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
2: Central West on unit, TMS responding, says to a citizen, 212 Robin Hood Lane, across Sherwood Drive, and Ivanhoe Ave, Town of Camillus, 739.
3: Way Street, solicit us, 212 Robin Hood Lane.
2: 522. You could have me with 520, I'll be en route to the PSP to get the warrant.
3: Okay. Way 3 in the driveway of 212 Robin Hood Lane, off Sherwood Drive in Ivanhoe Ave. 70s female that fell after hip replacement in the driveway, can't get up. Turn off our district, 739.

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3: 4511-102 Roxborough Circle, 102 Roxborough, the Orchard State Apartments. Apartment number 4, callers of Patty Herr, it's regarding her daughter, Beth Hurd, 48-year-old white female, history of stroke. Apparently she had one last Sunday. Believe the female might be wandering around the area. Saw her the last 30 minutes ago, last seen wearing a blue and white winter coat. Has two dogs with her, a corgi and a pit bull. No intoxication or weapons known. Caller's concerned that she's not well enough to be walking around or handling the dogs.
1: 642-13.
2: Yeah, copy.
3: 635-642, physical domestic. It'll be at 710 Lodi Street, 710 Lodi at Ross Towers. Permit be like boy 206. Caller is third party, receiving this information that a male is hitting his girlfriend. The male should be an Alfred Mosley, 50-year-old black male. Unknown name on the female. She'll be in her 60s. 744.
1: Unit 662.
3: 4511. Just to advise, there is a family member, a Levi Hurd. He's also en route to that location. No vehicle description.
2: 35, copy.
6: Unit 662.
1: 642 receives. 662, hit and run, invest 140 East Brighton Avenue, across the South Line Street, meeting Lakeisha Boyd. Sending in note 744.
7: 445, hold me out. I can take half. I'll be coming from Kraus.
4: East 5, your status?
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3: Copy, 642, you can disregard.
2: 35, 42, said he'd take it.
3: Copy that.
8: 42, I'm at 10, let's take it.
3: 635 and 642, you can disregard. 445 and 442, it's yours.
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3: You did 451.
9: Go ahead.
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4: Any use for hazardous condition, westbound 69 Erie Jones Road, Town of Van Buren.
8: 5704.
4: Number 3, chest pain self response, 5801 Alberton Court off, Lands End Lane and Alvin Court. 37 female with chest pains. Self response, North Corners Fire District, 745. GBCA 5, got you on scene. Control 2, Eves 5, East 5, your steps. 5704 and Unit 2 assist, going to be westbound 690, Area Jones Road. Town of Van Buren. Caller reporting metal in the left lane. Large, taking up the entire lane.
8: Eve 5, we're all fine. You can put it in the chair.
3: Attention Northbound units, point of information, EMS responding. 5801 Elberton Court, 5801 Elberton Court, Madison Village. 37 female chest pains, and a .746.
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1: 01.
2: Nancy, one transporting.
0: 4301 306 Hall Ave, cross of Palmer Ave, Woods Road, Collars Melinda, Kerr, Snow, it's been sent. 4301, you're 750 hours.

0: Attention nursing units, point of information. EMS responding on a lift assist, 8431. Matador Ray, cross of Weller, Hall Place, Town of Clay, 751.
1: Oh, my car, North Gate for the EMS, starting Bruce 82. 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

0: 3101-4119 Washington C Street, Rise and Grind Cafe. Callers, Megan O'Brien, Joe Impossible, Signal 44 on her. It's going to be regarding a customer, Scott Monroe, is a 50s white male. Came in to arrest a caller. It's an ongoing issue. Said you'd be familiar.
1: 445 arrived. Units Point 5 responding to a fire alarm at Henniger High School at 753.
0: At 3101, he does have a full stay-away order. He just left in a black Buick New York red, John Henry Robert 4983, JHR 4983. Comes back valid in a 2018 Buick, color black, registered to the subject, Scott Monroe, 116 Fairwood Drive.
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0: Adult male on board, route to booking. 645 is fouling in another unit. I'll get you that in a minute.
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3: 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Sick burst guy response, 7740 Megs Road, Syracuse home off Cross Country Drive and Legacy Drive. Assisted living side, room 417-417. It's an A3 female. Sick burst guy response, Northwest Fire District, 755. Route 2, no matter current route. Nova 3 on scene.
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3: 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GBCA6 and 52 arrived at 592, clear.

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1: I need this for a suicide complaint, 329 North Salina Street. Four four two or 445, your status?
0: Just 3100, marker 12 time, please.
2: 442. And they both said there's nothing going on there, so it'll be a 7, and I can head for the suicide complaint.
0: I receive 31001, code 12, 758.
3: Yeah,
1: KCC to 2201.
2: 168, I'm over here as well. Just love how you let him walk out of the facility, you don't say anything from here.
4: Go ahead.
1: Disregard.
4: 4718, control.
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0: Copy, yeah. They're saying that she had just left, so 442-445, I sent it to you. Suicide complaint, it'll be Taylor Williams. She supposedly left 329 North Lina Street and attempted to jump off a bridge earlier. They said police were involved with that. She left the facility on foot on Salt Street now. They're worried that she may try to do it again. She's wearing a gray sweater, camo pants, dragging two blue suitcases. Said that she has a torch lighter that looks like a gun, that it's not a real gun. They went through the metal detector and they hand searched her, so they're claiming that it's just a torch lighter. I'm out at 759.
1: You know if she was released or if she just left?
2: 662 arrived.
1: 168, I believe they were going to try a 945 or earlier, but they never updated anything, and then he was a little walkout, so I'm broken up with her now. Hey, I think I see her on the Butternut Bridge right now at Salt.
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4: 2200 ACC.
8: Just the one caller on this call.
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4: 2017 radio issues. He's going to go out to check that traffic incident for you. 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
2: 4506-4507, near a red house in the area of Split Rock Road and Onondaga Road in the town of Onondaga, 30s white male, correction, unknown if male or female, has a gold backpack laying on the ground wearing a black sweatshirt and black sweatpants, bent in half at an unusual angle in the grass near the corner. Caller was a passerby, nothing further.
0: We'll be en route to a call in Cayuga County at 7451 County House Road for 59 female fainting.
1: Chief.
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1: 2200, I copied your property check. 808. Any unit for reported signal 79, Northern Boulevard, East Half Row, Town of Cicero.
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3: Taunton Rescue, 1 and
1: 3201, Northern Boulevard at East Half Road, Northern at East Half. Couple calls out now, black Impala, white SUV.
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0: 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John Rescue 2 responding. 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
1: Taunton M1 responding.
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1: 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Tonker, 3 right.
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1: 442.
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1: Harwell Ave at East Irving Street, near registration, King Sam Robert 9767, repeating KSR 9767 on a blue Ford.
2: It's just the one caller. They stated they're near a red house. Be prepared. It's about 50 feet surrounding the house, either direction.
4: Street transporting one to CPAP 445 is following.
3: 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Copy 813.
5: Control unit 3103, any unit to assist on a known hang-up call, which is C Street, the Duncan, Town of Camillus.
0: Copy, we're in the area, we're canvassing.
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5: 3103, 3100, Patrol Bulletin, Route 5268, Washington C Street, the Duncan, Town of Camillus. And caller reporting. Correction, it's now on hang-up call with open line, people arguing. Sounds like someone's getting fired, refusing to leave, plotting at this location. Route 10-2, clear.
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0: Attention, Westbound units, CMS responding. Going to be a general illness, possible allergic reaction. 7740 Megs Road, Syracuse Town, Village of Baldensville.
1: QC4, health response, allergic reaction, 7740 Megs Road, Syracuse Town.
2: 301 control, copy complaint.
3: M1 as well.
4: 301.
3: Taunton M1, clear. Clear to close on the call for Taunton, 816.
5: 452, I mapped out at the suicide.
2: 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I'll be in the Salt Museum parking lot off Lake Drive. I'll be all set.
4: 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Where is it?
1: QCA4, post correction, Delta response. 7740 Megs Road, Syracuse Home, off Cross Country Drive and Legacy Drive. System living room 406. 406, 75 female. Confusion and fell twice. 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Delta response, Northwest Fire District, 816.
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3: 642635, they spoke with a Victor who said everything was okay, wanted to cancel, but he didn't know his password. He will be responding in 5 minutes.

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1: 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The middle school between Water Street and Erie Canal Way. The bus garage, door number 11, it's a 63 male, shortness of breath and blurred vision. 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
1: 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What's your address?
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4: 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Caller's Linda Flores with loss prevention regarding a 25-year-old black female opening product with scissors in the stationary aisle. Last thing wearing a pink bandana, gray sweatpants, unknown on intoxication.
1: 3103-4300 West Tennessee Street, it's going to be in front of Saving Face Barbershop. Caller reporting wire on the ground on the curb line. It's not on scene. It's not working or sparking.
5: 03 copy.
3: Back to the Jordan Rescue. Jordan A2 logged in. They're responding to the call. Your discretion if you want to respond.

0: It's 4562-4512. Female's now near the housewares. Subtle product on her. Last seen. Pink headband, white pajama pants.
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7: 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Well now, Camillus, 3800 at West Tennessee Street between Hunt Ave and Marion Ave. The Fairmount Fire District for a 63-year-old male, difficulty breathing, 0835.
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4: I believe so. They just gave a description of the suspect vehicle. She left in a black SUV, no registration. Last seen heading towards Runnings. They do still want to meet.
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2: Level 4 rescue, a signal 80. Exit 23A, southbound 81.
7: He's Amos on out, Delta response. 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
4: A start for what's in now is a reported signal 80, southbound Route 81, in the area of exit 23A, Town of Salina.
5: 5702.
2: 5701.
7: 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For a 78-year-old female, disoriented, low blood pressure, and falling. For ease, Rick 2, you're assigned to the fire district 836.
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2: 3133.
5: I'll be cleared on a 17 and 75. And can you put me out on a detail at City Hall, please?
0: Nothing.
2: 33. Clear me of 41 off my traffic detail and put me out of service and have some MT issues. I got to go switch vehicles.
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0: Okay.
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0: 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Liverpool rescue and responding.
7: 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Just.
4: Central North Sonia's point of information, EMS responding. 8321 White Cedar Circle. 8321 White Cedar, across the South Pine Gate Parkway. 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
7: Nova Ambulance Freak 6 assigned. 8321 White Cedar Circle between South Pine Gate Parkway. It's an 82-year-old female, nausea, vomiting, weakness. Charlie response, Morris Corner, Station 4 area, 0840.
0: 545.
4: 545. Any units for hang-up call at 337 Woodruff Ave?
10: She stated she was all set and didn't need police, included a 6152.
0: 840. 452, that might.
4: Over.
11: Alright, you hold me out. I'm a 10 off of a suicidal. Hold me out on the trail.
4: Copy. Any unit code 10?
0: 442. It should be a 6 on the limbs. 3611 clear.
4: 3901 clear. 841. Copy. Thank you. 442-452. Send up a hang up call. It's plotting at 237 Woodruff. I have 237 Woodruff off of Scoville. We are showing chairs history to this address as well. Seems the caller is uncooperative. Said something about someone stole her camera, then hung up. They have an open line again with a male and a female arguing. We are showing chairs history involving a Joshua Black, who shows 32 for kills cops, mental, and suicidal. And also an Isabella Black, 32 dangerous. 841.
0: We got it.
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4: 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Five 701 arrived, 843.

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1: Continues on US clarification, EMS responding on breathing problems. 419 West Manlia Street, LGB Syracuse, across the East Ave and Burnett Ave, at a .835.
0: East 5. 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East 5. Breathing problems, health response, 419 West Manlia Street, off East Ave and Burnett Ave, 84 male. Difficulty breathing, send us a Delta response. East Syracuse Fire District, 845. AVAC 2, correction, AVAC 3, breathing problems, Delta response, 8192, Chad Bush Lane.
2: Fire rescue, breathing Delta response, 8192, Chad Bush Lane.
0: Unit 532, status check. Central Westland News, point of information. It's going to be reckless driving. Eastbound 690 Erie Jones Road, town of Van Buren. Caller reporting a dark brown Jeep SUV, New York Reg MEEMAW 12, Meemaw 12, all over the roadway driving recklessly. Vehicle comes back valid on a 2018 Jeep Cherokee, color gray, pursuit a John Cook at Center Road.
1: Attention, North Sonia's point of information. EMS is responding. 8192 Shadebrush Lane, 8192 Shadebrush, cross of Hackberry Lane, Town of Clay for 63 man, difficulty breathing, 846, 4501, copy your arrival.
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3: That's 520, we're all able.
0: East 5 is going to be apartment number 2 in the back of the building. Apartment number 2, back of the building for 419 West Manlius. Kevin.
2: Clay Rescue. Breathing problems, Delta response, 8192 Shadbush Lane, next to Hackberry Lane. For a 63 male. Dizzy, vomiting, difficulty breathing. For Clay Rescue, it's a Delta response, 846.
1: 4562 arrived, 847.
4: Fire control, Jordan and Elms 2, we're going to be clearing the scene available.
0: Proceed. 22, that's clear.
2: Clay, car 2, responding.
0: East 5, got your route. Apartment number 2 in the rear.
1: 4512, I copy your notes. Update it. Cleared 848.

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0: 3001, I got your staff, Canton Street, cross of Ellsworth Road and Connors Road, Town of Van Buren, 850 hours.
1: No, 67.
0: Unit 545.
2: 545.
0: Hollow Hill Fire, truck and outdoor fire, 4718 Cedar Vale Road. 545, child complaint, Duane Street and Stolp. I have Duane Stolp colors with a 4-year-old located crossing the road without anybody around. 851.
2: We copy.
0: Attention, West Zone units, fire's responding on an outdoor fire, 4718 Cedar Vale Road, cross West Seneca Turnpike, Gray Ledge Terrace, Town of Onondaga. 851 hours.
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3: 6302 Randall Road, New York, Lincoln, Adam, Paul, 7096, LAP 7096, Bay White, Tucson.
4: 851. 3401 clear.
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5: Can you add 5705 to a walk-in? You can mark it as a harassment complaint at SP Elbridge. Just show him in route. Make sure he's advised, please.
0: Play card to array. Train 5705.
6: 05, copy.
0: 545, she's chasing him around. He's not listening to her. He's heading up towards the reservoir.
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0: 6-4-2, I just cleared off taking my half of that. Get it.
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2: Clay squad 2 responding.
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0: 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He's five and see.
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0: 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Not appear to be evacuated.
1: Receive single story type 5, nothing shown. You're investigating, not evacuated. 8:55 hours.

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0: 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I need it for a suspicious person just occurred. Plantation Boulevard, cross of Campion Road, on a clay.
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2: 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Meeting with a Joseph Sorensen. Did someone just try to open up his door? He woke up and the individual walked away. Don't have a description. Subject stating the door was locked. I don't know if it was maintenance for the apartment or not. Heard in the last 5 to 10 minutes.
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1: 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I'm going to go car 1, clear. 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
4: 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Who's showing up?
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11: 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I'm going to be en route to 7493 Thunderbird Road in Liverpool. 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
0: 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To cross the street from 7, correction 4718 Cedar Vale, 4718 Cedar Vale, off West Seneca Turnpike and Graylich Terrace. Fire's on scene with an outdoor fire, saying that the people on the property keep adding wood to the fire and not cooperating with fire units on scene.
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1: 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Back in the traffic complaint.

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0: 442 and 452, if you haven't arrived yet, the female caller keeps calling back and abusing call takers. She's very rude. She won't verify the address or give anything further. Just keeps asking why police aren't there yet. Male half, maybe a Joshua Black or a Joshua guy yet. We're not sure. He also called, was also uncooperative. Said he talked to the officers when they got there and then disconnected. 908.
1: 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We're, go left.
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0: 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Health response, Skinny Yellows Fire District, 915 hours.
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2: 612.
1: So in regards to Ackerman reading the notes, it's reading maybe a little towards the PIC side. We do have a crisis counselor here. She'd be willing to call just to try and get more. Your thoughts on that?
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1: That's flagged down by civilian. I'm gonna go behind all these off Oswego Road. Apparently there's a vehicle parked back there. I'll get you a plate when I find it.
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4: Randall Road at the Hamlet, New York, Henry, Sam, Union, 8480, HSU 8480, red Jeep.
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0: DEC Officer Thomas will be responding. I don't have an ETA for you.
1: Received.
2: 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Fire is just requesting them due to the burn ban issue.
0: 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They were given all the info. Thank you.
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0: The RO, Shaking Hodges, is on probation.
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1: Go ahead.
0: Just hold us out on the...
2: to your house.
0: Hold us out on the criminal mischief. We're getting flagged down for some kind of harassment or something like that. Just keep it as that for now.
1: Okay, location, please.
0: I'm sorry, we're actually right at the location of the criminal mischief. Just use 1316 East Fayette.
1: Receive.

0: 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Just tell me.
1: 3201 is clear, 928.
2: If you're referring to the mail, we only have the first name of Josh, and he said he would speak to you guys when they got there. He was also uncooperative. 612, if you could look at the counselor's notes on Ackerman, I don't know if you want this to wait for 250 as well.
0: I'll look. All right, he left. Thank you. No further 88.
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3: 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Can I actually get a 10 started my way?
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2: Yeah, 390-3301, on a burglary alarm. Acton Street, cross of Tilton Road, Academy Lane.
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1: Five 5760, copy your traffic stop, on Onondaga Lake Parkway, near the Destiny Ramp, Tullis Line at 929. 3901-3903. Only burglary alarm, 5826 Acton Street, 5826 Acton Street, cross of Tilton Road and Coventry Road North, is showing a probable front door indicator. 5708 clear. 5760 is clear, 929.
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8: 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Possible injuries. Westbound Interstate 690 between the off-ramp to south.
1: Get a DC 84.
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8: 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Possible injuries. Westbound Interstate 690 between the off-ramp to southbound 81 and the Townsend Street off-ramp.
1: 9:30 hours. 3400, copy your property check.
2: 432 and 435.
4: S31 showing the westbound 690, going to be just after the southbound 81 off-ramp. It's an iPhone crash detection. Only traffic heard in the background, no voice contact made. 9:30 hours.
2: 32. 35.
1: 430. 4502 is on scene, 930.
2: 690 west, between the Townsend ramp and 81 interchange.
5: Pulse A4, lock off.
4: 02 to 60, which door you got open?
2: iPhone crash detection. They have an open line with traffic. I have nothing further. 931. 32, got up.
1: 37. Unit 4502, it's going to be apartment 23. 5701 is clear.
2: Chan 3 has on a flight or a reckless driver in the area of 690 eastbound and West Street. 690 east and West Street. Well, I say there's a waste management truck that's losing trash and debris all over the road. Unknown direction of travel appears to be continuing eastbound. It's a brown garbage truck. 931.
6: 442.
2: 442.
6: I'll be at 10 from this, and I'm near a ramp, so I'll take half of that 690 crash.
2: Copy, 45, you're getting a surround.
3: 435, copy, thank you.
2: 456202, if you're here, we're back outside.
4: Say again.
1: 4502, state she's back outside.
4: Alright, copy.
2: 435, you'll be in and out on a status check call, 143 Mary Street, front of 143 Mary. Cross of Lilac and Neutral. Caller was passing by. They're no longer on scene. So there's a white male in a Spectrum van. The van itself is running. It appears to be slumped over the wheel. Caller did not stop. I have nothing further. 932.
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7: 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I can take that.
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9: 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Yeah, the guy that was actually flagging us down for the harassment, he took off, so we're not going to do anything with this right now. We'll make it a 6, and we're on scene for the criminal mischief.
2: 3-6.

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4: 6-0-0-0.
5: 3672, just point of information. I had a couple of students reported by a parent riding their e-bikes unsafely in Mackay's Starlight area. They should be heading back to school about now for arrivals.
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9: 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Do you have anybody responding?
1: Negative at this time.
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4: 42, any other calls on this?
2: 4502, control.
1: Negative, it was just an iPhone crash detection. 4502.
2: Yeah, we're going to be leaving. If Mr. Sorensen still has a problem, we're not going to be responding. He's pretty rude to officers on scene. So, go ahead and clear 6-10.
1: Received. 936.
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10: I just called me one fire control. He's driven all of westbound 690 from Keel to Washington. Didn't find anything.
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0: Yes, 3404 and 3402, and a call for police alarm. Green Boulevard, East Crescent, Thompson Road, Town to it.
1: 3400 control. Is that a no police response?
0: The oldest that was entered is the call for police alarm, which is active.
1: Copy.
0: 5760, your status?
2: Unit 3404, copy. 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
2: 452, copy, you're clear. You're going to be in and out. 492. 04, copy.
1: 492.
4: 2202, control.
2: 492 and 492 on a person in crisis. Call Highland Street and James Street. Highland and James. Caller's a Paul Kendall. He's got a 65-year-old male. He's a resident of John Davis. He's agitated. He's being physical with staff.
0: 2202.
2: For ambulance. No mention of weapons, zone and tox. I don't have an exact address yet. Try to get that for you. 940.
4: Copy, found property complete at the TSA checkpoint and clear the 6, please.
0: Receive. Can you just go again with the checkpoint? Which checkpoint? 940 hours. 340 arrived. 3400 clear.
5: It's probably the Helio House, 847.
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0: TSA, copy. 940.
2: I would assume so. The caller says he's an administrator, but it doesn't give an actual address other than the corner.
5: I'm almost there. I'll let you know. It's either Bishop Rehab or Helio.
2: 612, could you look at my status check, please? Copy, you got several John Davises and chairs at that age with signal 32s. One's got a 44. 940.
5: Copy. Got it.
2: And he is a Helio patient, so 847 James, but apparently they'll be at the corner of James and Highland. They also have a possible signal 32 armed on the caller themselves.
0: Unit 3801 or 4401, your status?
2: 412.
3: 01 also, I don't need.
1: 4331, control.
0: 941.
2: 4331.
6: 396.
1: 412.
2: 396.
1: Yeah, it'd be the 4360's escort, please.
2: Copy.
7: Can you put me on an animal complaint, 550 South Clinton, apartment 208, I'll be en route, no checks.
2: 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Nancy Terrence is your caller. She's elderly. She made a mistake. She verified all of her information. It's a hang-up, 941. Receive.
1: WP.
0: 5732 is clear, 941.
2: 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Can I also mark you notified of the calls holding, please?
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0: 452, I got a Bellmount, border to St. Joe's. 42 is calling with a nurse from Bishop Rehab. So this is Bishop Rehab, not Helio.
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4: 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I have it at the Schuyler Commons, 908 Harrison Street.
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2: Copy, let me know. Thank you.

0: 34043402 per the alarm company. They are showing no key holders listed. They called into the premise phone number listed and they got no answer. 525, I copy.
1: Receive.
0: And looking at our contact information, the phone number listed for the premise is the same as the gold key holder showing.
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0: Mini 1. Unconscious person. 555 South State Street, Justice Center. Between East Jefferson Street and Madison Street. Mini 1. Unconscious person. 555 South State Street, Justice Center. 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
1: 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I copy your traffic stop on Avoca Lake Parkway near the Destiny Ramp, 949.
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2: 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Can you clear me code 10? 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
1: 4401. I heard clear you at 10. And then did you want to be on 301 stop?
2: Yes, please. Thank you.
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0: 5738, a copy of traffic stop, southbound Route 481, near the Brewerton Road Bridge in the town of Clay, 951.
1: Montville, 3728 Sheffield Road. Lift assistance.
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0: 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And it's 5702 and 5760, both clear, 954. And units for a status check, Harbor Brook Apartments, Fay Road, Tonagatis. 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
5: Last unit's point of information, EMS responding to a slip and fall at O'Brien Road Apartments, 7170 O'Brien Road near Jones Road, Town of Van Buren, 956.
6: Rescue, Granite Circle and Winterton Drive. Injured from a fall.
0: Control the unit 5738, your status?
1: 3, all set, no need.
0: I don't know if 52 is going to be an update for a bit. Maybe a watch of some sort, I'm not sure. But we'll start on the status track. We're going to check for the social worker, 245 Lincoln Ave, 245 Lincoln Ave, Cross of Clover, Merrill Davis, 15 black male, something with his mother, Nicole Dunlap. She keeps kicking him out, and he's repeatedly telling school she's putting me out. Yeah, I guess he's not at school today, and they want him checked on. 956.
4: 55, all advice.
0: 642, clear.
1: 42, received, thank you. 5770 O'Brien Road, O'Brien Road Apartments, off Jones Road, Peck Road Extension. It's going to be apartment 107. 70 is female. The medical alarm company was found on the ground, unknown. How long down? It's a Bravo response for a fall. Lakeside Fire District, 956.
0: Attention, Ethan, you have clear information. EMS responding on a falls call. Granite Circle, Winterton Drive, County DeWitt, 956. 520 arrived.
1: Model Squad 5 in room.
0: 525 clear.
7: 5-5, including 17, 75, and 40s, and then I'll take that hit and run.
0: 558 copy. It's 500 South Salina, 500 South Salina construction site on the Onondaga side. Thomas Trost called. A mini crane was damaged. I will send it. Thank you.
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0: Number 3, Delta response heart problem, 7375, we wrote it well now. 18 female with heart palpitations, Morris Corners Fire District, 969.
1: Channel 3, Anton of Point for now, any suspicious person call at the Colonial Laundromat, 49 James Street, 489 James, across the state in Townsend. Caller's reporting a 20s black male wearing a black t-shirt and rainbow-colored shorts, yelling and screaming inside the laundromat. No weapons, possibly intoxicated, 959. Four 5 0 8, copy your stop, North Street, near the turnpike into it. 5760, I copy your traffic stop on Rebecca Lake Parkway, near Destiny Ramp, Thomas Salina, 1000 hours.
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1: Unit 632 clear. Three 402 and 3404 on the property escort, West L Street, North Center Street. West L Street, North Center Street, meeting with a Janelle Cogger in a white Volkswagen SUV. Going to get belongings from husband Shalal Cogger, 34-year-old black male. Should be at the residence, 100 West L Street.
0: C5. Confirm self response. Little Loops, Willow Parkway.
1: West Hannes, point of information, EMS is responding to a difficulty breathing at Little Luke's, 8282 Willett Parkway near Radisson Walkway in the town of Lysander. 3-year-old with difficulty breathing, 1001.
5: Parcel and unit notification, EMS responding, possible heart problem, 7375 Oswego Road in Clay, well-known Liverpool, 1001.
0: 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Off deep glade drive at a 3-year-old male having difficulty breathing, Delta response, Belgium Cold Springs Fire District, 1001.
1: Both units, you're going to be redirected for larceny in progress at Walmart. 6438 Basil Row, the grocery area, receiving a call from Ayana Christina. Very sharp left her on scene, was heading into the parking lot. 50s, black male, last year wearing a yellow reflective vest, plaid long sleeve shirt, and brown shorts. 3201, I copy your property check.
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6: Love of Cold Springs, 8282 Will Parkway. Breathing problems.
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5: Our zone units notification, EMS responding to a possible stroke, 318 Garfield Ave, Thomas Line at 1001.
1: 3402 and 3404, larceny items are clothing, soda, birthday cake, desires prosecution, no weapons seen, no intoxication. The caller confronted him, he did not stop. You're still in the parking lot, walking to the very back.
2: 3404, copy.
1: Proceeds are in a Topps reusable bag. He appears to be running now towards Aldi. Weston is another point. EMS responding to a slip and fall. Hematology oncology at 5490 Cobbler Way, off Route 5 in Camillus, 1002.
6: Belgium Cold Springs Rescue. Breathing problems, Delta response. Little Luke Child Care, 8282 Willow Parkway. Between Deep Glade Drive and the walkway. It's a 3-year-old male, difficulty breathing. You're out of 1002.
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1: 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As notes, mail was in the Napa parking lot. 3401 clear, CVS 2 clear.
0: 2C5 en route.
7: 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I'm just behind 03.
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0: No, 302. 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
7: 03 in the area. 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
1: Suspect is a black male, last seen wearing yellow reflective vest, blue plaid long sleeve shirt, and brown shorts. 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
5: Unit 4512, it's in as an animal complaint. It's going to be Route 31 and Henry Clay Boulevard in Clay. So it's east of Henry Clay, north side, Route 31. Caller's reporting a red Chevy sedan, Cat. Cat is now in the middle of the road, struggling. 3402 arrived.
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6: 3611 control. I am made contact with her. I'm speaking with her now.
5: Received.
1: Copy. 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
7: 573 control. 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
5: 5738, go ahead.
7: Be southbound 481, mile marker 4.6. It's going to be New York registration, Lincoln George, Tom, 4628, on a blue BMW sedan.
5: Received. And just to confirm, you said southbound 481, correct?
7: Paper.
6: And count 73, right?
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0: It'll be 26 series, 274307. I'll be en route to 4727 West Seneca Turnpike.
1: Any meter status?
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1: What's up?
2: Belgium engine 11, Ryan.
0: Guy outside smoking. Says he's been out there about 5 minutes. Hasn't seen anybody walk past here. I'm wondering if he went into one of these stores.
3: 3-8-0-1 and 5-7-6-0 are clear, 10-0-8.

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2: 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I'm going to check inside Aldi.
0: Will you put me out at larceny at Brain Academy? I'm all set on check.
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2: 0103. I got a bunch of reusable bags and a little vest here on the side parking lot of the bank. 03-02. Can you give me a height description?
3: 3402. I sent you guys a picture.
1: Three 133 status.
2: 3483 control.
1: Unit 545.
2: 33 also.
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1: 1010. Incident is a harassment in progress, 103 Cliffside Drive, 103 Cliffside Drive, Benderson Heights Apartments. Cross of Penta Drive, caller's downtown, third party, there's a girl arguing with her daughter. Caller's daughter is 20. Caller's on the way, 10 to 15 minute ETA in a silver Camry.
2: Here for that, please. Can you put me out on the larceny? I can see the suspect walking toward Aldi right now. He's got a blue t-shirt on now. With the same shorts and shoes. He's waving a car on to him right now. White Volvo. I'm across the street in case he's played up.
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2: 3133, we clear code 142 off my stop and a 41 off my traffic.
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1: 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EMS is responding. 7622 Hybrid Road, Belgium Manlius, crosses Kelly Drive and Stickley Drive. The GPS activation for a 90-year-old female, no contact made. And point 1012.
4: 394.
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2: Please, what else? 3483 VNT. Fire Joe Mobile Squad 5 is clear. You can go ahead and close it.
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2: The Manlius Center at Bridge. It's going to be Florida Reg, David Paul 9, 4, Juliet Adam, DP 9, 4JA, and this Florida Reg. 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
8: 168, could you start a 78 quarter bus, line and salt, it's like an OD mail. 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
10: Car 4 getting Henniger High School again, sir, for the lower cafeteria. They are evacuating again.
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10: Where is he?
1: 655, I'm going to need you back out. Unit 635.
10: Patrol 2, car 526. 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
1: 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And that was for 652, my apologies. 652.
11: 652.
10: 526, respond with mini 9 for a fire alarm. Henniger High School, 600 Robinson Street off of Hickson Ave. Give you the third alarm. Same indicators for the lower cafeteria, possibly due to construction.
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10: 1017.
16: Man, it's A1. The plot's 12 yards from this location. It's plotting in front of the key bank on High Bridge. 7670.
11: 3401. Bring me a 10 off of this and send me the property escort.
1: 652-635, call for police. 3226 South Salina, 3226 South Salina, Express Lane, Mart, across West Pleasant, Helio Health Party, Jay Johnson called. I guess there's a mixed female TCS scaffold. It's her client. Client wants the police. Caller left to go to the store to call. Does not feel safe. Unknown what is happening. But the person at 116 West Matson around the corner had knives and razor blades, but the caller is not able to elaborate. So the caller's at the Mart. Her client is at 116 West Matson, and I don't know who has knives and razors.
10: Man, I say, well, my apologies. I only caught part of that. Shane, it's plotting nearby the bank, and that's the best we got.
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11: 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We're received. We're arriving there. We're not seeing anything. We'll take a look around.
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16: 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Nothing here yet. 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
0: 635, your choice. It sounds like the party with the weapon is not with them. 4512, done scene, 1022. CVS 1, clear, 1022. Copy. 3404, no answer on callback. Receive. Four, 445 arrived at 1022. I tried to get further information as to who's on scene, but the alarm company did not answer that response, or answer that with a response.
1: 45, I'm all set on here.
0: Copy, 49, speaking to Sergeant.
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3: 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You can call me over.
4: Mini 1. Assist. Citizen. 3 Hubbard Street, Almas Over Tower. Between South State Street and Oakwood Avenue. Mini 1. Assist. Citizen. 300 Bird Street, Almas Over Tower. Between South State Street and Oakwood Avenue.
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1: Mini 1 will be apartment A, Adam 302.
0: Set 5706, last unit. You were garbled. 168, copy. You're clear. 1023.
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0: 3403, receipt. 1023. Copy. There's no answer on the callback, but there was a note on there. It said east of Henry Clay, north side of Route 31.
5: Copy. I'm not seeing anything so far.
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6: Western is point of information. Fire is responding to a fire alarm at Chemtrade, 24 Industrial Drive in the town of Dennis. 1023. 5704, clear.
1: Solway fire, fire alarm activation number.
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0: 655, I copy on Edgeo 52. Receipts, 5 gold units are clear, 1024. B3N, 612.
1: 3403, I'm going to be on 2, confirming call 5. 612.
0: 1025. Chandra Agnew is calling repeatedly for a bit now. Crisis homes are tried, it's not going so well. I just wanted you to be aware, we're going to keep trying.
8: 515, I'm available. I'll monitor.
9: Yep.
8: And we could 43 if that helps.
0: Okay, if it's okay with... I'm sorry, sir. I still had you on that Dickerson call. If it's okay with you, we'll go ahead and hang on to it because she's going to call repeatedly and just keep getting new DRs.
8: Yep, that's fine. I'll be at the PSB and I'll be monitoring and I'm available.
0: Very good. Thank you.
1: 4512, you can clear us at 4 time.
9: 445.
0: I received 1025. 445.
9: I'm on scene with the engineer for the building.
0: Copy, 1026. 3102, copy your stop, Newport Road near Germania. 4509 arrived, 1026. Five 45 clear. I'm going to have you out for that info call. Oh, disregard, we're going to hold that too.
10: Fill the Manless A1.
1: Manless A1, go ahead.

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2: And let's see, when we got an updated plot, it's going to actually be plotting, looks like it's plotting at the, I guess you could call it the, near the front entrance of the building, just off by where the exit is to the drive-through area at the key bank.
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0: Unit 3100 notification.
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5: 3901 control.
2: Police one transporting. He's 5 clear.
1: 3101 control.
0: 3101. 3901, standby 1. 3903, in any of to assist on any physical domestic in progress. Brookley Drive, cross of Wortley Way, Village of Fayetteville. 4101, it's going to be a harassment just occurred. 517 South Bay Road. 517 South Bay Road, cross of Wells Ave, east of the Village of North Syracuse. Going to meet with a Catherine McDonald regarding a next-door neighbor. Debbie, unknown last, 60s white female, was verbal with her, ongoing issues, no weapons, no wind talks. Party separated by residences now. 3902, hold me up and send it.
1: It's going to be a 1537. I'll take the fingerprint detail. All right.
4: 3903.
0: Copy. 1028.
4: This is your copy, Derek. 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
0: Unit 4405, a copy of your property check. 1028. 3902 and 3903. Honey, physical domestic in progress. 331 Brookley Drive. 331 Brookley Drive. Cross of Brookley Way and Center Street. Callers in Anthony Riccardi regarding his girlfriend, Michelle Clue. 3308 female. No intoxication, no weapons. Is physical. Ambulance has been refused. 3903, copy on route. 3901, go ahead.
3: Solve Engine 11 responding. 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
0: Pianist flying fire responding fire alarm 400 South Salina Street. 3102 clear. 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
0: Unit 4504, copy of criminal mischief. West Sorrel Hill near Holt Road, town of Van Buren.
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0: Car zone units notification, EMS responding to a sick person, 4800 Bear Road, Town of Clay, Elderwood Healthcare, 1032.
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0: 4504, 7335 West Sorrel Hill Road near Connors Road and East Hogue Road, Town of Van Buren, meeting with Maureen Webb. I'm showing a signal 44 on a jack web at this location. I don't know if he's on scene. Coded as a criminal mischief, possible attempted burg, damage to a door. Notes are sent.
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2: Alpha response for a 58 female with a low blood pressure. What's going on, Fire District, 1032.
9: 3201, you can hold me open on this and send that.
0: 117, I got it. 3001, copy. The tractor trailer stopped in the middle of the roadway with the driver crawling under the cab. It's right in front of the Baldwinville Post Office, 26 East Genesee Street between Virginia Street and Albert Palmer Lane.
9: Copy, you can show me in route.
0: 1033. 554, copy, you're clear. 5732, I copy your traffic stop northbound 81 near I-90, town of Salina, 1033. 3202 is clear. 250 in service. I have two calls waiting for you when you're situated. Let me know. 3900 notification.
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0: There's a harassment entered by your base at the PD Invest, and then a larceny request for mailings just came in on Warner Road Village of Fayetteville.
8: 5704.
3: Racing.
0: 5704.
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0: Sorry. Unit 4936, your status?
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0: Copy. Unit 558, status? 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
3: Solve it, rescue. 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
8: 923.
0: West units, point of information, EMS responding to a chest pain complaint at 322 Lionel Ave between 3rd Street and 6th Street in the Village of Salve. 1034. 923.
1: 4301, you can send it.
8: You can say you can fire.
0: Copy at 1034. 4301, copy. It's a 79-year-old male, conscious and breathing with chest pain. 22 Lionel Ave between 3rd and 6th. Notes are sent.
3: 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When do you want to be about on South Salina? Salve Rescue, chest pains, Delta response 322 Lionel Lab between 3rd Street and 6th Street. It's for a 79 male, chest pain. Salve Rescue, it's a Delta response 1035.
0: Unit 492 and 432.
3: Salve Squad 2 and
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0: 22.
10: Get out of fire control, he's putting it
0: down. 492 and 432 on a signal 80. The 100 block of Ridgewood Ave, 100 block of Ridgewood, cross of James and Northcliff. Only thing I have to know so far is an iPhone crash detection. 1035.
3: Confirm.
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12: 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Edward 172 as Adam. B172AA.
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1: Yes, flying finale, I'm responding for a person down South Clint Street at West Jefferson. Unit 5704.
2: 04. 55, we're going to be able to West Madison.
1: 116, correct.
3: Dad is inquiring, is it the cab and the trailer or just the cab?
2: Confirm.
4: Cab and trailer.
1: Copy. 492, prepared information on the phone number comes back closer to North Cliff, 1439 North Cliff was the last plot there. Do you want the error or do you think they might be gone?
0: Oh, copy.
3: Copy. Can you switch back to 2? Toe has more questions.
0: Copy.
4: No need for the error.
0: 3901 as well.
5: No, MSA 2 assigned. Sick personnel response 7240 Richmond Road East between Fremont Road and Kendall Drive East. 69-year-old male dizziness. Yeah. Noah Fire District 1040.
1: 3901.
0: Some of the harassment, PD.
1: 1040. Copy. And it's flying, it's driving East Bay out of Almond. East Bay out of Almond. There's a taxi, New York Reg 864, 1 Lincoln Young. Ran 3 red lights, almost caused an accident eastbound on Fayette. It showed on a 2014 Chevy a sedan, a black in color, valid, just a point.
6: Min 12. Person down. South Clinton Street and West Jefferson Street. Min 12. Person down. South Clinton Street and West Jefferson Street.
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4: 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The 40-year-old male that's passed out is breathing, wearing a brown coat, blue shorts.
7: Early 200.
8: 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We're in the area. 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
4: Engine 17, negative. Just the iPhone crash detection. It's right at the northern intersection of Ridgewood and Northcliff, like right in the area of 1439, if you might find a phone there.
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9: No need.
1: 1041.
9: 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You can put on there, call you to the 12-94 on the block.
1: Unit DMF responding on a sick person, Richmond Road East, town of Manly, is 1041.
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3: 492 fire found a phone there and they're clearing.
9: 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Sounds like an 8
3: 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West Union is point of information. EMS responding to a possible stroke. 4088 Route 11 near Quarry Road on the Nation. 1043.
4: 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Stroke trailer response. 4088 Route 11. 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At 1043.
7: TLC 441 stroke trailer response 4088 Route 11 off Quarry Road and West Conklin Ave. 76 male, mobility issues, possible stroke trailer response. Going to be on the Onondaga Nation 1043. 71 clear.
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1: Unit 250 arrived. Channel 3 Anton applying for now. EMS fire responding a possible overdose call 2912 James Street. Kidney drugs cross Edwards and Midler 1044.
4: Yeah, if I ask you to respond. Car 2 to Mayor.
12: Cartoon to Mini One. Were you able to find the patient? Because I've got another one down here at Clinton Street.

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2: Park Hill Car 2. Had two different callers. There's going to be one at Jefferson and Clinton for one patient, and then we do believe it's going to be a second patient down there at Clinton and West Onondaga. We do have two rigs en route for the separate calls.
0: Yeah, problems with MCT. You can clear me code 6.
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1: 5760 is clear, 573 is clear. 573 had a copy of your new traffic stop. Route 481 south near the Virgin Road Bridge in Clay, 1045.
4: Anyone at fire control, the person on Jefferson Clayton got to walk away and put us on the Onondaga.
2: Crazy. Is AMR on scene? They're all.
0: 55, this is 6. We'll start for the trespass.
4: Yep, they're clearing up.
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1: Catherine has an appointment, a suspicious person call near 1519 Burnett Ave, 1519. Burnett, Cross Pete and Gale. Caller stated a male came onto her property and was trying to take some loose siding from under her porch. She confronted him and he left. 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Pretty white male, black hair, wearing a camouflage shirt, possibly orange pants, no direction of travel. 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

0: 5760 Catholic Traffic South, Onondaga Lake Parkway to Park Street Ramp. Thomas Line is 39.
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0: 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John Jose of Thomas Cicero.
1: 02 copies. I'm aware of the status.
0: Received. I'll put on their heavy EMS advice.
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2: Three 102, copy to your staff, Newport near Germania. Four 452 and 492 on a suspicious person harassment call, the Colonial, 49 James Street, 489 James, across the state in Townsend. Got calls from the laundromat employee Hassan Hussein and an employee at OIP that wanted to meet as well at 10 Mac. It's a 20s black male. He was originally yelling and screaming inside the laundromat. He's now harassing customers and employees at OIP as well. No mention of weapon or possibly intoxicated. Correction, 1053.
3: 452, got it. 32 is on the show call.
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2: 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It's in front of 2357 Route 174 between Olanco Road and Glen Cove Road. Caller's in a blue Kia Seltos regarding an injured deer on the side of the road.
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8: No name.
0: 1055.
2: Unit 515.
9: 115.
2: 115. Unit 515.
8: 515.
9: 115. Could you put us out with one Hiawatha and so on? All set. No need for idiots.
2: Copy, 1055.
0: Yes, sir. I have a party one missing juvenile from 960 South Springs Road, Elmcrest, 15 female, left 5 minutes ago on foot.
8: Copy, you can make it a 2.
0: North Zone units notification EMS responding to a sick person, 150 Old Liverpool Road, Town of Salina, heart attack, Greenpoint, 1056.
2: Receive.
0: Do we have a 272 working by chance, anybody at the hub?
1: That's at 1300.
0: Thank you. Wishful thinking. 525.
8: 525.
2: Trespass Central Hub, 599 South Salina. Bobby Thompson, black male, 50s, is there. No trespass order on him. Yesterday he spit on officers. Today he has on a light blue shirt, black pants, and a gray bandana around his head. I think your caller is with security. She wants to meet Amanda Shanty.
8: Yeah.
2: And a warrant's popping up. Standby. Common name, so I can't confirm, but possible 32 armed and resist, harassment second warrant out of the city unconfirmed.
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0: Copy B3. I don't know if you copied this fitting part, but he was sitting on an officer yesterday. Units point fire responding for a fire alarm 320 Albert Road. 525 arrived. Six five two, 655 status.
1: So we're all set. Start AMR 30s male, some kind of foot pain, limping. We'll be in the back of the building.
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2: Four 512, I need to assist. It's going to be 5310 Albury Court, Madison Village Trailer Park. Caller said Damien Ganger. Status check of a George Dents. New caller is calling from the VA police. 74-year white male clinician at the VA just spoke with him. He's slurring his speech. There's medical staff want him checked. There's a dog at the residence who's friendly. Does have a history of seizures.
3: Copy. I'll advise on the phone.
2: Perfect, thanks.
0: 06, check 5310 Albury Court, Madison Village, across the Elgate Court. Checking on a 74-year-old male. He's on the phone with the VA, had slurred speech.
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7: Units on point, EMS is responding to 211 Tilden Drive, cross of Franklin Park Drive, Tom DeWitt, 64 female with chest pains, 1103.
0: E3, chest pain stealth response, 211 Tilden Drive, cross of Richwood Drive, Franklin Park Drive, 64-year-old female with chest pain, DeWitt Fire District, 1103. 182 transporting.
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1: Unit 432, Steph. 3903, clear me a 10, I'll take it.
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3: 52 feet also.
1: Copy that.
4: Fable Rescue and Ambulance, 79 possible, 520 Town Drive in front of Tully's.
0: 3903, copy. It's going to be at Tully's, 520 Town Drive, cross of North Burdick. Caller's Rebecca Melfi. She witnessed a gray vehicle and a black vehicle. Airbags deployed, unknown on injuries.
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4: 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No wind.
1: General 3 units on 8.0, EMS responding to a possible overdose, Park Street and Mary, 1106.
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0: 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Units on a point, EMS is responding to the Colonial Village Apartments, 5890 Woman Road, Town of Manlius, for general illness at 1106.
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6: 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Unknown problem. 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

0: 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And back on. 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
1: 3133.
4: 35. 452445, it's going to be a hang up call. On the 400 block of Tyson between Ashdale and North Collingwood. Had an open line with, sounded like a parent yelling at their kid. Nothing further. Phone search for possible Olivia Vogel saying 406 Tyson Place for possible 1150.
0: Be out at the Peter regarding 26 series 275-354. 275-354, all set.
2: 452 that.
1: Received 115 hours.
2: These 3 hour status is all set. We'll be transporting soon.
3: 632 and 635. Physical domestic at 1214 West Onondaga Street in the upstairs apartment off of Bradley and South Geddes. Caller is reporting that she can hear a male hitting his mother. Male is Lewis Edwards White, 30-year-old black male, and mother is Tanya White, 50s white female, at 1115.
4: Proceed,
6: East 3. 632,
2: copy. 35, got. Brody, give me a sec. I had to swing out to East quick. 645, I'll take that.
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9: It's going to be nice. 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
3: Baldwinsville Base 3001.
2: 3001.
1: 35, it's going to be 79 possible, 353 Winton Street, Burnett Holly. Linda Moreno's the caller. Reporting a blue sedan versus a tree. 1118.
2: 435,
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0: 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Between Onondaga Creek Boulevard and Valley Drive.
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2: 573, I kept your staff southbound 41 near Burton Road, Tonic Way.

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0: 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A 51 male is walking on the roof of the building, threatening to jump at 1124.
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1: 532.
0: 532, go ahead.
3: 3404, copy. I'll send the notes. We have 1126.
2: 3292, it's going to be a suicide threat in 1203 Lodi, apartment 2 between Seward East Laurel. Melissa Brown is calling in for her child's father, Joseph Cameron, approximately 34-year-old white male. Made statements to the daughter yesterday that he was going to kill himself, cat the dog, due to being upset with a child support decision. History of cocaine use and drinking, unknown weapons in the home. 1126.
1: Yeah, we were there for the same thing yesterday, him climbing a tree, and when he was in the tree, they were just watching him. They said they didn't need us anymore. Can you see if they're all set with us then?
8: Copy. Is there something 250 can handle when they're available?
0: Copy.
2: Unit 412. 412. Just take a look at the suicide call on Lodi Street. See if something 250 can handle. Unknown when they're in at this time. We can call down to the building to find out.
8: 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Copy.
0: 3974.
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0: 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Silver Jeep SUV parked on the bridge. That's right, 1129.
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2: 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Ladder 1. Suicide attempt. 960 Salt Springs Road, Elmcrest Children's Center. 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
1: 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It's going to be Cottage 11. 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
0: 3433 on a stop, Radcliffe Road at Hathaway, Town of DeWitt, 1134.
3: 168, you're at West Laurel and Salt.
4: I'm at North Salina Street at Salt. Even though Laurel and Salt cross, it's actually Salina and Salt.
3: Copy that, thank you, sir.
1: Appreciate Ladder 1. Not sure what's going on there, not getting another note that he's possibly climbing it again.
0: Unit 612.
3: 612. Receive.
0: 612 had a hang-up call from the Diocese of Syracuse offices. They tried to dial out, confirm, no need for a response.
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0: Thank you.
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0: Cook's Car Care. It's going to be taking the Volkswagen. 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

0: Unit 632 and 635. Sentinel Lesson Unit CMS responding to a false complaint, 1950 Coon Hill Road, 1950 Coon Hill Road, Town of Skinny Atlas at Evergreen Stables, end of point 1140. 632-635 Harassment at 819 South Lina, the Syracuse Community Health Center meeting with Raymond Davidson in the front entrance, ongoing harassment from a black male working security. Is intoxicated, unknown weapons, at 1140.
1: 632, I got it.
2: Sage 3, false problem response, 950 Coon Hill Road.
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2: Inside the arena, it's a 67-year-old female. Unknown injuries after a fall off of a horse or fire district, 1140.
4: 3, I'm out with 1, I'm all set.
0: 652, clear.
5: Last unit, can you repeat?
4: Yeah, 3441. I'm out with one suspect. I'm all set.
6: 442, what's the DR on Loma?
0: Cars Point, EMS responding for a fall at 302 Gifford Street, 1141.
7: 545.
0: 545, go ahead.
8: 442, your number is 281113, 281113.
4: 3441,
7: East Army Attempt, please. 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
0: Copy.
5: Any unit that can assist 3441 at the Walmart?
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5: 3401, he's out with one.
8: 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Jennifer, default Trumbull, Series 5, no trouble, 1142.
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9: Mini 1, false. 302 Gifford Street, Lunch Express. Between southbound West Street Arterial and Wyoming Street. Mini 1. False. 302 Gifford Street, Lunch Express. Between southbound West Street Arterial and Wyoming Street.
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0: 655, clear.
5: Sending unit for a hazard complaint, Carrier Circle, 298, Todd DeWitt.
4: Poppy, I'll rescue. Cambridge Bravo response, 2010 Cemetery Road.
0: Attention, Westone units. Point of information, EMS responding to Cemetery Road, Town of Pompey for a hemorrhage call, end of point at 1143.
4: LA1 in the Medicar, Cambridge Bravo response, 2010 Cemetery Road. Pompey Hill Rescue, it's a hemorrhage Bravo response, 2010 Cemetery Road, off of number 5 Road West and Cemetery Road extension. 64 female, bleeding from a varicose vein on the ankle.
2: LA1 in the Medicar, hemorrhage Bravo response, 2010 Cemetery Road, off of number 5 Road West. It's a 64-year-old female, caught a vein on her ankle, Pompey Hill Fire District, 1143.
4: 3441, I'm all set, I'm on 2.
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0: Attention, Westone units, point of information, EMS responding to Elham Parkway, Tom and Geddes for your cardiac call, and a plane 1144.
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2: 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It's the Lakeside Fire District, 1144. NOAA 3 on the air, E Street at the hospital.
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6: 4405 clear.
3: We have the tractor-trailer driver on the line. 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
12: All right, I'll
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13: 387.
0: 387, go ahead.
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2: Nova 6 off here.
0: 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Do you need cars?
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3: response. Units on a point. Fire department responding on a fire carbon monoxide invest at McDonald's Town Drive, Town of Manlius, 1147.
4: Control clear with the Fayetteville chief.
13: 3903 control.
3: 3903.
13: What do you have at Town Drive McDonald's?
3: Last unit, I couldn't copy you by the wind. They're just calling back to have the fire department respond to check a repair on their carbon monoxide alarm.
16: 5702, show me out with ET12, please.
3: Copy.
13: Copy that. 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
3: 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We can call him back. 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

0: Cars Point, fire responding for a fire alarm at 3100 East Genesee Street at 1152.
1: Unit ET12. We got the complaint on the line. He did confirm that it was just scissors. Did you need to speak to him?
2: 532.
0: 532, go ahead.
1: Yeah, I'll give him a call. Copy.
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1: 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Go again.

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0: 5701, 5711, she said Military Circle, Route 298. She got one in custody. She had a lot of disturbance in the background. I'm sure it's all set or not.
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2: 3614. 612, have a hang-up call on the Greek Walk. 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
5: 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I'll be out at Wegmans in Fairmount.
2: 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Thank you. 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
2: Attention all Westland units, EMS responding to a heart complaint, 5301 Washington Street, 5301 Washington Street, Town of Camillus, at St. Joe's Medical Center, and a point 1204.
0: Stage 3 also.
10: 3441.
8: Copy.
11: 3441.
10: Can I get my DR, please?
11: 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You want me to make this a larceny?
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11: Copy.
5: Wave 3, drinking notes for the explanation and patient information.
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11: 4501, 4511, did you copy?
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0: It's going to be a larceny invest. Occurred 780 Butternut Street. 85 is at the new PSP in the parking lot. New day Melissa Paxos. The black Chevy Equinox. Copy the notes. 12-07.

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1: 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Russ Lanier says.
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5: 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She's going to be waiting in a black Chevy Impala, requesting an escort to former apartment to get her belongings. 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Landlord is Glenn Duvall, approximately 75-year-old white male. Said he's going to change the locks. He does live a few doors down and is aware she is coming today.
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2: Four corners, signal 8. Verplank Road, just west of Bennett Road.
0: 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Precy, 4513, your discretion. 5701, say panic alarm from the main register of Taco Bell, 3716 Burton Road between Wally Road and Elbow Road in the town of Salina.
1: Go ahead.
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3: At a unit for a signal 79, Hinsdale Road, town of Camillus.
4: Number one, signal 80, in the area 3535 Verplank Road, just west of Bennett Road.
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3: 612 for the hazard at East Adams and South Warren. Fire already responded. Seems like she's still walking in and out of the road, disoriented, but she's heading to the mission and she's getting closer. Just curious what you want us to do with that.
6: 13, copy 79.
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3: Agree, copy.
2: Warriors Corners Rescue. It's a signal 80 for Plank Road. It's west of Bennett Road near the railroad crossings. Caller reported he lost control of the vehicle. Airbags went off and is requesting an ambulance. 1213.
0: 4512, 4552 on a signal 80, single vehicle, Verplank Road near the railroad tracks in the town of Clay.
3: Signal 79, 512 Hinsdale Road, 512 Hinsdale Road, town of Camillus, on the Hinsdale side of Home Depot. Going to be meeting with an Anne-Marie Haney, who is a signal 44. It's been a red Chevy Traverse versus a silver car. Going to be pulled over with flashers on.
0: 4-5-5.
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4: 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Area 3535 Verplank Road, just west of Bennett Road. Call states lost control of his vehicle. Airbag deployment. Near the railroad tracks in Moyers Corners Fire District, 1214.
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12: 45, L4, I'll be arrived. 545.
11: 1217. 545, trespassing at 1707 Meadowbrook Drive, apartment 5 off of Harrington and Hurlburt, meeting with Elizabeth Snow, reporting 15 to 20 Jews trespassing, attempting to break into vehicles. Vehicle alarms are going off. No weapons seen, unknown intox. Most of them are wearing dark clothing, black males and black females, high school age, at 1217. Let me know if you want another car.
12: Copy.
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4: 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Unknown injuries after a fall. Myers Corners Fire District, 1220.
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2: North units, I got 3 points of information. First, EMS responding to a back pain at Spine and Wellness, 5496 East Half Road in the town of Clay. Second, EMS responding to a slip and fall, 7416 Liffey Lane near Dongle Way in the town of Clay. And third, fires responding to a fire alarm, 9625 Burton Road in the town of Cicero. End of all, 1224.
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2: Our unit for signal 79 hit and run just occurred at Lowe's, East Circle Drive, town of Cicero.
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0: 612, we have a PIC complaint. It was addressed by the crisis counselor, and they're stating that no PD response is needed, that it might escalate him further.
4: Okay, no need for us to go then.
0: Copy.
2: 301, it's Lowe's, 5701 East Circle Drive, in the parking lot near the Pawn King entrance. Meeting with a Peter Colley in a silver Buick was hit by a gray Nissan Rogue, New York registration, King Adam Edward, 6346, KAE 6346. Plate comes back not matching on a black Silverado. The Rogue was last seen East Circle towards South Bay.
1: Mainly same as lift assist, 4667 Palmer Road.
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5: Units on point, fire department responding on a lift assist to 4667 Palmer Road, across of Peck Hill Road in town of Manlius, 1225.
4: 390.
6: 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I'll be awesome.
1: And this ambulance to lift to 4667 Palmer Road off of Palmer Road West, Peck Hill Road, 80-year-old male.
4: 4521 intro.
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2: 462, looks like the 85 has possibly a file 5 out of the city for arrest in a second.
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2: 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Across at Dawson Street, Bennett Manor Apartments, apartment 118. It's a 64-year-old male. Difficulty breathing in the Syracuse Fire District, 1230.
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0: 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Passerby reporting a black Jeep SUV with black smoke coming from it. No flame seen. 1231.
3: East to responding.
1: 462 arrived. 632 and 635, civil dispute at 738 West Onondaga Street, the Salina Townhouses and Apartment 5. Meeting with Elizabeth Weir, her friend Saquon Walker, 27-year-old light-skinned black male, refusing to leave, no weapons, no intox at 1232.
2: 632 again.
0: 4513-4523. 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Call reporting a black Jeep SUV is parked and running with lots of black smoke coming from the back. I couldn't see a driver. The windows were tinted. 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
2: 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Fire. High rise. 111 Lafayette Road, Knob Hill Apartments Building 1. Between East Seneca Turnpike and Saturn Drive. Truck 5. Fire. High rise. 111 Lafayette Road, Knob Hill Apartments Building 1. Between East Seneca Turnpike and Saturn Drive.
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3: GBSC 5, abdominal pain, Charlie response, 3117 Meadow Briar Lane, crossing North Country Road in the dead end, 71 mail. So Belgium Cold Springs Fire District, you're responding. 1235, NAMAC 6 arrives, same street at the hospital. GBSC 6, transporting, all units, 1235.
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3: 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Super 8.
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10: 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Can you start a 78 to my location? 33-year-old male, feeling dizzy and lightheaded.
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1: 561, copy your stop in the 100 block of Wyoming Street at 1241. 3901 arrived.
0: 4523-4513 for disturbance in progress. Bear Road is replaced with Harvins, Town of Clay.
1: 4513.
2: 4523.
3: E Street, meet the police on scene for an evaluation of a 33-year-old male, 6189, Route 298, Carrier Circle. Police are on scene requesting an evaluation. DeWitt Fire District, 1241.
0: 4513-4523-5607, Bear Road, Windsor Place, Apartments, Town of Clay. Building A's in Adam, apartment number 5. Caller refused, stating there's a male and a female in the apartment yelling. Sounds like they're arguing. Unknown weapons or intoxication. Does not sound physical this time. Possibly just two people.
1: 4513, copy. 3903 arrived, 1242.
4: Control, Nova 6.
3: 4504, control.
4: I don't see any police units assigned to this. Can you add them, please?
1: 4504.
5: I'm going to need someone to stop over at the complainant's address to take a look at that video.
1: Received, 1242. Received.

0: 3202 to control. Could I get the DR, please?
1: Three two zero two. You said you're looking for the DR.
0: Confirm.
1: 281-280.
2: Bravo 6. Looks like they're about a mile and a half out.
0: Copy. Thank you.
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0: Sending it for a signal 79 in front of Joey's Thompson Road, Route 298, Town of DeWitt.
1: 3401.
0: Three 4 0 1 79 Thompson Road near Route 298. Colors of Belinda Larka. She's in a white Ford Edge. Other is a white SUV.
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3: 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It was already reported this morning. The owners are aware.
1: Received. 1252. 4529. 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It's regarding a customer, Bernadette Voss. She was just in the bank reporting that a male, Brian Wilson, white male, 50s, said he was with the Federal Trade Commission. He wanted her to withdraw $16,000.
3: He's too clear.
1: The male is not there. Unknown direction of travel.
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5: 386, Hassel.
1: 398, I have an animal bite invest at 420 East Genesee Street. It occurred at East Jefferson and South Salina. 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
8: 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Montgomery Street and East Jefferson Street.
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7: 3903, clear. Vincent Point, EMS is responding to 7505 Spectrum Way, across of Hunt Lane in the town of Manius. 41 female with difficulty breathing. 1303.
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7: All I have is a 50s white male. 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
7: 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It's 918 James Street at the Bishop Rehab, the third floor, room 340. AMR took a direct call, and they need police for a 102-year-old female, suicidal, wants someone to shoot her. Bishop was trying to get her to go with the ambulance, and they just need a police assistance. 1302.
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7: 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She's standing outside. Her ex-boyfriend, Markel Elliott, 23, black male, put his hands on her and is breaking things in her residence. He's still in the apartment. She is pregnant. She's got a mark on her face. AMR is likely going to stage 1306.
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7: 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Unsure of the zone. Was that 5701? 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
7: 5702-4522, copy or clears. 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East Main Street, Belgium Marcellus at Stewart's. 435, right? Five 701, clear.
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2: 4565, suspicious person just occurred, 27 East Main Street, 27 East Main Street, Belgium Marcellus, at Stewart's. I read mail, was in the parking lot, tried to take something from the caller. Caller doesn't want to meet, so he was aggressive, possibly intoxicated. Just left westbound on Route 5. It's going to be in a black Wrangler. New York Reg MBP 3578, Mary Boy Paul 3578.
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3: 515, got a missing juvenile, 140 Fayette Boulevard. 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
1: Traffic. Four, three, two, arrived.
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4: Anyone, 50s male, reported to be unconscious. 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
1: Four, five, four, six. There's going to be a correction on that.
2: 3401 control.
0: 3001, copy back out on your other complaint. 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
3: 3401.
0: Yeah, 4536, I copied yourself.
1: New York, King Henry Victor, 1651. King Henry Victor, 1651. And we'll be right in the parking lot of the park.
0: Received.
4: 5704.
2: Can you add me to 3902's complaint? 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
9: 5760, copy your stop on Overly Parkway near the bridge. Thomas Lino.
4: Can you add me to the larceny complaint?
3: Received.
6: Anyone arrive? 545 trespass complaint at Clinton Plaza Apartments, meeting Lint, McClellan, in the lobby security. Got a Randy Stevens, 30s black male, who's in apartment 1109. They got trespass paperwork against him. No weapons or intox. He's showing 32 for armed, 1320.
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0: 4565.
2: Is this a no CC?
0: Yeah, no CC caller. I didn't want to meet.
3: Place 3. So no contact medical alarm. 3877 Milton Ave, Camillus Point Senior Apartments, across Eagle Lane. It's from room 313. Now, a note from the alarm company states they spoke with staff. They're requesting dispatch. No further information. Fairmount Fire District. You're responding. 1331.
5: 17 is arrived.
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0: 4507, you copy?
4: 452, just for the note, so that's 85 is now uncooperative. And he jumped out the back window. That's all she wanted is him leaving.
8: Yeah,
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3: 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Marcellus A1, follows off response. 3 Oxendale Ave, 9 Mile Lander.
2: 17, right?
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5: 4936.
3: 4936. Marcellus A1 falls off a response. 3 Austindale Ave, 9 Mile Landing, across Paul Street and Dan. Be outside. 85-year-old female. Leg injury after a fall. Marcellus Fire District. 1332.
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3: 281-367. 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Quiet 3. Hopefully the alarm top cancel.
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7: 3400 is clear, 3402 is on scene.
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3: The PIC complaint is Tyler Bergen on CompStack, a frequent caller, making no threats to himself or others, just rambling, and he keeps hanging up on the crisis counselor.
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6: 645 and 662, it's a lewd complaint, 2509 James Street at the Eastwood Station Post Office. Caller was passing by reporting a 35 to 40 year old black male was naked with duct tape on his genital area. Well, also apparently has a t-shirt on, a black t-shirt, possibly impaired or confused. They're no longer in the area. 1336.
11: 645, got it.
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10: 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With a disturbance. Police are just arriving. 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
1: I 545 Larson Invest 300 Mountain View Ave across the Bala, meeting Lakeisha Boyd. Incident occurred on Thurber Street. Send you the notes 13-4.
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0: 10 unit for a signal 79, Torchwood Wine and Spirits, Route 31, Central.
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0: 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CBS 2 arrived.
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0: Six four five domestic with a weapon. 118 Hall Ave across the South Salina Internet. 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It's for her daughter, Kiana Glover, versus ex-boyfriend Deshaun Sharp, 22 black male. There's no weapons or intact. 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There is a weapon. 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
2: 642 received. 645 got it.
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0: Way Street, Mutually Day, Mar, Stroke Shot Response, 514 State Fair Boulevard, State Fair Motel, across the Highland Boulevard West, room 103. It's a 65-year-old male, stroke-like symptoms. 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
0: 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Junior Provane. It's a 47-year-old male, low potassium levels. It's Fairmount Fire District, 1401.
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0: 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Police will meet you out front. 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
1: 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Caller is Joanne Fredericks, 47-year-old son. Jason Fredericks, his potassium levels are low. Caller states that male is...
0: Use free responding.
1: ...to be aggressive with the responders. 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Male is also a signal 32, level 3, and suicidal.
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1: 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It's for a 97-year-old female, also level of consciousness, City Fire Station 18 area, 1406.
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3: Hughes 3 copies. Anything else pending in the city?
0: Not yet.
2: Hughes 2 to fire control. If Hughes 3 is closer to Brighton, why don't you have them take it?
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0: 573, copy your stop, southbound 41 by Brewton Road Bridge, Tunaquay. Any units for a status check? Gillybrook Road, town of Camillus.
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0: Status check, 6019 Gillybrook Road, 6019 Gillybrook Road, Town of Camillus, between Bitters Road and Canal Road. Caller is Kathy Hodge Davis. Is requesting a status check of cousin William Hayden, 70-year-old black male. Spoke to him around 2100 last night, is not answering the phone today. Recently having problems at home, made threats about his life last night.
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3: 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How far out is AMR now?
2: You can add me.
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4: 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I got Del Mail on board and route to the hub downtown at 645 Fallon. We're all set.
1: Okay.
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6: Unit 515.
1: Three, go ahead.
5: 515.
1: City Fireman 18's arrived. Back to you, the patient.
7: What's the main 18?
6: 515. There's no 85 on this reckless endangerment, Smith Street and Polk Street. Can I hold a few for Sea Watch?
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1: Wonderful. 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
1: 3401 in control. 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
0: And unit for a hazard, westbound 690 in the area of State Fair Boulevard.
1: Eastern Fire Control.
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1: 3614. 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It's going to be a U-Haul. Arizona, Adam Nora, 29667. 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
2: 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It's just going to be a community room down the hall from the entrance.
6: Very soon.
0: Okay. Hazard, westbound 690 in the area of State Fair Boulevard. So there is a piece of metal in the highway.
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1: P Street. Is it 41 to westbound or eastbound 690?
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1: 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South. Excuse me.
3: 936, when AMR arrives, can you just let me know? We can possibly walk him out.
0: Looks like they're pulling him now.
3: Copy. We'll bring him out front. If anything changes, I'll let you know to help him stay put right where they are.
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0: 10 units for a hazard, southbound 481, right near the 690 interchange, trying to do it.
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4: 3402.
5: 3201, an unit to assist for a person in crisis, Downer Street, Village of Baldwinsville at Microtel in Baldwinsville.
4: 3-0.
3: Put me on a lost plate complaint, deputy. All set.
5: Received.
0: 3400, 02, and 04. Southbound 31, right at the 690 interchange. Coming by a passing ambulance, some sort of object blocking traffic in the lane. Not sure which lane.
5: 5738, clear.
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5: 3001, any unit to assist for a person in crisis. 131 Downer Street, 131 Downer Street, Village of Baldwinsville at Microtel in Baldwinsville. It's going to be standing out front, last seen wearing a gray sweatshirt. Caller is Elizabeth Decker, is asking for psychiatric help. She's crying and calling herself names. Said she doesn't want to go to the emergency room, doesn't want an ambulance. No intoxication, no drugs, no weapons.
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0: Copy, you can show me in route. Request for your agency, larceny that occurred yesterday at Marshall's on Erie Boulevard.
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7: East Security Control here. 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
2: 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We advise that they're about arrived.
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0: 490, Logan.
2: Copy. If that's the case and there is no additional callers, you can clear us 4 and 10.
3: 632, send you status check 134, Stewart Court, across the Jackson Street apartment. Affleck Frank. Callers in Alaska requesting a check on her sister, Carol Perez, 65-year-old Hispanic female. Only reason it looks like is that she's not answering her phone. 1424.
1: Yeah.
0: 3903, clear. Attention, North Zone units. Point of information coming from Morgan Road Elementary School, Wetzel Road, Town of Clay. 30 in information that a staff reported a strong smell of alcohol on a parent, a Kayla Van Enken, 35-year-old white female, and a black Hyundai sedan, unknown reg, approximately 1,400 hours with a child in the vehicle. Unknown direction of travel. Head of the point at 1425. 440, Logan.
4: 5749, control.
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4: 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Cancel the other units.
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5: East Drive, VMAX 7 transporting. Twig fire, it's a pole fire. 6030 Knollwood Road between Burke Lane, Brockway Lane. Car reported pole on fire. 1426.
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0: 3103, copy, around scene. East units, point of information, fire is responding to a utility pole fire in front of 6830 Knollwood Road near Brockway Lane, Natanaduit. On this point, 1426. 5760. It occurred at the Morgan Road Elementary School, 4340 Whistle Road, Town of Clay. However, we do have the address of the parent. The staffer smelled alcohol on her breath. She was with her 9-year-old son, Oliver Whedon. There's a cell phone number and the address in the notes.
3: Unit 530.
6: Go ahead.
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0: 5702, copy.
3: Reckless endangerment, Smith Street and Polk Street. Been holding almost 20 minutes now. The apparent suspects were shooting BB guns at passing vehicles. One's a black male, 20s, and a red hoodie. The other one's a black male, 20s. No clothing description. Ran into one of the apartment buildings. Sending them to 1427.
6: 537.
5: To a rescue 14 inert. 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
9: 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Need the police on scene for an eval after a phone. 599 South Salina Street, Central, across West Onondaga Street and West Adams Street. It's an eval with some mail. 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
9: 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Okay. Personnel for response 31 Canton Street.
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1: 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Was the location 117 Warner?
2: 571378, question 4825 North Star Boulevard at the North Star Apartments, apartment 323. Caller is in Ariana Lather. The notes have been sent at 1429.
3: Sentinel Westbound units, EMS responding to a syncope episode, 31 Canton Street, 31 Canton Street, Village of Baldwinsville, end of point 1429.
4: At PD.
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7: Lafayette Rescue, 7 possible, northbound 81.
0: Lafayette A1, 79 possible, northbound 81, mile marker 71.
5: 3103, 5 and 10.
3: Receive 1432.
7: Lafayette Rescue, 79 possible. Northbound 81, mile marker 71. Car guardrail, unknown on injuries.
0: Lafayette A1, 79 possible. Northbound I-81, mile marker 71. Across the Lafayette Way Station. One vehicle into a guardrail. Unknown injuries at this time. North Fire District, 1432. 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
4: 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Is there any 85?
0: Negative.
1: Hang up call, plotting in front of 4446 Mackay's Road, on Onondaga, 4446 Mackay's Road. Female saying, I don't want to go. Can hear a male in the background. Sounds like possibly adults in the car. Open line with a female saying, help me. Saying something about a knife. Looks like they're in a white car. New York Reg KWB 1481. Kevin William Boy 1481. Can see woods around her, possibly driving.
0: Do we have a direction of travel or no?
1: Still trying to get further. Looks like rescue mission worker wants to take her somewhere. 4506, 4526. That vehicle is coming back to a 2015 Volkswagen Passat four-door.
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2: 453.
0: Can you post on the cops at Highland and Graves, please?
2: Copy, 1438. 53, any checks?
3: And unit for a hazard, northbound 81, around the Tully exit.
4: 5:30, I copy and clear. I'll send you the larceny holding at the Civic Center. 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
2: 4506, I copy that last note. See if they can pull over in that church there off of Mackay's by Cleveland.
3: Call takers are trying to get them to stop.
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5: 5706, control.
3: 5706, can you repeat?
5: You can add me to the hazard and Tully. 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
3: Chilean Ave, 4513. I need that for a signal. 79 hit and run just occurred. North Center Street, East Ellis Street, Village of East Syracuse. 4513.
2: 3402.
3: It's going to be a hazard. Northbound 81 on the highway just near the Tully exit. It's like a sign that blew down on the highway. Northbound right near the Tully exit.
6: Caller wants to cancel now. She didn't realize that she would have to meet, and she will call us back later because she's going to be leaving her house.
7: 3402 was called in by EFM Transportation Department. Say bus hit by a tractor trailer. Tractor trailer left the scene. Unknown direction of travel. I've got nothing further.
2: Unit 432 says.
3: 5706 copy en route 1439.
4: 3402 copy en route.
8: 32 almost. I don't need.
3: I copy it out. I'll give the TA a call.
2: 1439.
3: 1439. Received.
2: 4506, I copy that last note. See if they can pull into our parking lot so we're not doing this on the side of the road. Unit 927.
3: Received, 1439.
4: 927.
1: 5731 in control.
3: 5731.
9: 79 only, you can cancel fire and rescue.
3: Received,
10: 1440. Sir, you put my assist to a citizen. I hear a follower, and I'll be transporting two. First one's going to be an address on Gibbers Street. I'll give you the address when I get there.
4: Yep.
1: 18 out here.
4: 3178 to control. Can you take me out of service?
3: Received, 1440.
4: Lafayette, they were 635 clear.
1: Metro Lafayette, per police, 79 only, you can cancel, I'll go ahead and close the call.
2: Lafayette, 81 per police, just got the note, 79 only.
4: 3133, control.
3: 3133.
4: 33, are you showing anyone a follow-up at the P?
5: 573 to control.
8: Fire control from Lafayette, 81.
4: P3, right.
2: 81.
3: 5738.
8: Made contact with PD, we're clearing the scene.
2: Received.
5: Can you add me to the accident on South Bay and East Half Road?
3: 3100 is out in front of the PD.
4: 33 received. On a follow-up?
3: Negative. All units are clear.
4: 33 received.
2: Cruiser 506 logged in.
3: 5738. Be looking for a white aqua vehicle and a red sedan.
2: 4506, do we have a location? I'm at 173 in Velasco.
3: Chilean at 45S1. 433, right?
5: Scene.
3: Received.
1: 45S1.
3: 45S1, just a notification, 573 just arrived. It was a 79 in an intersection, half is North Syracuse, half is the county. It was called in on an OCSO line. 4506, we're trying to get further.
1: Okay. So they're going to take it?
4: 5731 control, copy point.
2: 272. Is there ETA?
6: They're on scene now. Just wanted to notify you if that's okay with you.
4: Stand by.
6: 5731.
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6: Received.
4: It looks like they had to use a county rig. They are at Erie and Beatty right now.
11: Received, thank you.
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8: 462, clear.
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4: From.
10: Copy, thank you. Clear to 6.
4: Copy.
6: Control to 4506.
10: Unit 927, I'm arrived. It's going to be 542 Gifford.
11: 06.
4: Copy.
6: Rapid SOS is showing intersection of Velasco and Onondaga, just a little south on Velasco Road.
4: 632, right?
10: Copy. That's the area I'm in. I'm not seeing anybody walking around or any Volvo.
6: It's a white Volkswagen Passat.
10: Copy. Yeah, I'm not seeing it.
12: 4526, you can also show me the area. Not seeing anything yet.
6: Received, 1444.
10: 06 to 26. I just checked the burn in the church.
4: Yeah, for information, fire is responding to alarm 416 West Onondaga.
12: 4526, I might be pulling up on it right now, just south of the Velasco and Onondaga Road intersection.
8: Where are we told?
12: Yeah.
4: Yeah, 513.
13: 513.
4: 513, just a notification. I got a missing juvenile holding overtime.
13: Copy, thank you.
10: Navac 3, injuries after domestic, 104, Ivan Drive.
12: 4526 Control, I'll be out with them.
6: Received, 1444.
10: 06, I'm with them. Navac 3, injuries after domestic, 104, Ivan Drive, Costa Ford Drive, Belmore Drive. It's a child caller, saying she has an eye injury after domestic, the North Syracuse Fire District. 1445.
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6: 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Caller is a Mia Wolf. She's a 10-year-old child caller saying her mother, Desiree Davis, a 52-year-old female, elbowed her in the eye and is hitting her. Child did request an ambulance, so we have a notified. The mother is being verbal in the background. Nothing further at this time.
8: 463, clear.
10: I have one left on board. I'm going to 89 to an address on South Salina. I will give you the number when I get there.
4: Copy.
8: 01 copy. 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
6: 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We can disregard. 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
4: Since more information, reckless driver, 2900 Black Earville Birdies today. Gray blue Chevy SUV, King William Boy 1550, white male driver, driving recklessly in a parking lot and then took off westbound, 1446.
13: Excuse me, Mike 2. Police are not yet arrived. They are familiar.
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3: 45, one long clear. 3403 clear. Signal 79, John Glenn Boulevard and Long Branch Road, Town of Gaddis. Going to be meeting with a Jack Murphy, who is a signal 32, dangerous and resists, possibly. In a gray BMW versus a blue Chevy pickup. No injuries, no hazards. 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
3: 3204
5: of control. 3204. Put me out of the PD on the assistant citizen,
3: please. Received. 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
16: 5708 to control.
3: 5708.
16: Five seven three one seems to be in a good spot, so if you could add me to 5706, I'll start for him.
3: Received 1450 hours.
15: 5736. Have we gotten any more calls on this, or just the one?
4: Unit 630 and 643.
3: Last unit, can you repeat?
15: 06 is asking if you gotten any more calls on this.
5: 630.
17: 630.
3: Negative.
4: 630, 643, flight with a knife, 518 Wyoming Street across the Fabius in Gifford. Caller says her granddaughter is fighting with other girls. One person said they had a knife, and caller disconnected. 1451.
5: 630, got it.
17: 630, got it.

0: 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EMS responding to the Buckley Square Senior Apartments, Buckley Road, Thomas Salina, for a no contact made medical alarm. 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
0: 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And a unit for a hazard, Route 31, Laird Road, Town of Elbridge.
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0: Hazard, Route 31, Laird Road, Town of Elbridge. No one to meet with. Callers had a load of dirt dump blocking the entire westbound lane on 31 near Laird.
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0: 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Marinus Drive and River Road, town of Lysander, under point 1455.
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0: Deborah Maine's calling on that domestic. Is Highway PIC. 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
3: Engine 1's off air, 1457. 642 clear. Lighter 1's off air. It's going to be a verbal domestic, 2061 Berwyn Road, 206 Berwyn Road, Town of Poppy, between Collins Road and Kelly Road. I'll send the notes.
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1: 4708, copier en route, 1457.
3: 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Mini 1's clear and off the air, 1457.
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7: Since North Zone units on point, EMS responding heart problems, West Half Medical, West Half Road near Henry Clay. Town of Clay.
1: Negative.
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3: 643 arrived.
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9: Pelicle Springs, engine 11 arrived.
3: Four, five, three, copy, you're clear. Gonna have you back out, and harassment just occurred at the St. Joe's Outpatient Behavioral Health. 742 James Street between Catherine and Lodi. 742 James, meeting with Amarla Shapiro, showing signal 32 for PIC. The two white males, approximately 35 to 40 years old, verbally harassed her, made threats to kill her. They were last seen headed westbound on James about 15 minutes ago. Have it out at 1459.
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9: Silver Rescue, it's full arrest, AMR on scene, 200 Westfall Drive. Silver Rescue for us, 200 Westfall Drive off of Stanley Drive and Horseshoe Drive. It's a 95 female, originally a Bravo. AMR on scene, reported full arrest now.
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1: Black Nike backpack, black Beats headphones, no, white and purple is not. 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
2: Eve J5, suicidal party 3179 Erie Boulevard East at Empire Buffet.
4: 3402-3404 for an overdose at the Empire Buffet, Erie Boulevard East, come to it.
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0: Pizza 5 versus at a party, 3179 Erie Boulevard East, the Empire Buffet between Thompson Road and Craybeck Drive. And for a 64-year-old male, possible attempt by overdose, Swift Fire District 1502.
1: 394.
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3: Copy that unit number. 02 and 04 shown closest for suicide. It's an overdose, the Empire Buffet, 3179 Erie Boulevard East, Town of DeWitt. 64-year-old male overdosing on Spike.
0: That was 6 clear.
1: Can you put me on an animal complaint at 601 Lemoyne Ave?
2: Copy. Do you need checks?
1: No checks needed.
4: Channel 3 units on the point in the area of 114 South Albert Street between Beecher and Seward Street. Callers reporting a black Mercury appears to be selling drugs to people. 3 black males in the vehicle, no weapon seen. End of point 1502.
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3: 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Salve Squad 2, right?
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2: 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That's 1504.
1: 523-543-79 on the highway. Going to be on northbound I-81 just past the westbound 690 split. Best access is probably going to be the Harrison on-ramp. It's a red drum truck versus a gray Jeep. New York registration KFR-8575, King Frank Richard 8575. They are in traffic on the highway at 1504.
3: He's 5 en route.
5: 22,000.
1: 4508-206.
0: 163, do you know what was broken?
1: 1504. Negative.
0: Okay.
5: 3403C.
3: 3403C.
1: 5731 square. 1505.
5: Yeah, me too. With fireball type, please.
1: Copy.
3: Nova 1 arrived. Fire Control 2, Eves 5. Police are en route, not yet arrived.
1: Tenure West 1 unit, CMS responding, personal injury after a fall. Little top lean off a halfway rotunda Aldridge at 1505. 532, copy your note at 1505.
0: 4701 to control, we arrived.
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5: Can you just put me on assist a citizen at the kidney drugs? 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
4: Attention North units on a point EMS responding. Injuries after a fall Frederick Drive near Anita Ave, Salina.
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0: 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Team cleared out.
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0: 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Ver Plank Road and Bennett Road, Clay.
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2: Five seven zero five control.
3: 653-85 called back and said the juveniles are standing about four houses down towards Midland.
1: 5705.
4: Copy, we just came from that way. We didn't see anything.
2: There is manure on both Laird and 31. I'm sitting at the intersection with traffic, and we just got a loader that's moving it to the side. Should be done within 15 minutes.
1: Copy.
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5: I'll be logging in momentarily on the NVT. Did you need somebody for, was it Brutus Road, Parker?
1: If you want to take the wires down on Barker Road near Brutus and Wheeler Road, that'd be great.
3: 652.
6: Southwood and Janesville Fire. It's a fire alarm activation. 5833 Seneca Turnpike. 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We have TAC 3, 1516.
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0: 3801, I got your step. It's Rio Road, throughway on ramp tennis line.
1: Central Westwood Units Fire Department just went on a fire alarm. The Islamic Society of Central New York on East Seneca Turnpike, Town Monada, 1817. 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
2: Go ahead. Fire control, helicopter car 3 arrived. Nothing showing from 3 sides. Looks like I got somebody in the building, not evacuated.
1: Have you en route to 600 South State Street, the county office building, the first floor, meeting with John Hoppenstedt in probation at 1520?
3: Super arrived, investigating at
2: 1520.
0: Got it. CV93, got your follow up. Butternut Street near 3rd Ave in the city. Butternut Apartments.
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0: Affirm. 3913, clear.
8: Yeah, hold us out on the detail. We've got a 79 Leon View, 900 block of Walnut Ave, right at Waverly. We're all set.
0: Copy. Are you involved?
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0: Copy.
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0: Four one zero on top of my nose.
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1: 513.
0: 513, can you review the hazard on northbound I-81?
1: Minot 82, first stroke trail response, 5842 Action Street, between Tilton Road and Coventry Road North, going for an 83-year-old female, recently had surgery, possibly having a stroke, your fire district, 1526.
2: Standby.
3: East units, point of information, EMS responding to a possible stroke. 5842 Acton Street near Tilden Road in the town of Manlius, 1526.
0: 653 arrived.
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4: Channel 3 units on a point in the area of Wendell Terrace and Rugged Road. Caller's reporting a male in the area that looks like he just came out of a cave. White male with a big beard, slender build, dark blue hoodie with a hood up, black bag and white sneakers. No weapons or intox. Never seen the male in the area before. Just went down Klein from Wendell Terrace, eastbound. End of point, 1528.
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4: 413.
0: 1531.
4: Ross Powers has hung up on me twice. 43 for now. If he calls back, we'll go.
0: Copy. 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
3: 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South are good.
0: Great.
6: System took a reset. We're all good here. You can go ahead and close them out.
3: Very soon.
0: Unit 463, status check.
1: 463, all set on these.
0: Copy. 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
0: 191.
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0: Thank you.
2: 4302, Cavendish stop. Power Street at Trump Street, 1534. 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
4: 413.
1: AMR is requesting that we advise. Apparently this morning it was no CO in the apartment whatsoever, more of a PIC issue.
4: Copy, just send it to me, no time.
1: 643 and 530, physical domestic at 225 Forest Ave, 225 Forest Ave, off of Midland and Hope, meeting with Mariah Morris, birth her child's father, Joseph Santiago, 30-year-old, white male, no weapons, no intox. There is a 32 for armed on the address at 1538.
2: Copy.
1: 1908 West Tennessee Street between Avery and Myrtle, going to be apartment 3, checking on a Devon Johnson, 34-year-old, black male.
3: 532.
5: Copy. 10-6-0, there's an alarm.
1: 10-6, I copy. 1223 James Street between Sedgwick Street and Sedgwick Drive. Coming in as an indicator for the front door from Brinks. At 1539.
5: Got it.
4: Six sixty, I'm loading up right now. I can take half fours.
1: Unit K96, be advised the 85 homeowner is showing file 5 out of the city for harassment.
5: Copy, thank you.
1: Copy, 530, you can disregard. 660 and 643, be advised they are both in a gray Mitsubishi SUV in front of the residence.
6: Zoe Squad 2 out there.
0: 570, I want to get your stop. Lemoyne Ave and Merrill Street in the city.
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4: On an escort, meeting at the intersection of Park Street and Ober Street in a white Camaro is a Rebecca DeGrasse showing to resist. You're headed to a 110 Ober Street. On scene there is a round showing file 5 out of the city. Have that out, 1541.
5: 40.
6: 40, copy.
4: 191.
7: Generated a larceny DR for American Eagle. It'll be cross-referenced with this current one.
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8: 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Melee's duty, chief logged on.
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1: Hold us out. We see those last notes on the Forest Ave call. We're already here, so you can just add us to that and we'll meet her when she gets here.
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0: 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We just entered the OCDC with two.
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1: I-701, I got your stop, Wadsworth Street and Cadillac Street, City. 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
2: Yeah, this is ambulance 82 assigned. Prior response falls 4825 Candyland.
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2: Yeah, this is ambulance 82 assigned. It's a prior response and you have to fall. 4855 Candy Lane, cross at Cary Drive on the other end. Be a 39 female injury after a fall in the Manly's Fire District, 1545.
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4: East Unit's point of information, EMS responding. Slip and fall, 4855 Candy Lane near Cary Drive, Manly's. 1545.
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6: 3402. 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
3: 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Starting mileage is 53197. That's 53197.
2: Yeah, let's say one, funny.
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4: Can you show myself in 9605 on a verbal domestic invest at Mulwinnie Hall? We'll be all set. No need for checks.
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4: 3404, Cavager Staff, Tecumseh near Croydon.
0: 643 and 660, menacing in progress at 201 Rich Street. 201 Rich Street off of Talman and Bellevue. Caller is Mitchell Watson, stating the neighbor across the street is making threats to shoot people, goes by Holiday, 45-year-old black male, last seen wearing a red hoodie. Have a caller on the line stating he's waving a gun around. The male with the gun, last seen wearing a hoodie with hand pants, believe it's the same, stating the neighbor threatening a grandmother with a gun, a 60s black male with a rifle. Suspect went back inside his house. We'll get further for you at 1547.
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4: 4-6, we're going to start you for a 79 on the highway. It's westbound 690 just before the Burnett Ave exit. Multiple callers on this. It's a red Dodge Ram versus a black Jeep. Callers in the Ram saying they're in the middle of the two lanes, unable to move. No injuries at this time. About 1548.
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0: Units heading to Rich Street. Be advised. Caller stating that the male is yelling on a balcony of 208 holding the gun. 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
5: 453, hold us out.
4: 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Westbound 69 before the Burnett exit.
13: QEC5 clear.
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6: 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You got me at that point.
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0: 653 arrived. Units hold the air for 653 arriving on a menacing at 201 Retreat.
9: Arrived, I accidentally hit the button.
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4: 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East units pointed information, EMS responding to a back pain. 705 Maple Drive near Edinger Drive, Tonaduet. 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
0: car 4 is on scene, 1553.
1: Unit truck 4. Hey, units for 79, southbound 81 to Destiny USA ramp, top 1.
9: 5732.
0: Unit 4302, your status?
15: All set.
0: 1553.
1: 5732 and 3879. The Destiny US ramp from southbound 81 in the town of Salina. Got a Sarah Rum calling in a red Toyota versus a black Ram pickup truck. No injuries. Both vehicles are pulled over with their flashers on. 1553. 4522 are out.
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1: 12-4513, all set to 79.
0: 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Copies your detail. 5705 is clear.
1: 4513 clear. 3801 arrived.
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11: 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Between Dakin Street and East Fayette Street. 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
1: L4, copy. 5701 clear, 3801 clear, 1555.
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2: Sub engine 11, off the air, squad 3 clear.
0: Mini 17, it's going to be a lift assist in the basement right apartment on the stairs. For a 57-year-old, has MS fell, 1555. Truck 5's clear, engine 10's clear.
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2: is clear. Engine 14, all right.
0: Unit 463453, it looks like one of your vehicles was able to get off at the exit at Burnett. Other vehicles still in the middle lane of the highway.
1: Copy.
0: 10-0 Westman, unit CMS responding. General illness, 312 Casson, Rotonic Moss, 1556.
1: 5732 arrived.
0: Car 2 is on scene, 1556.
5: General for units on the point, EMS responding to a call, nature unknown, 213 BD Street between Dakin and Ridgeway, 1557.
1: 10 North units on the point, EMS responding, sick person, Sunflower Drive near Cranberry Drive, Salina.
6: Wave say through, we're on Earth.
13: Wave 3 responding.
5: And units for a trespass in progress, 519 South Clinton, the parking garage between West Jefferson and Dickerson.
0: Unit 416.
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0: 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Road is back open from Catawba from North Townsend to North Salina. Catawba is back open from North Townsend to North Salina at 1558.
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11: Call. Unknown problem. 213 BT Street. Between Dakin Street and Ridgeway Avenue. Engine 10. Call. Unknown problem. 213 BT Street. Between Dakin Street and Ridgeway Avenue.
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12: Male thinks he's having a heart attack. 1558. Car 4 is off the air.
5: Copy that. 537-96. Trust in progress. 519 South Clinton. The City Center parking garage. Bruce Williams is security calling. A 30s black male by the name of Kenny. That they have a trespass order against him. He's going to be in a black hoodie, black jeans. It's going to be on the ground floor in the back of the garage. No weapons seen, possibly high. Caller will meet you at the front entrance to the garage. 1558.
1: There's a North Unit, another point EMS responding. The sick person, Salinas Street, Pearl Street, Village Liverpool.
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12: 1601. 5708 copy, you clear. We'll be back out on a 79 hit and run in Vest at Maplewood Cemetery in Berry Road.
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1: The caller lives in building 4, but stated that she could hear this coming from possibly building 33, either inside or behind.
12: The caller's in the back of Maplewood Cemetery at 1930 Berry Road off of Collins Road in a red Subaru Forester.
2: Yeah, we were checking. I didn't hear anything.
1: Received.
2: So we rescue 14, clear.
4: I still have you held open on the follow-up from the high school. Do you have a clearing code for that so that you can log in as your other unit?
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4: 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You should be able to log in, though.
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1: 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Anyway, that's Teresa Manuel. Keys are locked inside of a red Toyota RAV4, New York Reg King, Zebra King, 9752.
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5: Can you add me to 03's complaint?
12: 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Do
15: it. 53 to 63. What lane do you guys need to shut down?
2: 02, if you're checking us wrong side, I don't need thank you.
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5: 63 to 53. We should be all set. We got a box this side.
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14: 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Wait, hold on. We got a fourth car involved. One sec.
1: Three 202 control.
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8: Go ahead. You guys need another car up there?
20: 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It looks like we might have a fourth car that got off Midler, so we might need to use you guys because we find them in two different spots for a sec.
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0: 191.
15: Can you clear both the larceny calls, the 2R15, please?

0: 3 units on a point in the area of Justin USA blue lot. Person down on them problem. 60s white female down in the parking lot. Justin USA blue parking lot number 3 at 6006.
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2: 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It's going to be a head-on collision. We're now getting reports that there's no obvious injuries. 1607.
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3: 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The guy in the blue Subaru is going to get off at Midler. Got hit by the other car up there that just got off at Midler.
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0: 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Between Midland Avenue and Kenmore Avenue.
4: 13, just take a look at the PIC complaint at West Onondaga and Adams. 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
1: 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And for a 60s female down the parking lot, possibly intox or overdose. Female isn't sure exactly what happened. Will be by pole number 3. 1608.
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6: 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EMS responding injuries after a fall. East Malloy Road in Plymouth Ave, town of Salina.
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1: 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Caller reporting a head-on collision. Neither of the vehicles are drivable. It'll be a white Jetta versus a blue BMW. No obvious injuries. 1609.
7: Radio rescue. Tomorrow response injury after a fall. 503 East Malloy Road, cross of Plymouth Ave South and Plymouth Ave. It's a 73 female, head injury after a fall. 1609.
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2: 3404, Happy Drew Stop, Erie Boulevard near Kinney Road.
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2: 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TLC is going to be your ambulance.
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1: 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Inquiry 73-year-old female. Fell and hit her head. Is bleeding. Nido Fire District 1610.
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1: 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Requesting no lights or sirens, Morris Corners Fire District 1613. Nova 3 arrived.
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4: This is negative on the crisis counselor for West Onondaga and Adams, and also just a notification that signal is holding.
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3: Appreciate
4: it. 4523, I can start.
5: Copy. 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
7: Or Syracuse. It's a male that fell off a motorcycle, Church and Hamilton Road.
9: 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Salina, East West Seneca Turnpike down in the valley.
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1: 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Driver fell off and rolled a few times. North Syracuse Fire District 614. 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
5: Are you guys en route to that MVC or are you there?
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7: 4506.
13: We are arriving at the middle of the MVC, but we can cut off if we need to.
7: The female's still on the way there, 15 minutes. She's in a gray Nissan Rogue.
10: Can you clear me a ton off the stop in 15 and 37 on the larceny?
13: Copy.
5: Yeah, if you would redirect to the 80 at the turnpike, please.
2: Copy. Engine 10's clear, 1617.
13: We copy that. We'll be on 4.
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7: So, squad 3 on the air and off the air. 490, it's going to be a signal 80 South Salina and West Seneca Turnpike. Head-on collision, no obvious injuries. Fire requesting SPD, 2 disabled vehicles, 1618.
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7: There's Syracuse Car 2 Rescue 7 responding. Car 2 Rescue 7, police arrived in the area. Nothing showing at this time. Not sure if the male got up and continued on or not.
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7: We're in the area. We're at Church in Hamilton. North Syracuse PD said they haven't seen anything. Is there anything else on this?
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11: Free chief.
7: I should close the call for North Syracuse. It's going to be unfounded per the police and the ambulance at 1621.
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17: A3, we're all set.
1: Received.
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11: 513 to 440 in the other unit.
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11: Can you have me the call on Rich Street in the city? 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
7: Car 3, copy.
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9: 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Lunar Drive near Island Road, Town of Cicero.
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7: Unit 453.
2: 453.
7: Pass the call on one, please.
2: Copy.
9: 3204, harassment just occurred. 3202 as well to 7818 Lunar Drive between Island Road and Pebble Street, meeting with Lameka Grady. It's an ongoing issue with the neighbor. Last name's Florence, unknown first name, approximately 7-year-old black female. Yelling at the caller just before calling, the female left to go somewhere. No weapons, no intoxication.
2: 5-7-0, way to capture notes. Car 3 is on scene, 16.

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2: Pursuit Rescue 7 off there. 3912. Can you please call back? I don't think she can hear me knocking.
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1: Copy.

attention to our zone units on a point regarding a reckless driver. It's going to be on Niagara Lake Parkway headed towards the city in the area of the railroad bridge. That caller just saw a dark-colored pickup truck swerve and run over a goose. Unknown reg, last seen headed towards the city at 1627.

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8: 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Breathing problems. 700 First North Street, tops. Between Pond Street and the Long Avenue. Engine 2. Breathing problems. 700 First North Street, tops. Between Pond Street and the Long Avenue.
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6: 4523, any units to assist? Any status check? 9468 Chalkstone course between Thomas Drive and Miller Road. Samantha Pierce is calling. She's requesting a status check on Deviana Gardner, 21-year-old black female who's a high-risk client. She missed an appointment and mobile crisis could not find her yesterday. No known weapons, no known intoxication. Per a call on April 9th, the address is possibly 9462 Chalkstone Course, apartment K is in King, building 10. The caller today didn't have a building number or address.
0: 3201, you can hold me open. I'm familiar with her.
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3: 3101 is going to be in the area of 205 Onondaga Road. 205 Onondaga Road off of Chapel and Inwood. It involves caller Amanda Parrott calling us in. We have a couple callers. Black Chevy SUV and a light colored Bronco.
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4: 13, just take a look at the physical domestic invest. It's in at 1003 Danforth, occurred 225 Forest.
3: Any answer for a wire complaint, North Road at Sugarbush Drive, turn off at?
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8: 5708.
9: Car 526 is off the air.
3: 1898 North Road, 1898 North Road off of Sugarbush and Scammel, to a tree that came down on some wires. Car 526 off the air, 1632.
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2: 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Fire responding to an order investigation. Windsor Place Apartments, Bear Road, near Harris Circle, Town of Clay.
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6: I don't want to tie up our unit. It would just be temporary. Is there anybody available that's east or near Patrol East?
10: Our Syracuse Fire, make an investigation, reported odor in the hallway. 5607 Bear Road, across the Harris Circle and Oak Drive. Be the Windsor Place Apartments in Building O. It's a cell phone caller reporting a burning rubber smell in the front hallway. You have TAC 3 assigned, 1632.
4: Did you say anybody near Patrol East?
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4: 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Lima Golf Kilo 7860, LGK 7860. 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
3: 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Elm Tree Lane at Onondaga Road, Town of Pownell.
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3: 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Jason Fredericks is calling and say that he was arguing with his ex and the ex was in the background, stating she needs police, and there was a disconnect. The caller is possible, 32, level 3, and suicidal. 1636.
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7: Send unit, check a low hanging wire, Hamilton Parkway near Westerly Terrace, Town of DeWitt.
9: 3404.
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7: 3404. In the area of 600 Hamilton Parkway between Wisner Lane and Westerly Terrace, caller doesn't want to meet, reports a low hanging wire over the road, low enough for a vehicle to hit it. Copy your en route. 1687.
4: 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EMS responding to a possible overdose. 148 Gifford off of Granger. 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
2: Control 5738, 10 units to assist on a 70 decibel northbound 81. Marker 96.3, Town of Cicero.
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10: Copy that. Sister.
2: 5711, 5732, and 38 to 79 possible. Northbound 81, just north of the Route 31, the Party Road on ramp. Oh. Town of Cicero. It's an iPhone crash detection. Sounds like someone coughing in the background. No answer on that callback. 1639.
13: 5732, receive from.
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12: 660, we're able, plus 2.
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10: Cicero Rescue, it's a 79 possible, an iPhone automatic crash detection, no voice. Now getting updated, appears somebody's coughing in the background. We have this northbound 81, just north of the Cicero exit, almost parallel to the Clinton ditch for Cicero. 1639.
7: AVAC 83, 79 possible, northbound 81, between Route 31 from northbound 81 ramp and Bartell Road from northbound 81 in the area of mile marker 96.4. iPhone crash detection, no contact made, possibly someone coughing in the background. Cicero Fire District 1639.
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3: Engine 18's off here.
2: 3801 clear. 3202 clear, 16-4.
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15: We're all set. 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
14: 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She said she asked who they were, and they said that they're not there, so we're unsure. 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
10: 22S3 to 2201. I'm up in the north terminal. Am I closer than you? This is for car 2 responding. Car 2, it's northbound 81, plotting just north of the turnaround in front of Clinton's Ditch on the far side there.
3: Truck 3 is off the air.
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2: 3202 clear, 4521 CWAS logged off. 3202 clear.
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0: 513, that flight on park can be a 3, please.
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3: 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Engine 2's off the air.

0: Cartouche. So I've gone up to the second turnaround on the Sylvan Mill Road Bridge, and I've seen nothing. I'm going to start heading back south here.
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2: 38.
3: 32. 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
2: 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Units route to the typhoon crash detection on 81. Fire checked all the way to Mud Mill Road. Nothing was located.
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6: Nova A1, breathing problems, Delta response, 4156, Sandbar Lane.
2: I-711, clear. 10 North units on a point, EMS responding, breathing problems, Sandbar Lane near Streamwood Drive, Clay.

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3: 45S1, clear 5732, clear 1646.
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1: 4522, 4552, copy your en route. Domestic with a weapon just occurred, 4705 Grosvenor Road, the Madisonville Trailer Park between Aldwych Court and Amersham Court. Erica Barnes is calling regarding her boyfriend, Elias Mazarius, 38-year-old white male, spit on the complaint and pulled a gun on her 2 minutes ago. Information's coming in.
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6: 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Between Centennial Drive and Eloise Terrace. 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
5: 452, 415, you can add me as well.
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7: Truck 8. 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
1: Units around to Madisonville's trailer park. Elias, the suspect, is at a different lot in the trailer park. Unknown exact address, but the caller can describe the lot and be able to direct officers when you get there.
3: 4552, copy.
0: Hey, at 479 John Glenn Boulevard near Farrell Road, time to get us.
8: 3614.
0: 3614, 3564 John Glenn Boulevard, off of Farrell Road. Silver T1 and a black sedan. Harley Baker's calling us in.
8: 14 copy, bro.
9: 5701 control.
1: 5701.
0: 1649.
2: 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Sounds like a dispute. Double Tree Hotel, Route 298. 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
1: Copy.
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1: 4552, unseen units. Hold the air. 4552, arriving domestic with a weapon.
0: 1649.
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1: Received units, go with the air, 1649.
2: 3412, in the lobby of the Double Tree, 6301, Route 298 off Old Palmer Road South. Meeting with a Mohini Mishira about 10 minutes ago. An Uber driver took off with her luggage in the vehicle. It's a blue Honda Tucson, New York registration, Lincoln William Union 4299, LWU 4299. 3412. 3412, that plate does come back on a Honda Tucson color blue from Comstock Ave in the city.
10: 3412, copy, thank you.
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5: Our Chevy's engine 6 off there.
2: And unit for signal 79, Speedway, Erie Boulevard, east near Sutton. How to do it?
5: 54 is it there.
0: 3611, unit to assist. Suspicious vehicle, Parsons Drive at Grove.
1: North unit, CMS responding, chest pains, 9th Street, 4th Street, Salina.
5: Alias fire and a fire alarm activation, 206 Sherbrooke Road.
10: 3611. I can advise on the 10.
2: 3403, parking lot of the Speedway, 3300 Erie Boulevard East between Oric and Sutton. Meeting with Rachel Simmons. There's three vehicles involved, a blue GMC Terrain, a black Jeep, and a light blue sedan. 3403 en route.
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5: Copy en route.
7: The caller thinks the driver is staring at her house for the last 10 minutes. Copy, you're on route 1651.
2: East unit's calling fire, responding to a fire alarm. 206 Sherbrooke Road near Cherry Lane in the town of Alias. 1651.
5: Alias fire. 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And the mail is duty chief. It's fire alarm activation. 206 Sherbrooke Road, across Burlington Drive and Cherry Lane. Call continuing alarm company's hallway smoke detector indicator. IPTAC 3, 1652. Favorable ladder responding.
7: 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White Subaru, brake check-in crossing the double line southbound on Atisco Valley. Passing CC's Pizza, send to point 1652.
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6: 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Seizures. 831 Park Street. Between August Street and John Street. Many 2. Seizures. 831 Park Street. Between August Street and John Street.
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12: Could you have a suspicious vehicle?
7: Affirmative. Unit 513.
5: Yeah, that's duty chief of the ladder responding.
1: Sensor North units on a point. Reckless driver in the area of Thompson Road and Island Road, Cicero. It's a white pickup with a ladder on the top. New York Ridge, 41708. Michael Liam, 41708. ML. Vehicle speeding, weaving around cars, ran several red lights.
7: Any unit for an animal complaint, mail out at Hudson Street, Tonicamas.
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7: 1654.
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7: Car 3 is off the air, mini 1's on scene.
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3: AVAC 3 responding.
13: 6255.
2: East Chance point of information, EMS responding to a general illness at the Fayetteville Free Library, 300 Orchard Street in the village of Fayetteville, 1656.
5: Fayetteville ambulance and medic, the trailer response, sick person, alter level of consciousness, 300 Orchard Street, across the Walnut Street and Chapel Street, at the Fayetteville Free Library. We have a 33 female, reported as disoriented, history of seizures. The Fayetteville Fire District, 1656, Liverpool Squad 1 responding.
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3: Marcel's A3 transporting.
5: Marcel's fire making investigation, reported tree down with wires, 4503 Northwest Town Line Road.
1: 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Bruton Road and West Circle Drive, Cicero.
3: Fire Control 2 Nova, 3 your status.

0: Mini 10. Choking. 2223 East Genesee Street, Van Kuren Square Apartments. Between Allen Street and Fellows Avenue. Mini 10. Choking. 2223 East Genesee Street, Van Kuren Square Apartments. Between Allen Street and Fellows Avenue.
1: Marcellus Fire, make an investigation. It's reported a tree down on wires, 4503 Northwest Town Line Road. There's a nasty lane in the other end. It's a cell phone caller reporting a tree down on the wires with some sparking, 1658.
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6: Received. And now A2 clear.
3: 36 via their cavity traffic complaint.
6: Nova 1 arrived.
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4: Copy 523.
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3: 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Northwest Town Line Road at in Nasty Lane, Thomas Canales.
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3: 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I'll send you over to 4. Thank you. It's going to be 4503 Northwest Town Line off of Amnesty Lane. No one to meet with.
1: Liverpool Engine 2, responding. And arrest.
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12: And I have call at Mike's Market, 423 East Division. Media discon, multiple callbacks, no answers, just rings. Can that be a 2? 3412 arrived. 1702.
13: Please, thank you.
12: Thank you. Patient's going to be heading back towards that address of 111 Maury Ave. He does not have the knife at this time.
14: Copy.
12: 1702. 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
14: Mini 18. 3202 clear.
12: 3103 is clear. 3611 is clear. Waves is going to be your ambulance from 8 miles out. Also, you have two police units en route not yet arrived. It looks like your patient's going to be sitting on the ground in the road.
14: Copy. We're going to stage at Maury and Coral where you can see him at the end of the block.
15: Our cell guards are in the area.
12: 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You're going to be staging at Coral and Maury. 1703.
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10: gun was in the waistband. 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
14: 543, standby 1. 523, copy, you arrived on Maury, you on the air. You told the air for 523 arriving on the suicide with possible knife involved. 111 Maury Ave.
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18: I just cleared up off of the south side call. I'm down here, but let me know what you need.
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9: 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Mini 2's off the air. 1707.
8: And the unit's free. Hazard southbound 481, just south of the Northern Boulevard on ramp, San Cicero.
13: 5738.
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8: 619. I-738. Any units to assist Hazard southbound 481, just south of Northern Boulevard. And nobody to meet with. Callers reporting large tire parts in the right hand lane. 1708.
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16: Yeah, I'll be at, on Long Branch Park, right at the one-lane bridge at the light on the west side. New York, Lincoln, John William, 4954. Lincoln, John William, 4954.
1: Yes, car 4.
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15: Got the primaries down. It's going to be NYSEG pole 1186. 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
1: 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The Delta response, unconscious person, 4081, Sweet Gum Lane.
6: 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Morris Corners Fire District, 1711.
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14: 6-3, I got your message. I got a priority 1 for you. It's going to be an MVC with disturbance. 163 North Townsend Street. It's going to be North Townsend underneath 690 and 81. Just north of your boulevard. It's a silver Honda SUV and another vehicle involved. There's 40s black male, blue Bills hoodie, camo hat, blocking the caller's vehicle in 1714.
21: 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We'll just give you this at 1714.
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1: Very soon. Yeah. Units reporting ambulance responding out of conscious party. Sweet Gum Lane, North Pine Gate Parkway, Town of Clay.
6: No, A2 off here.
18: 573 to control.
1: Another fire and a fire alarm. Number 19, Parkington Circle. 5738.
9: Truck 3 is on scene.
5: Nothing shown. You can clear this at 4.
1: Received.
21: These units, point of information. Fires responding to a fire alarm at Erie Village, 19 Parkington Circle in the town of Alias. 1715 hours.
6: Nova 3 transporting. Waves 1 arrived.
1: Manoa fire and fire alarm activation. Number 19 Parkington Circle. Across the Summer Haven Drive South and the dead end. The Erie Village. 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The attack force sign 1716.
19: The answer wrote to them as a juvenile complaint. Oswego Road, Old Cove Road, Salina.
1: Scales, engine 31 responding.
19: North Unity ambulance responding on an illness. Betsy Rossway, Revolutionary Path, Town of Salina, 1716 hours.
14: The unit 596 is cleared.
9: Mini 12, it's going to be on the Warren Street side near the entrance to the garage for a 60-year-old male, unconscious, is breathing, wearing all gray sweatpants, sweatshirt. 1716, car 2's on scene.
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1: 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Whatever called you to out there.
14: 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Fire name is responding to the unconscious party, Harrison and Warren. 1717.
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6: 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Going out, home to go.
3: Fire hasn't gotten out yet. 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
1: 04, go ahead.
21: I'm going to start trying command to see if he'll come out.
1: Copy.
4: 01HC.
1: Yeah, they say one off the air. Manoa Ladder responding.
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14: 533 light on.
4: Do you know by chance if Ops is aware of the alarm coming from the fuel pumps by the maintenance area?
1: Yeah, that's many one responding. Or score squad one responding.
11: I will advise them.
4: Yeah, it's right next to the pumps, maybe 50 feet away, that alarm's going off.
11: Copy, thank you. I'll let them know.
4: You're welcome.
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1: Copy.
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21: 4504.
1: Mavo Ladder arrived.
21: Can you put me en route to 1092 Morgan Road in Lysander for an attempt to make a 12? I'll take status upon arrival. 4565 should be logging in shortly if you could add him.
25: 1719.
26: 4614 control. 619, I'll be 89 to CID.
25: 4614.
14: Okay. 643 is clear.
11: Code 2201, ops will be on their way over there to check it out.
21: Okay, thank you.
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11: You're welcome.
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3: Unit 490.
14: 490.
3: 490, are we needed anywhere else on the south side?
6: Navac 3 transporting.
14: Are you still in the valley?
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14: If you don't mind, I'm going to start you to the Valero 643.
3: 543, what time we got that?
1: Where's going squad 4 responding?
21: Mini 18's off the air, 1720. 463 is clear.
26: 2-1, I'm in route.
14: Okay, 490, you can disregard. 543. 643, you can disregard. 543, it's a menacing at the Valero 3200 South Line. I'm off Pleasant and Cal for a Platicia Saffold calling. There's a female threatening people with a knife. Now I just have an open line. 1720.
3: We got.
1: Copy.
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3: 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Skinny Ellis, Mini 1 on the scene.
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27: 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And domestic at all?
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21: 3724, I need to assist. 2 North Skinny Atlas Street, 2 North Skinny Atlas off of Mechanic and Norton Street, and Michael Wells is calling us in regarding his across-the-street neighbor, David DeFranco, 40s, white male, came over and punched the caller, and he's and he's requesting an ambulance. No weapons, no intoxication. The suspect's back at 26 Mechanic.
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14: This is suspicious person. Holden and Roland. Regina McMillan's calling. Two teenage Hispanic males, one black jacket, one tan jacket. No weapons seen. They just stole beer from the Walgreens, and now they're apparently stashed it in the field at this intersection. The last seen eastbound on, believed to be Roland from this location. 1723.
2: Are we needed for any priorities?
21: 600 copy, thank you. Mini one's clear.
27: 3290 patrol.
21: Negative at this moment.
23: No alert, 37 on scene, multiple occupancy, nothing showing two sides.
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6: Nova 1 transporting.
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27: 4506 control. I think the units call off the emergency marshals.
21: 4506.
23: Current ambulance. It's an assault with injuries. Situation 2 North, Skinny Alice Street.
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27: 4526. You can hold me open on my turn, too. All right, put myself, 3281, 3241, on a large stand, Marshalls, and copy plate when you're ready.
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21: 91's clear, 1724. 463 on a missing juvenile, 1151 Teal Ave between Mariposa.

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2: 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Apparently she gave a fake address to where to pick her up and I wasn't able to locate her. She's showing 32 resist. She's 5'5", 140, possibly red or black hair, 1726.
3: 5706 on unit to assist. It's going to be 4350 Chickadee Circle, 4350 Chickadee Alpha Underwood Way, Christopher Wagner Residence, indicating the garage exterior door.
2: 5708, Columbia 50 and send it.
3: Both out at 1726.
4: 220 Turk, I have the traffic complaint. 4563 locked on. 3801 clear.
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5: Manoa Lara for control on 5.
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6: Many 2. Chest pains. 114 Isabella Street. Between North State Street and North Helena Street. Many 2. Chest pains. 114 Isabella Street. Between North State Street and North Helena Street.
5: 4521.
7: Many 2. It's going to be downstairs in the back. 1727.
8: 3911.
4: 21, go ahead.
9: Any available unit for a strong-armed robbery just occurred, 831 Park Street.
7: 3911.
4: 1727. Yeah, this is duty chief. Clear. Frank Joe Manoa, units closing the call. Smoke from cooking, 1720.
10: 90 Gillis, I'll come from South End.
4: I need it for a traffic complaint in the area of Cicero Mills. Jamal LaRon, town of Cicero.
10: 3-2-0, speaking. Same as Cicero.
7: Mini 1's off the air, Mini 12's off the air, 1727.
4: 7-11 on there.
10: And we have.
4: And a correction on that, he does not wish to meet.
7: The advised 85 is showing 32 resist.
5: 3611 to control.
2: Cap.
11: 3611.
10: Copy, thanks.
12: Could you amend this to a police information and clear me a 6?
11: Copy.
5: 3724, control.
11: 3724.
9: Unit 490, we also have a criminal mischief, and a fight just occurred for this same party. Let us know if you want us to do anything together.
5: Yeah. Could I get a 78 here? Nothing major, just to be out.
9: 440, 433, your status?
11: Kev, you got an agent 6.
9: I'm sorry, unreadable, go again.
7: Engine 1's off the air, 1729.
5: Well, there's one here. Disregard.
11: Received. 543, copy, clear.
9: Jordan, A1 arrived.
4: Any units, just a traffic on Route 57 at the thruway, town of Salina.
13: 3801, I can assist the traffic.
7: Mini 2's on scene, 1730.
4: Yeah, Bailager for now. Fire department's on scene. Looks like there's some sort of pole across the road. The thruway was notified. We'll try to verify if it's their jurisdiction. If not, we'll start another unit there.
9: Okay, that's 4506 and 4526. Just so you know, we just got a verbal domestic just occurred at 4972 West American Turnpike, Lawndale and Broad. Aaron Ricker's calling in regarding his estranged wife and Alora Ricker, 35 white female, showed up about 15 minutes ago to try to take the kids out of the house. No weapons, no intoxication. She left in a green Nissan Rogue. I'm sure that's probably related to what you're working on.
5: 532.
4: Hey, firm.
9: Channel 3 units, EMS responding on a chest pains call, 114 Isabella Street between North State and North Salina Street at 1730.
11: 530.

0: 3-0-1
1: control. I'm just arriving. It looks like it's right outside our jurisdiction, but I can still help with traffic.
2: I have an adult female and a juvenile female on board Route 2 Price Right on South Ave, starting 91.
0: Nate, back to you, clear.
3: Okay. Receiving, just confirming, it should be the Thruway's responsibility.
4: Unit 3724, your status. Mini-9's on the air.
3: 3-0, I got your arrival. Just let me know if you need county or state unit there.
5: 3724, I'm all set this time. You can have another unit still coming. I haven't been over to 26 yet.
4: Copy.
6: 4401 control, I can head that way to assist 3801.
4: 3724, just so you know, the unit's about 1520 out.
3: Copy.
5: That's okay, I'm over here right now. Apparently the other party has a warrant also.
4: Richard.
3: I need it for a juvenile complaint in the area of the Duncan and Scarroto Cove, kind of Salina.
7: 643, the caller is apparently following them. They're currently at Gadsden, West Onondaga, eastbound on West Onondaga. The caller is following a Black Ford Explorer. She's been advised to stop following.
8: 43, copy. You were not far.
3: Any state supervisor on 5 for a notification?
4: 3724, I do show a file 5 for the other mouth out of the city. Criminal contempt.
5: Lucy, thank you.
4: Actually, it's criminal possession of contraband.
5: Lucy, thank you.
4: 1732.
2: 5-3.
7: Go ahead.
2: Change of plans. We're going to 303 South Ave, St. Patrick's.
7: Copy the local convenience. What's your name?
6: 4506 control. 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
4: 732.
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7: 543 is the child complaint, possible PIC as well. 304 Bishop Ave, between Brighton and Marguerite. Erica Smokes is calling regarding her friend's daughter, Brooklyn Jamison, 15, black female. She's out of control, has mental health history, wearing a black sweater, black pants, no weapons, unknown intox. She lives in Baldwinsville, came looking for her, found her at this location. Apparently they just think that she may need to be transported to CPEP. They're waiting in a red Honda Civic. 1734.
8: 3944,
7: clear.
8: 1734. We got me. 643, can that hold for us?
7: It says that she's out of control in the vehicle. I'm not really sure how bad it's going to be in there.
11: It's for Nova, starting NAVAC 82 and Nova Medicar. Lift assist 29, Candlelight Circle, Candlelight Lane Apartments. Between Candlelight Lane and the dead end. Going to apartment Charlie, 33-year-old female, requesting assistance off the stairs. Morris Corners Fire District, 1735.
3: 4521, 4563, showing closest for a person in crisis. Constitution Lane, Revolutionary Path, down Salina.
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12: 63.
7: She's saying that she sees you right behind her, just so you're aware. 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
3: 2163, person in crisis, 5112 Constitution Lane, 5112 Constitution, off of Minuteman and Revolutionary. Maria Luzia is calling regarding her husband, Gregory Luzzi, 71 male, having hallucinations. Also requests an ambulance for transport, not violent, no weapons.
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11: Where are you going at the hospital?
3: 440 on right, 3204 clear. Nurse units point ambulance responding on a difficulty breathing. Southbound 81, near South Bay, San Cicero.
7: 523 arrived.
18: And units for a status check, Holly Circle and Woodbury Lane, down off DeWitt.
5: 3404. 3404.
11: NAVAC A7, breathing problems, Delta response. Southbound 81, an area of mile marker 94.
18: 3403 and 04, today's status check, 106 Holly Circle off Woodbury Lane. The caller is a mother of an Amazon driver who told her that she's been delivering packages to this address and they've been on the porch for a month. Now, one of the residents checked, had no further information.
3: A unit for traffic complaint, area Route 31, Henry Clay Boulevard, Santa Clay.
4: 5705 arrived.
18: And 04.
3: Turn 81 clear.
7: 523.
11: NAVAC A7, breathing problems, Delta response, southbound 81, north of the bridge over South Bay Road in the area of mile marker 94. 24-year-old male having difficulty breathing will be in a white Sprinter van pulled over with their hazards on. North Syracuse Fire District, 1739.
3: 4513. 4513 for the traffic complaint. Meeting at 4595 Route 31 with Brian Scott. Reference to a white male and a black male riding their e-bikes in the road, popping wheelies, were almost hit by a vehicle. En route 1739. Do I rescue? Delta response, Falls, 1303 Nottingham Road.
18: Yeah, 523. Attention, Eastern units on a point EMS responding is after a fall. Nottingham Road at the Nottingham Wing E. Santa was 1740.
3: 523.
7: Cue landline when you have a moment.
19: Got
20: it. 6:30.
3: To our rescue, it's a Delta response injury after a fall, 1303 Nottingham Road, that's Old Stonehouse Road, Yellowwood Parkway. The Nottingham wing, he is in Edward, room 127. It's a 95 male injury after a fall, weakness, 1740 hours.
18: 6:30.
20: 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The North Townsend Brown Street parking lot.
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9: 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Between Erie Boulevard, East and North Townsend Street, from westbound I-690 ramp. Engine Company 12 Rescue Company. 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Injuries presented. 163 North Townsend Street. Between Erie Boulevard, East and North Townsend Street, from westbound I-690 ramp.
18: Five, four, three.
24: Yes, sir.
10: Company is responding in North Townsend Street. It's going to be under the westbound I-690 overpass on Townsend Street. Immediately on scene, they have a 3-year-old evaluation, 1743. Engine 10's clear, truck 5's clear. Mini 10's clear.
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18: Missing juvenile, 405 Lexington. 405 Lexington, off of Allen and Westmoreland. Dan Kellenbeck's calling. He's calling on behalf of Damaris McKinney, or correction, the father of Damaris McKinney, 11-year-old black male. He's last seen 45 minutes ago on Regai Ave. He's apparently confirmed there with another adult. The caller's father, or the child's father, will be at 405 Lexington to meet. Also, the rest of the note, 1743.
3: 4506 control. Ending's going to be plus 2.
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10: Well. 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
3: First unit's point of reckless driving. The 31 Henry Clay possibly turned southbound on Morgan from 31. Reporting two black Mercedes sedans, possibly racing, southbound on Morgan,
2: 1745. Last one, I'll be out with 21.
3: Last one.
0: 490 to 77.
1: 490,
0: go ahead. 3-0-1 control cop point.
10: 12 zips, negative. It looks like they're under the bridge. Police are on scene requesting an ambulance for a 3-year-old male evaluation post NBC.
0: 3-0-1.
6: Told you, Steve. We found him.
0: I'll be out. My PD on police info.
10: Copy. You're on scene, 1745.
1: Copy.
10: Ladder 1's off here.
2: Copy. I'll take a look.
10: Mini 12's on scene.
0: 513, can you landline TA? 513, landline TA.
11: Mayday 7 arrived.
3: Liverpool car 3 clear. Bailey say 2 logged on off there. Belgium squad also off there. 3801, can you take a notification?
11: 01, go ahead.
3: We just got an assist to other 724 Oswego Street in the village. Adult mental health is calling regarding a pickup order of a PIC that needs to go to the hospital.
2: Copy.
11: NLA2 logged off.
3: 1746. 3241 to cover the transport.
2: 77490.
11: Go ahead.
2: Yeah, it's going to be negative. Definitely not in the street. It either didn't happen that way or happened off camera.
0: Copy. Thank you.
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10: 4301's clear.
3: 1747. Twitter rescue 14 arrived. Liverpool car 1 logged off.
0: 3913, get your property check.
11: 2201 to control.
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11: Could you please clear me a 6 on this and start me a traffic complaint in progress at the airport?
2: 3-4, is
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2: 3-4-0-2, courtesy transport.
0: 3-4-0-2, go ahead.
11: Affirmative, just assisting which inbound traffic.
3: Copy.
2: One of the O'Mail, courtesy transport to 130 South Ave in the city.
3: 4513 arrived.
0: Copy.
3: 3-0-1.
11: 01.
10: Truck 5's off air, 1748.
3: 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Do you want me to still hold that for you, or TOT it?
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11: You can hold it for me. I'm getting a fire unit to put their vehicle where I'm at, and I'll head down there.
0: 543, landline TA, 543, landline TA.
3: Go
0: ahead.
10: Engine 10's off the air.
0: 643, your status.
11: 613 off that.
24: 3412 to control.
0: Okay. 3412.
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2: Lacey, can I get a 10? 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
24: 440.
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24: 543.
0: 543, can you land you? There's another one pending for you. Hey, have you been on the free up?
11: Nova 1 at the hospital.
19: 433's got a adult on board going to 300 block Elm Street. I'm going to be following them. You can make this a, I guess, yeah, cruelty call. Thank you.
24: 10 seconds, sir. Coming from east.
10: Copy.
0: Copy. 66, do you want a lot of code?
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14: 4521. 2-1. I get ETA on EMS. 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
10: 436 and K96 on a trespassing in progress, 1403 First North Street, between Barra Street and Lemoyne Ave. Caller should be Hodge, or bring two people there that shouldn't be there.
11: Nova 7, mutual aid for AMR. 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
0: 3412, we're right, 3944, clear.
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11: Gabby.
19: 436, can you fix all advice on that?
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6: 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I'll be in the parking lot of the Village Hardware.
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10: 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Steve Porter, a key holder, is en route. ETA 20 minutes will be in a white GMC Sierra.
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11: 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Police are en route, not yet arrived.
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19: Search units for Vistula. It appears fire and ambulance are going to stage at the Morabito.
6: 4565.
10: 4565.
19: Where is SU-14, clear?
6: Code 10, while I'm out here, you can send me whoever's holding the forepost.
11: Mavic A1 at the hospital.
13: Unit 3400, the control.
10: Thank you. It's a harassment inbound at this point at Keene's Convenience Store, 7245 State Fair Boulevard. I'll send that.
0: 3400.
6: You got it. I'll be in route.
9: First car 3 en route.
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10: Unit 630, Officers Mulroy and Silvaggio, your status?
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0: Received.
19: Units for Vistula also showing a signal 44 at the address for Bernard Douglas. He's not indicated in this call.
21: Bruce Hampton, stage with Seth Morabito.
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2: Mini 2. Breathing problems. 1416 Lodi Street. Between Butternut Street and Ash Street. Mini 2. Breathing problems. 1416 Lodi Street. Between Butternut Street and Ash Street.
11: Hey, back to arrived.
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14: 4521. 2-1, go ahead.
10: Fire control 2, mini 2, you're going to go to apartment number 2.
14: Put him in this to a medical call and clear me at 8. 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
5: 2-0, you can cancel fire and EMS.
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14: Here's it.
5: 490.
10: 490.
5: 90, what was the other address on Park? Let's close to this one.
11: Waves a 3 unconscious person, Alpha response, 120 Township Boulevard at Costco.
14: And Joe Burton units, you can clear per the police. We'll close the call.
5: Copy, apartment number.
10: Negative.
14: All Burton units are back in service. 1809. 3801.
10: 3913, clear.
11: 01, go ahead.
10: Copy.
25: 5 is a rescue, you can cancel.
8: Negative, she's in the ambulance right now.
11: Virgin A2 clear.
14: Cover that.
10: Unit 490, the party at the other house is going to be as in dual Adran.
2: 533 arrived.
10: Rescue 1's clear. Rescue 2's clear.
8: 3801 to control. You can clear this in A to the ambulance and put me back on the accident.
14: Proceed.
16: Unit 530.
10: 530, go ahead.
5: 490, roll us out on everything. We'll take charge of the MVC.
16: Add me to the bird. I'm able.
10: Copy. Mini 18's clear. 1810.
7: Copy. It's going to be Burnout Park Pool, 301 Coleridge Avenue, in at 413. You can disregard.
1: Yeah, 413. I appreciate it, guys. But you got yourself your own mess. I'm all set. Thank you.
10: 660 in any unit, code 10. Shots fired just occurred. 342 West Newell Street. Mini 2's on scene.
12: We copy that. Thank you, sir. Let us know if it is.
24: 543, you can hold us out.
10: 660. Engine 2's on scene.
1: 60, I got
17: it. Lieutenant of Fire Control. I have an ambulance to our location. It's going to be a 70s male general illness.
14: 4502, copy the juvenile complaint. Been holding a Subaru Cove tennis liner.
10: Copy, Mini 10. 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
12: 330 holds out. Negative.
10: Copy.
11: Bridge and A2 off there.
10: Copy, we'll get them started. 1811. Units heading to West Newell. Suspect is a black male, less seen wearing all black with dress.
11: Nova 6, clear.
1: I'm not too far. Do you have direction of travel?
10: Negative at this time. 4102, clear.
14: Playbill, car 1 logged off.
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10: Copy. 436.
8: 3801, control.
14: All right.
16: V3 will be following the rig up to upstate downtown.
1: Adult female on board to 1153, starting 4441.
10: Copy.
8: Do you have a state unit coming to this accident?
16: As well as with the rig on board.
18: 5 to fire control. We advise AMR, we have 2 for likely eval, and this car is going to need to be towed.
10: Copy.
14: SP Thruway was notified. We can give them a call and see if they where their unit is.
7: Copy. You're going to 1153. What was the street address?
11: Wait, sir. Rip.
8: Copy. Thank you.
1: Here we go to the PSP. Pick up a warrant.
10: Copy. 660 arrive. Unit hold the air for 660.
16: 440.
1: Go with it.
7: 440.
10: Copy. 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
11: Wait, 2 locked down.
16: Can you make a trespass of this view? Copy my notes clear on 6. I'll be back writing on the animal call. Let me know if Channel 4 needs another car for that new one that just came in. I'll be available.
7: Copy. Unit 440, I'll also have you held out on that escort from earlier.
14: First unit's an ambulance responding on a medical alarm. Blackhawk Circle, Gray Fox, around tennis line, 1813.
16: 440, go again.
1: 660, the 85 pulled off. I'm talking to the daughter. She didn't hear anything.
10: Copy.
7: Also, have you held out on that escort from earlier?
1: No shots fired, right?
10: Negative.
11: Nova 7 transporting Mavic 7 at the hospital.
16: Got it, yeah. Just keep me holding on both out. That one's going to need, I got to deal with that one as well. But I'll be riding on the animal one for now.
10: Copy. 3944-3402, both clear. DeWitt units on Holly Circle status.
14: 410 on any unit for a person in crisis. 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
10: 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Copy. Mini 18's off the air, 1813.
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14: 4523, you're clear. I'll be back out of 456, turn a verbal domestic in progress. Ronaldo, east off of Astor Drive, Cicero.
23: 533, clear.
11: Hey, Valley 3, transporting.
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9: Baker High School, 29 East Oneida Street. I'll be here until about 2030, no need for checks.
14: 4563 en route, 4523, so verbal domestic in progress, 7936 Ronaldo Boulevard East, 7936 Ronaldo East between Hayek Drive and Astor Drive. Had a male on the line, was transferred from Madison County requesting police for some sort of family dispute. Provided the address only and did not confirm anything else. Cell phone history belonging to a Patricia Van Buren. No further. Okay, you're both en route 1817.
23: Received. 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
25: 543, you can point at 43, please.
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25: 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Thank you.
14: 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Still on 5.
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9: ARF 8, ARF 17. 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
25: 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We're kind of having radio issues down here. 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
14: Copy that. Thank you.
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14: Received.
0: 22S3 to control. 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
14: Very soon. 4502, you can clear me at 4. So we got 3 logged in. Very soon.
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6: 3001 control.
23: 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Copy.
6: It's 3098 still logged in.
23: Yes, sir. Still have him on the person in crisis from the Downer Street call.
8: Cops, unit 202.
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6: Copy. Can you clear on the code 10 and come off of us?
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8: I have a couple unattended bags in front of door 4. They were left there about 23 minutes ago by a guy in a ski mask.
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23: Okay, I'll be down in a minute.
6: I talked to the guy on Mayor Street for the rest. We can clear to 6.
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15: DLC 442, abdominal pain, 153 West Lyndhurst Ave.
23: Unit 463 status check. 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
15: DLC 442 to the city, 153 West Lyndhurst Ave, off South Line Street. The Charlie response. 47-year-old female.
23: Can you return for me on my left?
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11: No, we're up there.
3: 3801 to control. Can you confirm the address?
14: 3801. It was a cell phone plot only. It's plotting closest to 110 North Willow. Right at the bend there where it turns to Salina Street.
23: Unit 490, status check.
6: 490, we're all set. You can do the flight on park and the team is on park into the robbery on park. They haven't amended yet.
23: Copy.
14: We just responded to Ronaldo Boulevard East. And a mailback online, Dwayne Clausen, reporting a dispute with his daughter, Patricia Clausen. White female refused to give any further information, just said he'd speak to police when they arrived, and disconnected again.
6: 4701 to control.
23: 4701.
6: Name at 6 Alpha.
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0: 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To if you didn't copy the notes, we had a male call back reporting a verbal altercation with his wife, and it sounded like 301 is already speaking to them. If you want to confirm when you arrive.
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2: 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Between Erie Boulevard, East and Hazelwood Avenue. Mini 17. 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Citizen. 201 Sealy Road. Between Erie Boulevard, East and Hazelwood Avenue.
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0: 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Are you taking the code 8 or S3?
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7: 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Second point, EMS is responding to Cliff on Erie Boulevard for a possible heart problem. 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
0: 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Charlie responds, difficulty breathing. 7220 East Genesee Street, across the gazebo path and Fayette Drive. The Maple Downs, permit 121. It's an 89 female. Difficulty breathing, talking to the alarm company. The Fayetteville Fire District 35.
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0: 4401, did you copy that last note?
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0: Per the SP throughway, their trooper's been on scene for about 10 minutes now. It looks like all the fire units cleared. Are you still shutting a road there?
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13: Is the road open yet?
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10: East Day 2, heart problems, Charlie response, 3100 Erie Boulevard East at the Cliffs.
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10: East Day 2, heart problems, Charlie response, 3100 Erie Boulevard East at Cliffs, between Thompson Road and Oryx Drive, Correction Road. They'll be on the Thompson shoulder in a gray Mazda SUV. 35-year-old male having a rapid heart rate. 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
9: NAVAC 6, go ahead.
10: Can you advise if the parent is transporting with the child?
9: That's a negative. 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
3: Unit 413, Syracuse Frame is going to be your hook.
11: Yeah, thank you.
0: It's 4501, 4521 for child complaint, Tower Ave, Galster Ave, Tennessee Line.
12: 4521.
3: So the 4565, if you want to landline TA and give them your cell phone, I just messaged ET12 and we'll get your information over to each other.
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9: Eve's 5 in
10: route. Eve's 5 responding.
0: 4521, 01 cap here en route. 200 Tower Ave, 200 Tower, across the Galster and Craigie. Meet with Douglas Watson. States his child's mother, Antoinette Rice, 41, black female, just dropped off the kids at this location and left. Caller says he's homeless and he's just at a friend's house and doesn't know what to do with his children.
10: Jordan, A1 arrived. AVAC 2 at the hospital. I control the Eves 5. Copy your left note.
13: 4512 to control.
0: 4512.
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11: Okay, 3403 control.
3: 3403.
11: Good, Cliffs.
10: Fayetteville, A2 arrived.
0: 281651. Again, 281651.
3: Received. I just found the note from the previous call. In unit for a missing person investigation at Dewberry Lane, town of Camillus.
0: Firm.
14: 3101.
3: 3412 arrived.
0: 4521
3: route. Unit 3101, it's the missing person investigation, 105 Dewberry Lane, between Skyview Terrace and the dead end. Caller is Lawrence Abdos. Regarding his wife, she left work approximately 15-20 hours from Ed Smith School in the city. She has not come home and not answering her phone yet. Call taker is still on the line getting information. She's an Elizabeth Abdos, a 64-year-old white female, 5'3", 150.
14: Copy.
3: 4504 to control. Copy your transport.
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9: 595.
3: 595. 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
11: 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Could you have me back to the embassy?
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0: 4552 clear.
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1: Attention, West Zone units, point of information, EMS responding to Yale Ave. Off Leslie Terrace, trying to get us for a cardiac call. End of point, 1844.
2: TLC 441 transporting.
3: What?
0: Yeah, I'm not sure if you copy the last note. Joe Van Buren just called in stating Dwayne Conham. Originally, Dwayne was the one refusing to leave. Caller wants to meet. He's at the Peak Fitness in the New Country Plaza. His cell phone number's in the notes.
3: Sorry.
1: Any available unit for a disturbance in progress at the Lifestyle Building, 922 James Street, between Highland and Oak.
3: Four, six, three, hold us out.
1: Mini 17's off here, 1845.

0: for 504 arrived. 463, I copy. It's a disturbance in progress, Lifestyle Building, number 923, James Street, between Highland and Oak. Callers in Manera, Stackhouse, reporting in the parking lot, a couple fighting outside, and another female trying to defuse. Sounded physical at one point. Callers only hearing this, one male and one female going at it. No weapons mentioned, unknown intox. Have it out at 1845.
1: Copy, we're able.
0: Copy.
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0: 3944.
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0: Copy. G-1 clear. 530 clear, back on your previous. 3402 clear.
2: Until testing for intro clear with the 1845 test.
3: 543.
0: 543, go ahead.
3: Can you cross-reference the call we're on with the suicide complaint on Maury? We'll be clear at 15.
0: Copy.
4: DLC 442 at the hospital. Chief Survivor arrived.
2: Four one zero on clear.
1: Four one zero two control.
2: Go ahead.
1: Can you clear me a 10 on this and pull me back out on my other? 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
2: Proceed.
5: 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I'll deal with units in 10 in the DR, please.
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0: Copy. 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
2: Unit 20, ambulance responding after follow over 4 Road, Greenpoint, out of Tennessee Line.
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0: 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Chair shows a Timothy Shanahan. 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Any unit to assist?
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0: 4524, copy. 272-523, clear. 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The call taker has the caller back. It'll be a call for EMS.
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4: 359, copy that. Direct down 79, thanks.
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2: First unit's Point Reckless driving northbound 41 from northbound 81, Cicero, Green Tahoe, Connecticut, Reg, all over the road. Exited from 81 to 481 north, 1851 hours.
4: Liverpool Fire, is this the ambulance of entry 107 Old Liverpool Road?
2: 4522, clear.
4: Liverpool Fire, is this the ambulance of entry? 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
2: 4522, can you call the TA?

0: Center, full squad one, I got you clear. Was that an error or do you need to be re-added?
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6: Attention, Bledsoe units, point of information, fire responding to North Main Street. North Hamilton Street, Village of Jordan, for a carbon monoxide alarm, 10 to point 1856.

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2: Okay. Runway 3, notification for Fayetteville, seizure stealth response, 224 West Tennessee Street. Runway 3, notification for Fayetteville, seizure stealth response, 224 West Tennessee Street, Speedway, South Burdick Street. It's a 21-year-old female having a seizure in the bathroom, Fayetteville Fire District, 1859.

0: 3911. I'm right down the road from Speedway. You can send that.
1: 530.
2: 530, go ahead.
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3: 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Will be 224 West Tennessee Street, Speedway, Fayetteville. Employees calling in about a 21-year-old female not conscious, is breathing, she's having a seizure in the bathroom.
2: Copy, 2017 East Tennessee Street, across the West Guy Street, apartment Atherton Frank, got it out to 1900. 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
2: 5-3, just be advised. Looks like we have a couple of Floyd Brewers in shares, various 32s. Not sure if either are going to be ready, 5.
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7: 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Unknown problem. 298 East Jefferson Street, Columbus Circle. 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Unknown problem. 298 East Jefferson Street, Columbus Circle. Between Montgomery Street and Montgomery Street.
5: Mini 3.
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2: 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Unknown problem, person down there, 298 East Jefferson Street, Columbus Circle, 1901.
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6: Waves, 115 Bennett Road, across the Saddlestone Place, Charlie response, 14 female, the headache.
8: 4521, intoxicated person, Roxborough Circle, Endress Drive, in South Salina. 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Would you like a code 10?
10: 570 H control.
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2: On a physical domestic invest that occurred South State and East Tennessee Street, your 85's Hickory and North State, have it out to 1903.
5: 3103, sir, it is a precaution for now. 115 Bennett, 115 Bennett, off of Saddlestone. Chloe Dowdell's a 14-year-old female, calling for an ambulance for herself, but she indicated she's home alone with her 13-year-old brother. Yeah, copy on route 1903.
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6: 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Between Collard Road and Fire Lane Z, Oregon Fire District. Charlie response, 91 male. Chest pains. Elevated blood pressure. 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
12: 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Fairmont Ocean 4 on the air. Belgium Cold Springs Squad 1 responding.
14: 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I'll see if the tractor has a plate as well.
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6: Tully, 5420 Gatehouse Road, it's not a fall.
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2: 643, on an animal cruelty complaint in the area of Bellevue Ave and Hudson Street. Bellevue and Hudson, callers are bringing us a large white house. 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
22: Copy.
17: Attention, Eastern units, point of information. EMS responding to Calhoun Street off Cole Road, Town of DeWitt, for a lift assist. End of plane 1913.
20: 4 to DeWitt, on this come out.
6: 4512, when I arrive, I'll shut down the on ramp.
17: 433-1856.
22: Received.
6: 603 Calhoun Street, between Cole Road and Exeter Street. Came in through alarm company male has fallen, no injuries.
0: We're 1-2 off here.
5: 3001 in the area.
3: Many lines arrived.
6: Room number 3.
3: May 8th in service.
5: 3001. Just got an updated note. Warner Mechanic, the caller, just called back indicating she's in a silver Mazda if you didn't make contact yet.
4: Trial, I'll be over there.
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3: 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You can cancel 24.
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8: 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I got traffic. 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
5: 19:15 hours.
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0: We're out of rescue. We're arrived.
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24: Houston, right?
3: Yeah, it's point for now. Fire and ambulance responding. Possible cardiac arrest. 213 Pine Grove Street, across Gamesville Ave. 1916.
6: He's 2 responding.
5: Four 5-0-6, you cover the harassment on Ponderosa.
7: Lenny 8 Rescue 2. Full arrest. 213 Pine Grove Street. Between Jamesville Avenue and Arnold Avenue. Lenny 8 Rescue 2. Full arrest. 213 Pine Grove Street. Between Jamesville Avenue and Arnold Avenue.
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5: 4302.
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26: Nova 6, status also.
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6: Control the GBAC6, status check.
7: Many 18. Assist. Citizen. 417 Churchill Avenue, the Bernardine. Between Fillmore Avenue and dead end. Many 18. Assist. Citizen. 417 Churchill Avenue, the Bernardine. Between Fillmore Avenue and dead end.
5: Copy. 210 Charles, between Conklin and Woods. Known to meet with loud music from the neighbor. 1918.
27: Attention, Eastland units. Plenty of information in the area of Wegmans, Eastland, C Street, Town of DeWitt. Great SUV, New York Reg LPN 422 and a navy blue SUV. Last thing headed eastbound on Route 5, leaving in and out of traffic, driving dangerously. End of point, 1819. Nope, it is 1918.
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0: Marshall to Fayetteville A1. Fayetteville A1.
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1: .3003 all set. 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
2: 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We'll move down. 4-0.
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1: 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You can slow it down going above and so.
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5: 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Channel 4's air is clear. The air is clear on 4 units en route. Slow it down. 1923.
3: 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Between Sedgegrass Road and Forest Ridge Lane. Belgium Cold Springs Fire District. Bravo response, 20-month-old fell down 2 stairs.
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3: Four 302 clear. I need it for an animal complaint. East Lake from the left on of Spafford. Four 507. 4507. I say, I know it's 1925.
4: Many one. Unconscious person. 340 Montgomery Street. YMCA downtown. Between East Fayette Street and East Jefferson Street. Many one. Unconscious person. 340 Montgomery Street, YMCA downtown. Between East Fayette Street and East Jefferson Street.
0: 04 responding. Any Enigma 53 down to trespass, 1301 East Jesse.
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0: Got it, 530.
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5: 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We got a possible PIC.
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6: Yes, my information. MS responding unconscious person, 340 Montgomery Street, the YMCA downtown, 1927.
0: I need 2 for a hangout call in the 200 block of Howard Street. Loud noises and a group yelling at 1928.
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1: 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Anyone would you like to be put back out to the way?
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0: 643, hang up call plotting in the 200 block of Howard. Looks like it's plotting on 501 Burnett Ave. Female voice screaming, you're not going anywhere. Sounds like there's a loud group in the background at 1929.
11: 603, we copy.
9: Marcellus, notification for says 5 Chestnut Circle across East Genesee Street. Charlie response, difficulty breathing, 71-year-old male.
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7: 5-2, you're going to be close to this. 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
11: Copy.
5: 4524, I'll be at 10. Cancel 52, I'll take that.
1: Main one's right of the way. Engine one's off the air.
7: Yep, you're ready. 52, you can disregard. Thank you.
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0: 440, we have a new note added to your call on North Salina at the Moyage Kirilov. Ishmael Clegg is calling back, stating he's now requesting an officer to come back due to his sister and him being verbal again. No weapons, no intox. Are you able to go right now?
1: 65, go ahead.
4: 4563, admit to the call on 57. I'll be in route to upstate.
6: Make this a criminal mischief, claim me a 15 and a 37, and I'll shoot over to with 4524.
7: Copy.
5: Copy. Yeah, that's fine. I'll just, I'll need a code 10, though. It's for, like, a verbal domestic, I'm assuming.
0: Affirm. Any unit code 10 for 440?
7: 593, I can go.
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8: 533.
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1: 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Mini 8, now Rescue 2, we'll add you. 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
3: Metro Rescue, Dive F problem Charlie response 108 Kenneth Ave.
4: Watch units point. Ambulance responding on a diabetic problem, Kenneth Ave, South Salina Street, Town of Onondaga. Also another ambulance responding on a stroke, Morning Dove off a Scotch Broom in Lysander, 1943.
0: Please, three clear. Dove 7, notification for GVAC, 6288, Morning Dove, stroke.
5: 533 is clear, back in the previous 1943.
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0: 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Belgium Cold Springs Fire District, Charlie response, 65-year-old male, Nova 7 responding.
1: 416, is it okay for AMR to advise on 600 James Street? Person stated they didn't, please.
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9: 643.
3: Belgium Cold Springs Rescue, stroke charter response, 6288, Morning Dove, across the Green Meadow. It's a 65-year-old male. Stroke-like symptoms, 1944. Metro Rescue 2 responding.
4: 4565, clear.
5: Call for police, nature unknown, 338 Gifford Street, 338 Gifford, the James Geddes Housing Apartment 509. Female caller states there was a guy in her house that won't leave. They were apparently being threatened. We received a disconnect with no answer on a callback. Have nothing further at this point, 1945.
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4: 530, going to redirect you. Any of that can assist 530 on a missing juvenile. 117 Maple Terrace, 117 Maple Terrace, across Maple Street and Bassett. Caller's reporting the grandson is missing, a 7-year-old white male, black hair with braids, brown eyes, unknown clothing description at this time, unknown direction of travel or how long he's been missing. 1949.
5: 530, copy.
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1: 4506B lockdown, 08D lockdown. 310, go ahead.
4: 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Can I mark you notify of the calls holding, and can you review Comstock, see if a point might suffice for that so we can clear it out?
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4: Dan's point information. Suspicious person area 925 Comstock Ave. Caller was reporting a 50-year-old black male with a yellow bandana was knocking on the door of the property, has since walked off. Last seen walking northbound on Comstock. No further. That occurred about 30 minutes ago. 951.
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9: 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It's a signal 80. Carbon Street and Wolf Street. 2 on rescue, a signal 80. 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
0: 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Metro, it's TLC. 1.8 miles out. 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
10: 413, are you still landline with the 85? 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
1: 4301, 4302, sir, for a person in crisis. Behind the Westfield Plaza in the Village of Salve.
13: 02 for both.
11: 523.
4: 523.
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0: 3-0-0.
13: Car 1.
11: 523, you can also add me. I'll be in the area.
1: The cell phone plot only, the rear of the plaza. male caller going through some sort of mental health crisis. Indicated something about his girlfriend being kidnapped. 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That's all we have at this time. I'll let you know if we get further.
13: You can close it for fire.
4: Copy. 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
6: rope. 1954.
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4: 3202, police information. 5701 East Circle Drive to Dollar Tree. 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
6: 3611 to control.
11: What are you a second? Can you keep the original as animal cruelty from earlier and then just load us a new DR for a verbal same location? 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
3: Copy.
1: 3611.
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4: 5761, I got your stop Gaskin Road near Oswego Road, talk. Sister's person in vest.
3: Yeah.
4: 110 Conan Street, 110 Conan, cross Rail Ave. Yeah. Meeting with a Robert Chip. Have it out to 1955.
5: Got it.
6: 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That was 7, right?
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3: 5-13.
4: 5-13.
3: 4-13 and 4-3-3 arrived.
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3: 463, clear. 2412, copy your change of location. 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
1: So your caller for the Solvay for the Westdale Plaza should be Matthew Cabal. Andrew and Aubrey are at Geddes.
7: I wouldn't have seen that.
5: 4301, copy. 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Because nobody's taking us down here.
4: 530 red.
1: 3611, let me know if you get a vehicle description for Matthew for Solvay to locate him.
13: Marcellus A1 says also.
6: Marcellus A1 also.
4: K96 arrived, 1957.
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5: Cover that, 79, thank you.
4: Copy, thank you.
1: 1957.
4: Traffic.
1: Okay.
6: Fairmount car 3 arrived.
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4: 835.
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4: 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Attention North Zone, it's on point EMS responding. 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
2: Closing for Niagara Rescue, 1959. 3103. 4585. So, verbal domestic, 131 Snowflake Circle, 131 Snowflake off Reed Road. Martina Santiago is calling Gardner brother Mario Santiago, 13-year-old Hispanic male, yelling at their parents. Mother's Natasha. During the call, the caller indicated that the mother does not want the police, but voted as a precaution due to the dispute. Your discretion. 03 en route.
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